0: Say right here in your My Days, you got Shay with you. It's all 3 p.m. He actually performed up here in Tamaki Makaurau yesterday, and for the first time ever, he was able to bring Josh 685 out onto the stage. And you can hear Josh 685 in the background doing all your ad libs to put Samoa on the map. I actually heard the craziest backstage rumor about this guy, but I don't think it's radio friendly. So what we're going to do instead is we're going to talk about this.
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0: Now, this is the final My Ticket 2, and it is for 8th Wonder, my whānau. And you're going to see the likes of these guys right here, LAB.

bit of Sun and Water as well. Now, that is just to name a few. You can head over to my.rover.nz or text through the keyword call, C-A-L-L, through to 463 for the link. All you need to do is tell us what your eighth wonder is, and the winner's going to be announced this Friday with the My Home Run. Again, my.rover.nz. Can we just go back to these guys right here? Broken men and their broken dreams. The sun's in the sky, not a cloud in sight. You and I, it's pretty much summertime, my whanau.

I'm so excited for this one. You're my ticket to 8th Wonder. Let us know what your 8th Wonder is. I'm going to tell you right now, my new one is Yummy. It's a it's a frozen yogurt place up here in Tamaki Makaurau Ponsonby. If you ever get the chance, Y-O-M-I. That's the place you need to go to right now. Getting back into it, number one in the top 200 Billboard charts is Janae Aiko, Kendrick Lamar. So good on my beauty and a brain.

0: Janae Aiko and Kendrick Lamar reunite after more than a decade. That was so good.
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0: Spend out right here in your My Days. You got Shay with you all the way up until 3 p.m. It is all thanks to our buddies over at Skills Institute, real world training in healthcare, hospitality, cookery, hairdressing, nail tech, and so much more.
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0: Plies, Akon coming at you just after the break, throwing you back to 2007. We got some Bruno Mars. Is due to do 3 massive shows up here in Pamaki Makaurau going down next year. You can peep all the deets at my.roba.nz. Jay King's on the bill. Yeah, yeah. Sneaky little sneaky peek at what's going down after the break. You're on My.
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0: It's Missy Elliott, Work It, right here on My It Is, your home of the hottest hip-hop and R&B. Shay with you till 3pm, and going down just after 2pm, I do believe that we've got some double passes, some tickets for you to score to go catch yourself some homebrew, so be sure to keep it locked. Right now, it is Wale Almeen. It's Overthink on mine.

0: have just confirmed with our outside office, our outside team, that we can hook you up with some double passes to go catch Homebrew, because they are about to hit a city near you. Be sure to keep it locked. You're on Mine.
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3: 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And your tummy's complaining way more than your back. It's lucky baked beans is all that you packed. It's what you should need.
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Snoop Dogg, Gin and Juice right here in your My Days. You got Shay all the way up until 3 p.m. Kia ora. Now we have confirmed Homegrown Hip-Hop Royalty, Homebrew. They're actually kicking off their 2026 Aotearoa Tour, and Mai has your chance to score a double pass. They're going to be hitting Rotorua, Hamilton, Wellington, Christchurch and Auckland over October and November, performing their legendary EP last week. Now, you can text through the keyword BREW, B-R-E-W, through to 463 for the link to enter, or head to mai.roba.nz. Check out the Mai socials as well for another chance to score yourself some

Miss Lauren Hill joins you in your My Day's X Factor. You got Shay all the way up until 3 p.m. and going down just after the break, my whānau. We've got her son up in the mix, YG Marley. I'm feeling the truth, and I just wanna. I love this guy. He releases like one song and then after 5 years he's like, oh yeah, I suppose I'll release another one. We've got Bow Wow as well. In my arms, in my mind, all the time. And a very sexy song, if I do say so myself. We've got Wale teaming up with Rihanna.

0: 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So it's all going down just after the break. You're on Mine.
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Leon Thomas, Sweet Nothings right here on My. It is your home of the hottest hip-hop and R&B. Happy Monday, my whānau. Now, just to give you a quick reminder, Bruno Mars, he's due to hit the shores of Aotearoa Tamaki Makaurau for three massive shows going down Eden Park. Not only is he bringing his whole band together, but he's also bringing Anderson .Paak as DJ Pee-wee and this girl right here. It's Tyler, Push the Star.

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0: going absolutely insane on TikTok right now. Adela Nicole Kidman right here in your My Days.
1: My Days.
0: And that does wrap up today's show, my whanau. Happy Monday. I hope that I took the pain and the stress of it being a Monday off your shoulders a little bit. I will be back same time, same place tomorrow. It is all thanks to Skills Institute, Real World Training and Healthcare, Hospitality, Cookery, Hairdressing, Nail Tech, and so much more. I need you to help me prep the text machine, okay? 463 is the number to text. Pull up, pull through for our dear friend Nate. It is his birthday today, turning 35. Looking good, brother. But text through 463. Happy birthday, Nate. Get him nice and cozy for the show that it's going down after the break. Other than that, I'll see you same time, same place tomorrow. Love ya. I'm gonna miss ya. I'm gonna go eat Nate's birthday cake. It's my favorite thing. It's when someone else's birthday. It means it's cake time for Shay. I'll see you guys tomorrow. Bye.
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0: the My Home Run.
1: Nate and Randy.
2: Kia ora, yes, welcome into the My Home Run for a Monday. All thanks to Lita. Whatever's on the menu, there's a Lita favorite to match. Nate's here.
3: Hey.
2: I'm here too.
3: Hey.
2: It's quiet in here. Bro.
3: It's just the two of us.
2: Oh, actually, you know what? Let's start the show like this. Happy birthday, man.

0: But yeah, it's just me and you today, bro.
1: It's like,
0: yeah, cool.
1: Anyway, how was your weekend?
0: It was good, bro. It was good. How was yours?
1: Yeah, good. Bro, we need to figure out how to talk just us two, eh?
0: No, man. It's been a while.
1: There's a lot happening on the show, though. Because you got a rice bowl?
0: Yeah, we got Randy's rice bowl, all thanks to Subway, which is going down a little bit after 4:30. Also, we got a sparkle to give away.
1: Yeah.
0: Like, not on our show, but like, my FM's giving one away, so we'll let you know how you can score that as well. But just know, lots of unlots of vibes, just the two of us, man.
1: Also, big congratulations to all the Knights fans listening in. What a game last night against the Panthers. Mm-hmm. Obviously, they're through to the grand final, but last night's big game between the Panthers and the Knights has caused a headache for the Rugby League World Cup. We'll have that next for your headlines.
0: All right, make sure you guys are keeping a lock. Welcome into the My Home Run. It's Olivia Dean, Leon Bridges. This one is the hardest part here on my...

0: Darling.
1: Hey, Shay's here.
2: Kia ora to the darlings.
1: Sorry to drag you in. We haven't adjusted yet, just to the two of us. So.
2: Yeah, what's going on?
0: Well, Neps had his last day on Friday.
2: Yes.
0: Producer Neps, so.
2: And you're acting like you guys just met each other today.
1: You know.
0: It's just been a while, man. Yeah. Feels kind of naked, you know.
1: But, you know, can we hang out for a little bit? Because we've got this idea that we want to run past you. After headlines.
2: After, guys, you know I have my own show, right?
0: You're technically finished work.
2: I'm clocking in OT right now.
1: Yeah, that's what family does for each other, you know?
0: Hey.
1: Hey.
2: Just because it's your birthday, Nate? Of course.
1: Headlines. Australia's Rugby League World Cup plans just took a big hit. Star halfback Nathan Cleary is out after suffering a compound fracture of his left ankle in a nasty tackle during last night's game. Newcastle's Phoenix Crossan was sent off for it. Cleary had only just come on with a broken foot, and his dad, who's also the Panthers coach, was watching from the box. So there's going to be some big changes for the Kangaroos. They're looking at making Sam Walker the next in line for the seven jersey for the Kangaroos.
0: How come he's not playing at the moment? Is he injured as well?
1: No, he played.
0: Oh, did Sam Walker play?
1: Yeah, yeah.
0: Oh, jokes.
1: He played on Friday against the Dolphins. Mm-hmm. Hey, shout out Dolphins fans. Unlucky, mate.
0: Just anything that's not Broncos.
1: You know, they try to like come on and say, hey, we're the new kids in town in Brisbane. I was like, relax, mate. And also Rob Toyer, who has been a star for the Roosters. I know Tonga's looking forward to having them in their team, but Kevin Walters last night said that he could be playing for the Kangaroos.
0: Oh, damn.
1: So there you go. Also, Isaiah Yeo and Dylan Edwards, there's no guarantee that they will make it through because of injuries for the Kangaroo squad in this year's Rugby League World Cup.
0: Damn. Who's your favourite for this year's World Cup?
1: I back the tour, but the Kiwis are looking the strongest.
0: Oh, wow. Mm. Okay.
1: Yeah.
2: Go the boys!
1: Yeah. Who are you backing?
2: Who?
1: Yeah.
2: Who am I backing? The Knights.
1: I can't wait for the Knights to win the Rugby League World Cup.
2: I don't know.
1: Those are your headlines. All thanks to Novus Glass. When you choose Novus Glass, you're supporting a greener tomorrow. Contact your local branch director.
2: You guys asked me to be here.
0: Yeah, hey, we've got a proposition. We've got a proposition for you next. So just hold tight, okay? Here's Chloe Timberland back into the beats. I'm talking. Talking dirty. I'm my.

0: someone to be around. You've got the Mahom Ryan, Nate and Randy. We've got Shay from My Days in the building too. Hey, thank you for being here, man.
1: Thank you for inviting me back.
2: You know, when it comes to being a bot on this radio station, Randy, myself, and also you are at the top of the list.
0: Oh, 100%.
1: Yeah, I understand.
2: We've decided to take things into our own hands and we're deciding today whether we should run it or not. But we've agreed, eh, Randy, that we should conduct interviews for a new producer. And since you know,
1: guys are so out the these are the things that were like giving me high cortisol when I was working with you.
0: Also, you know how he goes, we agree, eh, Randy? He just goes, oh, so I got an idea. Trust me.
1: Yeah, I know those ones.
2: But, you know, obviously Neps is doing his thing over at the Edge now. And so we decided to bring you back here because you're one of two people that have ever produced for us on this show.
1: Yes.
2: So we just wanted to know, what does it take to be a producer for anybody like wanting to lock in and apply for this role?
1: Ooh, I'd say like outstanding time management. Mm-hmm. I think particularly to like work with you guys, you need to have like the thickest skin in the game, eh? Because what you hear on air, times it by 10, you hear it off air. You know? So to have that thick skin, to continue to show up and show out and still have a good attitude, like you need to be able to take a joke.
2: Is that a nice way of saying we're abusive?
1: Yeah.
2: Oh my lord.
0: No, wait, and also, what do we mean about remarkable time management?
1: No, like as a producer, because you guys are obviously doing your show, you need to be able to like be locked into the show. You need to be able to call up the people you need, organize the interviews, X, Y, Z's. You know, you've got a lot to do
2: so
1: behind the scenes.
2: Do all the things that you never did?
1: Yeah. No. And that's why I'm not doing it anymore.
2: Okay, so next on the show, because we've had someone already apply for the role of producer.
1: Oh, do I know them?
2: I think you do. And we will conduct that interview live next. And we've brought you in to be a panelist, like be one of the judges, say yes or no.
1: Oh, I feel like Simon Cowell.
2: Yeah.
0: Okay. We're going to do that next. Our first ever My Home Run interview for this new producer role that Nate has put up. We're doing after this. Here's Jake. You know, a lot of girls be best I ever had here online. My songs are about them, but this is not to get

0: See, this is the type of joint you gotta dedicate to somebody. Let's make sure they that special somebody. Young Money.
1: Drake, and that one is Best I Ever Had here on the My Home Run. Nate and Randy, we are joined by Shay from My Days as well.
2: We are currently, and we're just taking it on our own accord to find ourselves a new producer. You know, obviously Shay's busy now. She's a full-time announcer.
1: Yeah, Nips, producer Nips is back over at the Edge. So we're just two lonely men over here.
2: Ooh, don't say it like that.
3: There's a hotline for that.
2: So we are conducting our first ever live interview for our brand new producer, everybody. And with us this afternoon is none other than our very first applicant, Johnny from The Office.
3: Woo! Welcome.
4: Thank you for giving me this opportunity.
2: Now, happy to have you here, bro. So we're just going to run a few questions by you just to get a gauge of where you sit as far as being a producer for The Home Run. Is that all good?
4: Yeah.
2: First one is, what's your ethnicity?
4: I'm white. But I do have Nigerian heritage.
1: Fact. No, that's a fact.
2: Hey, which village?
4: I don't know.
2: Oh, okay. What are your salary expectations?
4: Can we go with like 90K?
3: Damn.
2: Hey.
4: Isn't that how much everyone gets paid?
1: I don't know, man.
2: I think you're getting shortchanged, bro.
1: 90K.
2: What do you dream of getting if you get this job? Like, give us a figure that you actually want.
4: 100K.
2: Done. All right.
1: Make it happen, man.
2: Nice place to start. Have you ever had any issues with the law?
4: I once got a public drinking warning in Chancery Square.
2: Oh, yeah. Have you ever been fired from any previous employers?
4: I actually haven't.
2: Oh, that's good.
3: Well done, producer.
2: Out of all the announcers on MyFM, who do you relate to the most?
4: Probably Storm or Randy.
3: Oh. Why is that? Because I feel like they're on different ends of the spectrum.
1: Yeah. My man.
4: Randy gets my humor.
1: Yeah, nah, he's a funny guy. He is.
2: I've never heard you tell a joke ever. What are you laughing at, Randy?
1: No, he just, nah, he, it's, we watched like the same, we watched the same movies.
2: And Storm, where do you relate to Storm?
4: He's into the same music as I am, like British music. Pop.
2: What do you think of the music of MyFM?
4: Yeah, it's pretty good.
2: Favorite artist?
4: Jason Derulo.
3: And you actually got to see him yesterday as well.
4: Yeah, I saw him last night.
3: Yeah.
2: Okay. On occasion, when someone's not here, you might have to fill in a speaking role on the show.
4: Yeah.
2: Could you give us a 10-second monologue of what you would say if you were put in that position?
4: Hey guys, you're listening to Johnny on MyFM. We got the hottest hip hop coming up right now. Stay tuned.
2: Round of applause.
1: Well done. Well done, man.
2: Johnny, I'm going to do you a favor and I'm not going to read any of the text, but well done, mate.
3: Yeah,
4: I can already see one.
2: Close your screen, Shay. And lastly, just do you have any aspirations of having your own show on MyFM?
4: Yeah, that'd be pretty cool. I could talk politics and music.
2: All right, that's our first interview.
1: Yeah, well done, Johnny. Yeah, everyone. Well done.
4: Thank you, guys.
1: Johnny, we'll send you an email, mate. We'll send you an email. Well done, Johnny.
2: Don't contact us. We'll contact you.
3: You did well.
1: You can leave the room.
2: You can leave the room. Yeah. Close the door. Yeah, no.
3: Yeah, what do we think?
1: Should we play a song? It's Quilpy.
3: Oh, no.
1: I love that guy, man.
2: Shay, you're staying here.

0: done. Vacation Love here on the My Home Run. Nate and Randy Shea from My Days is still in here as well. Still in here.
1: Yeah, just on that. You know I love you guys, right? And I'll do anything for you. I do have a flat inspection at 4:15. How long am I going to be here?
2: Oh, no, you go do your thing.
1: Are you sure? Right.
0: Yeah. Have you got to go? You got to go.
1: Yeah, no, sorry. I've just got to go, like, mop the floors and everything, make it look like it's never been lived in.
2: No, you go. A real friend would stay, but you go.
0: Wait, honest opinions about our first candidate, Johnny? Like, what?
2: Oh, yeah, if you missed it, we just had an interview for a new producer, Johnny from The Office. Yeah. I thought he was pretty good.
0: Mm.
2: I think we could work with him.
0: Potentially. There's potential there.
2: What do you think, being a former producer of this show?
1: I think he was very authentic.
2: Yeah. Hard.
1: Yeah, he was his original self. Bit slow, eh?
2: Wait, what? You can't say that.
1: Got to be a little bit faster.
2: Oh, okay.
1: Anyway,
2: you have a good afternoon, Shay.
1: Thank you, guys.
0: Good luck with your flat inspection.
1: Thank you. Have a great day, bye.
2: We all know you're going home to sleep, but all good.
1: Oh, my God.
0: Anyways, mate, just back to the two of us, bro.
2: Yeah. Let's have some fun, man.
0: Yeah, why does it sound like you don't want to have any fun at all?
2: Nah, I don't know. What's next on the show?
0: we're going into ads.
2: Oh, yeah. But I can't wait.
0: We're back into the meantime, next 3 minutes away on My.
3: The My Morning Crew. I had fun with that. The Wahine and the Taniwha, Beauty and the Beast.
4: Recreating it if it was made here in Aotearoa, New Zealand.
3: We were just having a laugh and I was like, oh, let's keep it going.
5: We should do an Islander one next.
2: Yeah.
3: Tomorrow, same movie or do
4: nah.
3: we?
4: Nah,
3: different we switch
4: yeah,
3: the
4: yeah.
3: movie?
4: Different movie. Different.
3: It'll be Toy Story, the Sam Warden edition.
4: Oh, I'm going to write that
3: what
4: down.
3: What toys you got in your house?
4: So.
3: A bread bag?
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0: show. Lay your head here on the My Home Run, Nate and Randy.
1: We've got a shock surprise in the studio. Very unexpected guest. He is the big boss of the Edge, Jack Honeybone, hey! Everybody.
2: Hey! Hi, guys. How are you?
1: Good, man. What's going on?
2: Yeah, why are you? Thank you very much for having me. Sorry, last minute, I know. Look, obviously, you guys will be aware of the situation with us taking back your beloved producer, Neps, do you call him?
3: Yeah,
2: we Neps. Always called him producer Neps, but...
3: Oh, we're pronouncing it right.
2: Oh, I got you. Yeah, sorry. My apologies.
1: A-E-O-U.
2: You know? Sorry. Yeah. But actually, I have got a gift for you guys. Mate, can you... Do you mind just... Yeah. So, long story short...
4: Hey. What's up, boys?
1: Hey, it's producer Neps.
2: We've kind of decided, after seeing some comments and bits and pieces online, I don't actually... really have heaps for him to be doing over at the Edge, so would you like him back?
3: Is this, look, because you know you guys do these like jokes all the time. This is one of those times where it wouldn't be funny.
2: Yeah, oh, I mean, no. Would you actually like to have him? Would you like to have him back?
1: We'll take him back.
5: Yeah.
1: Are you guys still paying for him, or are we paying for him?
2: No, you've got to pay for him.
1: Oh, wait, hold on.
2: Mate, we got so much hate online on all of our podcasts. We've had to start deleting comments because everyone keeps going on about him. We're like, mate, we're trying to. but here he is,
1: bro. Whoa.
5: Hey boys,
2: he's
5: I'm back.
2: His stuff with him.
5: I'm back. It's great to be back.
3: I still don't know if this is a joke or not because
2: no,
3: I mean,
2: no, so many
3: people have left the show that it's like not funny. If
2: congratulations,
3: this is a joke.
2: Producer Neps is back.
1: I'm going to shake your hand once we lock in.
3: Yeah.
1: That's a bad deal.
3: Yeah.
2: I mean, for real.
3: Oh, let me give you a hug then, man.
1: Thank you, Jack Honeybone from the Edge.
5: It's great to be back, boys.
1: Hey, welcome back.
3: Neps is back.
5: Yeah, I'm back. Thank you, Jack. Yeah.
2: That's right. The main thing was you guys weren't as funny without him as well, so we just had to make sure he came back.
1: Oh, wait, hold on. We gave you Olivia Dean tickets on Friday.
5: Yeah, that was like a gift from you
1: yeah,
5: guys.
1: Yeah, no, give it back now.
5: Really?
1: Yeah, because you're coming back.
5: Oh, okay.
3: Yeah. We'll try to find your tickets another way.
2: Yeah, we'll take
5: all good. All good.
1: Oh. what? Hey, Jack, we're happy that you're giving them back to us. We apologize if your team over at the Edge suffered some abuse. That was from some very passionate fans of
2: passionate.
1: Producer Neps.
2: We love to see it.
1: But yeah, the thing we need to work out now is who's going to pay him. But we're happy to have him back.
3: Hey, congratulations, as long as you're back, guys. Mate, as long as you're back.
5: Yeah, I'm glad to be back, boys.
1: Hey, shout out to the Edge, man.
3: Yeah. We appreciate you, Honeybone.
2: Thank you so much.
3: Thank you so much.
1: Man. Any jobs? Him. Any other jobs over there?
2: There's a few.
3: Back into the beach. It's Mariah Carey. Miguel, this one is beautiful. Here am I.

0: lucky day. Noah Fast here on the My Home Run, Nate and Randy.
1: I feel like we've broken every rule in radio and been so unprofessional, like airing out our dirty laundry when it comes to employment, which is why we've got our boss from YFM here. Sound like Callum?
2: Hello, everybody.
0: And if you just missed it as well, we've got producer Nets back, everyone.
3: Hey!
1: Boss, I don't know if you heard, but we had the boss from The Edge just walk in here.
2: Yep.
1: And he came with producer Nips.
2: Yeah, that's good.
4: That's me.
2: Yeah.
1: Yeah. And he's like, you guys can have him.
2: Yeah. How good. Everyone's happy, right?
1: But we don't know who's going to pay for him.
2: Yeah, that's not good.
1: Yeah.
2: Yeah. Yeah, we're going to have to figure that one out.
4: Yeah.
2: How much cash you guys got on you?
0: Don't ask me. You're looking at the wrong person.
2: If we each chip in like $100 a pay,
1: it'll be $300.
4: I'll almost be able to pay for my groceries then.
1: If you're all good, we're all good.
0: Yeah, as long as you're all good with it.
2: Yeah, look, I wanted Nips here the whole time, so I think we'll be able to make it work.
4: Yeah. That's mean.
2: Yeah, yeah.
1: Like a full-time?
2: You don't quit on a good thing. Yeah, yeah, full-time.
0: Really?
2: Yeah, this is us.
4: Yeah! So now that I'm part of the full team, and the full team's going to Fiji.
2: One step at a time. One step at a time. Yeah,
0: first day back in. Hey, we just got you the job, man.
1: Also, you know how you did the staff draw for the Olivia Dean tickets?
2: Yeah.
1: We thought he left on Friday, so we wanted to do a good thing and gave him our tickets.
2: So generous.
1: Yeah. No, but like, you haven't changed the names on it, eh?
2: No. You got to give those back.
4: I was getting
2: Electric Ave tickets.
4: Yeah, I got those.
2: Yeah, sweet. You're sort of there.
4: Yeah.
0: We'll give him tickets to something that he's performing at.
1: Hey, thank you. Hey, boss. Appreciate you, man.
0: Sorry to go behind your back like that, man.
2: Good result.
4: Thank you, Callum. Appreciate it.
1: Hey, Nips, what was going on over at The Edge anyway?
4: Bro, it was crazy. From like the breakfast show all the way through to the night show, they were getting texts like from the My Whānau saying like, oh, give Nipia back to the My Whānau. Even on their Instagram reels and stuff. Jack said they had to like start deleting comments off their videos because people were commenting on them so much.
0: Now, you know what that is though?
1: It's aura, mate. Boss, did you see those comments on our reels?
2: Yeah. I've been seeing them on the podcast.
1: Like, pay Nate more. Bro, that's out of it.
2: I didn't see those.
0: Yeah, you're deleting those ones.
1: Nah, shot team, that's us.
0: Hey, we're back into the

0: home run, Nate and Randy.
1: Man, it's been a hectic afternoon from since the show started till now. We had the boss come through from the edge saying they've been getting harassed to get producer Neps back. So that's what he did. He came and dropped them off. We had our boss come in and say, hey, what's going on? We let him know. He said, it's all good, green light, producer Nepia stays. But with all this commotion and all the happiness of producer Neps coming back, we have to deliver some bad news to our first ever applicant of the My Home Run producer's job. Hey. Obviously, we've got him in studio, Johnny from The Office. How are you, brother?
2: Oh, I'm nervous. I'm nervous. Really nervous.
1: Yeah.
0: Never, you don't have, I feel bad, man.
1: I'm just going to cut to the chase. We apologize for bringing you in before. We know you had your heart set on the job, but unfortunately, because Neps is back, means we can no longer offer you the position.
2: Ah. Nah, that's all good. Sorry.
1: No, you don't need to say sorry.
0: You don't have to say sorry, man.
2: But I just feel like my time's been wasted. I was looking forward to changing my tax code, but nah, it's chill.
0: We still get to work with you on a daily basis. Like, you're still working in our office.
2: Oh, yeah, that's going to be fun.
1: Hey, appreciate you, like, putting your hat in the ring.
0: You were the only person in there, man.
2: Oh, hey. And yet, I didn't get the job.
1: No. Oh, yeah. Do you like Olivia Dean?
2: Yeah.
1: Me too, bro. But again, just thank you again, brother.
2: No.
1: Yo.
2: Thanks. Thanks, guys.
1: Yeah. I'll see you outside.
2: Yeah.
0: My man, Johnny. Appreciate you, bro. There he goes, man. There he goes.
1: He's a good cat. I like him.
0: Yeah,
1: bro.
0: I love
1: He's
0: Johnny.
1: The man.
0: I love Johnny, man.
1: Bro, it would suck being a boss, eh? Imagine having to fire people.
0: Honestly. Hey,
1: when they go, sorry, I don't know what he...
0: When he goes, I was actually keen to change my tax code. I was like, oh, man. But hey.
1: Yeah, hey. Producer Neps.
3: We're back, baby.
0: Hey, we're back into the beat time next 3 minutes away on My.
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18: We got producer Ness back in the building as well. We are back to regular programming. It's all thanks to Lita from Quick Bites to Crowd Pleasers. Lita has you covered. And just real quickly, we got Randy's Rice Bowl, all thanks to Subway, going down just after 4:30. $100, potentially $300 cash could be all yours today.
19: Nice.
18: So make sure you guys are locking in.
19: Hey, up next on the Home Run, we have your headlines. And a technology expert slash billionaire says studying maths now is a waste of time.
18: Okay. I knew it. All these years ago, I knew it.
20: We'll talk about it more coming up next.
18: It's Kehlani Usher. Should've never. Here am I.

0: And that one is Forever here on the My Home Run, Nate, Randy, and producer Nev.
1: Headlines.
2: Have you heard of NVIDIA?
0: No, I don't think I have.
2: So they're the leading global supplier and infrastructure for artificial intelligence. So all those computer chips you keep hearing about, they're the ones that like make them. So the boss of them, his name's Jensen Huang, and he did an interview recently with the New York Times, and they were talking about basic maths and how if you don't know basic maths, it doesn't really matter anymore and your kids don't have to learn it. So this is what he said. He goes, kids can't do long division anymore. The times table is getting forgotten and square roots. If you don't know, you don't know. And it does not matter. He said he doesn't even know his own address or his phone number because his AI does everything for it. So studying it now is a waste of time. These are his words in that New York Times interview, right? Meanwhile, there's a study of 1,000 high school students that found that with ChatGPT, they did nearly 50% better on practice problems. But once you took that away, they did 17% worse than kids who never used it. So if you're one of those people that lives by it, chances are you take that away, you're pretty much useless.
0: Yeah, I would highly suggest that you take this information and you don't listen to it and you just like stay in school and keep doing maths and other basic things yourself. Learn how to do those things.
2: The numbers is crazy, eh? So it's worth remembering that NVIDIA made almost $200 billion from its data center business last year.
0: I think people are forgetting as well, like a lot of it, not invented, but I feel like people don't use it as a tool to like help them. They rather just rely on it, if that makes sense.
2: It's like us, like we've got these $2,000 supercomputers in our pocket, right?
0: Yeah.
2: And what we're doing is looking at the wrong things online.
0: I know what you're looking at, mate.
2: No. I'm just saying. I saw somewhere like the space shuttle that went to space in the 60s, right? Your phone is way more powerful than the computing power that that had.
0: That's crazy.
2: And you're looking at baddies on Instagram. Anyway. That's all for your headlines. 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Nervous Glass has local branches nationwide. They'll even handle your insurance claim.
0: It's Bryson Salon. This one has dropped the low here on the My Home Run. Nate Randy, producer Nibs. Here on My.

0: Nate Randy and producer Nips. Hey, Christian.
1: Mm-hmm.
0: I really need to talk to an Indian.
1: Sorry?
0: I just really need to talk to one. Preferably if you're full. If you're listening right now, can you give us a call? 0800 with my 0800-946-624.
1: What for?
0: Bro, you're not an Indian. I didn't ask if I could speak to a Samoan.
1: Oh, sorry.
0: No, I just need something confirmed.
1: Yeah.
0: Yeah. So, if you're an Indian, again, preferably if you're full, but even if you're like quite, what's it called? Like into the culture. Yeah, give us a call. 0800 with my 0800-946-624. I got something to ask.
1: Damn.
0: Yeah.
1: It sounds serious. Is it?
0: Not really. It's more so like I got told something. Yeah. And I want to get it confirmed.
1: All right.
0: Yeah. So if you are, yeah, give us a call. 0800 with my 0800-946-624.
1: Are we just going to wait for an Indian?
0: Yeah. I mean, we'll just play a song. And yeah. If you are, yeah, would love to talk to you. Like, would love to get you on.
1: Man, I'm curious.
0: Here's Twista. Back to the beats. This is Overnight Celebrity. Here am I.

0: Twista, that one is Overnight Celebrity here on the My Home Run. Nate and Randy, we've got producer Nets with us as well.
1: While those songs were playing, Randy made me leave the studio.
0: Yeah, I got my answer.
1: So did you talk to an Indian?
0: Yes.
1: What did you ask?
0: It's just for me. I just needed to know something.
1: So it was a personal call that you wanted to take, but you needed the radio to do it.
0: Yeah, I mean, we still like have them here.
1: Oh, yeah? This is getting real awkward. I don't know.
0: No. Because I got my aunt out of it. I just.
1: Well, can we all share? Because I feel like we're being left out right now.
0: Should I bring him back?
1: Yeah.
0: Oh, okay. Hello, my friend.
2: Yes.
0: Hi, Bhagavi. How are you?
2: I'm good, thank you. How are you?
0: Yeah, good, thank you. Hey, so Nate just wants to know
1: what?
0: and everyone wants to know what we talked about. So essentially, I have a friend. That is Indian, and he told me something, and I just need confirmation because I didn't really believe it at first.
2: Okay, just so you know, that there's like different parts of India have like different customs or traditions, so I have no idea what your question is, but yeah.
1: Which part of India are you from?
2: I'm from South India.
1: Ah, beautiful place.
0: Okay, so I was telling my friend about how I have interest in this Indian girl, right?
2: Yeah.
0: But he was telling me that I might need to smell different.
2: You need to smell different, did you say?
0: Yeah.
2: How so?
0: Like, I need to, smell a certain way, like a stronger way.
2: Sorry, do you smell bad or, like, different or something?
0: No, I just don't think I give off the smell that he feels like this girl would want me to smell like.
2: I don't think it's a cultural thing. Like, I don't think it's like an Indian thing per se. Maybe it's just like a personal thing.
0: Because that's what I'm trying to get across the line. Because my friend was making it seem like it was a cultural thing. That's why I wanted to ask.
2: Nah, I don't think we're like that. I think it like really depends.
1: I feel like I'm sitting in the middle of an awkward conversation. I feel like I shouldn't be here.
0: The only reason why I wanted to ask because I just don't want to be disrespectful. You know, if that's the case.
2: I don't think smells like a thing, like a cultural thing for you to like smell a certain way. Unless, I don't know, like, does he want you to put on some sort of musk to make you smell more Indian?
0: I think so. Like, I think that's what he was trying to imply.
2: No, it's not a cultural thing for sure. It's definitely not a cultural thing.
1: Hey, Bhagavi, just to make it real simpler, Randy wants to date an Indian girl. Give us three simple tips.
2: I reckon you have to be like a family-oriented person because, like, I think Indian traditional family, like family values, are so important.
0: Tick.
2: For Indians.
1: Nice.
2: Be a foodie. Like, if you love spicy food, more points.
1: Nice.
0: Tick.
1: Give us the knockout punch here.
2: Oh, I don't know. I feel like those are the two main things.
0: Okay, we can work on those.
2: Just be charismatic, I guess.
1: You'll fail there. yeah, he hasn't got that touch.
0: Hey, Bhagavi, thank you so much. We appreciate your time.
2: No worries. Thank you.
0: Thanks, Bhagavi.
1: Bro, that was awkward as,
0: no,
1: man.
0: No, it's because you were putting me on the spot, man. I had my answer, and then you made me, like, take the call on air.
1: Because none of us knew what you were doing.
0: Yeah, it was for me.
1: Okay. Anyway, shout out to the Indian girl you're dating.
0: Stop driving casual wheeling. Back into the video.

0: Nate Randy, producer Nibs.
1: Randy's Rice Bowl, thanks to Subway.
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2: How do you hold it when you're riding your scooter?
0: You're such an idiot, bro. We're back into the V-Time next on My.
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0: We got Alex here on 0800 Win My. Alex, welcome to the show, man.
3: Hi, guys.
0: Hey, how's it going?
3: Good. How are you guys?
0: Yeah, we're good, thank you. Are you ready to take on Randy's rice bowl?
3: Yes.
0: Okay, so I'm going to give you your clues, and then you just got to give me the correct, or what you think the correct ingredients are, right?
3: Okay.
0: All right, so the first one is, I've got some tender white meat with a sweet and savory flavor going on.
3: Chicken tenders.
0: We'll give it to you.
2: That's $100?
0: $100.
4: Yeah.
0: Second ingredient is the sauce. So drizzled over the top is a sweet Japanese-inspired type sauce.
3: Sweet chili sauce?
0: That isn't correct.
4: Oh.
0: It's okay, you still got $100 in the bank.
3: No, that's okay.
0: And then the last ingredient is your salad ingredient, okay?
3: Yeah.
0: There is something red and juicy in my bowl that you'd usually find in a salad.
4: Oh,
3: red and tomato.
0: That is correct.
4: Hey.
0: Which means, Alex, yay, today you are walking away with $200, okay?
3: Thank you so much. And I just want to shout out to the under-16 Balkans and the under-16 Orcas that played today, Takanini.
2: Nice.
0: Mean. Hey, Alex, hold the line so we can grab your details, all right?
3: Oh, my gosh. Thanks, guys. Thanks so much. God bless you.
0: Just by those ingredients, Nate, do you want to guess what the actual bowl is? Like what flavor?
2: Chicken teriyaki.
0: Hey, that is it, right?
4: Nom, nom, nom, nom.
0: Remember, it's all thanks to Subway. New rice bowls from Subway, packed with protein, fiber, and deliciously warm brown rice. If you want your chance, tomorrow will be your next shot, okay? We're back to the beats right now. Here is Pitbull Neo.

0: Cameron, Nate, and Randy. Producer Nips joins us back in the building.
1: Kia ora. It has been a hectic day. If you didn't know, we said goodbye to producer Nips on Friday last week. Yeah. He went to the Edge. The boss of the Edge came back, said, here, you can have him.
2: Still getting my pay sorted out, so I'm doing it for free at the moment, apparently.
1: But our boss, sound guy Callum, came in and said, you know what? Let's sort it out. Let's get it in writing. So, well done, mate.
2: Hey. Sign the papers, boys. I've signed them.
1: But then he goes, oh, I need this weekend off.
2: Yeah.
1: So you're not going to be here on Friday?
2: Nah, not Friday or Monday, Tuesday next week either, sorry.
3: Wait, what for? Why?
2: I'm going to the NRL Grand Final.
1: Ah, yes, yes, yes.
2: Watch the Knights and the Roosters, not the Warriors. But nah, so all good if I take some time off, please?
0: I mean, you've already made the leave, mate. You've already chosen the leave.
1: If you were the man, though, just a, hear me out. Because the only reason you come back here is because everybody in that Spotify community, everyone on Rover out. Listening to the podcast, they went and abused everybody on the Edge. Yeah. And then that's the reason why you've come back here.
2: Exactly. It was crazy, eh? Someone made a petition on change.org, got like 25 signatures or something like that, which is crazy.
3: I'm pretty sure you have like four or five people that have changed their Instagram profile pictures to photos of you.
2: Someone made a poster. So I'm very, very grateful, like feeling love from the My Whānau for sure. Like it's real nice.
1: You should pay back that love.
2: How?
1: By giving away your trip to the Grand Final. What do you reckon?
2: I reckon the best way we could pay it back to the My Whānau is giving them the Olivia Dean tickets.
1: Man, shut your mouth.
2: Oh, everyone wants those tickets, bro.
1: You know, we gave it to you because we were heartbroken that you were leaving and it was the right thing to do. But hand them over, mate, because you still haven't given them.
2: Yo.
1: Oh, yes. Someone's got a really cool recommendation.
2: Oh, I can't see the text machine. What is it?
1: Okay, you know how you're in a band?
2: Yes.
1: And you're supposed to sing.
2: Oh, nah.
1: You're supposed to sing last time, but you chickened out.
2: Yeah.
1: How about we give you some time to prep this time tomorrow? You sing a really awesome thank you song.
2: I'll check it out again.
3: Hey. Well, what if we gave you the weekend? Like you go and like watch the NRL Grand Final and then you take the Monday, Tuesday and you just like gather your thoughts.
2: I won't have
3: song.
2: My guitar, bro. I won't have time to practice, sorry.
1: There's one here.
2: It's only got three strings.
1: A real guitarist could play it with three.
2: That's like, it's my hobby and it's my passion, but I'm real weird and awkward when it comes to just like me singing by myself, which is why I do backing vocals, because then I'm singing with someone else. So I reckon you sing and I'll back you up.
1: If I had your talent, bro, I would. It's a shame that you have positioned yourself as just a backup singer.
3: He just got back, eh? Yeah. Like producer Nips just got back and you're giving him flackles.
1: Imagine your dad going, my son only wants to be a backup singer. Have some goals, brother.
3: Hey, but good news is we have you back.
2: I'm stoked to be here, man.
1: My man.
3: Shut up, Nate. Hey, we're back into the Veto next 3.5 minutes away. Make sure you guys are keeping it locked on my.
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17: 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It's all thanks to our good friends at Leader. 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
18: Up next on the Home Run, we have your headlines. And the universities in the States are just like in the movies. 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
17: Well, okay. 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It's Bruno Mars, Dance With Me, here on the My Home Run.

0: Nicki Minaj, Chris Brown. Right by my side here on the My Home Run, Nate, Randy, and producer Nips, all the way up until 7 p.m.
1: Headlines.
2: A University of Arizona fraternity has been suspended after being accused of some seriously disturbing conduct. Just on what a fraternity is, because, you know, we see it all the time in the movies. A college fraternity is a social organization for male students, often referred to as part of Greek life. This is built around a shared commitment to brotherhood, leadership, academics, and community service. Anyway, in saying that, Sigma Tau Gamma is under investigation, and the school says new members were forced to drink huge amounts of alcohol and swallow live goldfish.
0: I see.
2: Honestly, man. It's all different over there, eh?
0: That's what I mean. But to be fair, the movies that you do talk about, they do portray like those things too.
2: Yeah. So they were screamed at, threatened, and degraded by older members unless they were to drink the live fish. That fraternity now has to sit down with university officials to explain themselves. And it's not the first time either. So
0: what do they call them? Like initiations, eh?
2: Yeah. Back in 2025, they were forced to swallow live lizards.
0: Oh, see, now that's worse. I'd rather the goldfish.
2: Man, honestly.
0: Who's coming up with those ideas, eh?
2: If somebody at like uni here told you, hey, you better swallow this live fish.
0: How badly do people want to be, you know, in these frats?
2: So I made the assumption that doesn't happen here in New Zealand.
0: Does it happen here?
2: I'm not going to say the university, but somebody texts through saying a certain university does that here. Nothing new. Maybe not the fish part, though.
0: I didn't know that we had fraternities here.
2: Neither did I. Oh, it's a society. They call it a society.
0: Producer Nips, down south, where you were, do they have them down there? I feel like it would be a down south thing.
3: In Dunedin, they do some pretty hectic initiations. Never heard of swallowing a fish, though.
2: Aye.
3: But I've been to a couple of initiations at flats because they kind of hand over the flat to the next year group down below, and they do some pretty hectic stuff down there. But they also burn couches every other week, so add that to the list.
2: Future leaders.
0: I just want to join, eh?
2: You want to join?
0: No, I just wouldn't join. Oh, gotcha. Yeah, I just wouldn't join. If you had to force me to like do something that I didn't want to do, no.
2: So you want your patch, boy? Anyway, those are your headlines.
0: Not the right joke to make, my boy.
2: Those are your headlines. 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
0: Here's Brent Fires. Holy, for the people that don't know you, eh?

0: for my home run. Nate Randy, producer Nibs.
1: What's the score?
2: What's the score?
3: What's the score here?
4: What's the score?
0: Oh, man, last one for the year. It's the last week of the NRL, and it's all taking place this Sunday, October 4th, the NRL Premiership Grand Final.
5: Where's the game being played?
0: At a course stadium, so Sydney Olympic Park, and producer Nibs is going to be there.
6: I can't wait, man. It's going to be great. Up the Knights.
0: Knights v. the Roosters. This is what the schedule looks like on the day. So for you, producer Nips, 3 p.m. This is all New Zealand time, by the way. 3 p.m. on Sunday, the gates open. 3:20, they've got the state championship grand final. At 6 p.m., they've got the NRLW grand final. At 8:30 p.m., the pregame entertainment, which is nothing. And then at 9:30 p.m., NRL grand final kickoff.
5: Damn, what a day.
0: Give us a score prediction.
6: Ooh, I think it's going to be a close game. I'd love to see the Knights do it, although the Roosters are looking pretty unreal. I'm going to go 22-18 to the Roosters.
0: Ooh, Randy?
5: I want to see the Knights win it as well. But like Nip said, man, like the Roosters are looking gun. I think it's going to be a bigger deficit, even though I do want it to be a closer game. I'm going to go 30-18 to the Roosters.
0: Nice. I think I might double down on that. I'm going to go 42 points to 12 to the Roosters. But this is your part where you can jump in and score yourself a jersey of your choice, right? So you just give us your score prediction. If you make it through on the phone lines, if you get the closest score to the actual score, you get whatever jersey you want from any NRL team. And if you hit the score bang on, we'll chuck in $500 on top.
5: 0800 with my 0800 946 624 if you want to be the first score of the week, first prediction. And we'll get you on after this. Here is Usher. This one's Climax here on the My Home Run. Nate Randy, producer Nips.

0: Climax here on the My Home Run. Nate Rainey, producer Nips.
1: What's the score?
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3: What's the score?
4: All right, here we go. It's your chance to win a NRL jersey of your choice from any team. All you have to do is give us your score prediction for this weekend's NRL Grand Final.
0: We got CJ here on 0800 with my CJ. Welcome to the My Home Run, man.
5: Afternoon, guys. Welcome back, producer Nips. How are we, lad?
4: Hey, we're good, brother. We're good. What'd you get up to today?
5: Oh, not much. Just listen to you guys, you know, make my day.
4: Ah, you're awesome.
0: Appreciate that, man.
4: All right, so which team do you back, first of all?
5: Also, Newcastle Knights all day. They said we couldn't do it, yet here we are.
0: So you're like a diehard.
4: Pause.
0: You're a diehard Newcastle Knights fan.
4: He's just hard all round.
5: Nah, yeah, man. Day one for Aquila Uati, mate.
4: Oh,
0: okay.
4: All right, CJ, here it is. This is the one that we need. We need your score prediction for this Sunday.
5: 14-16 to the Newcastle Bloody Knights.
0: Oh, close game.
4: And if if you win, what jersey are you getting?
5: Oh, Newcastle, baby, all day.
4: So you don't own one? I thought you were a fan.
5: Oh, mate, I've got the training gears, but I've never owned a jersey.
4: Oh, you know what? Good luck to you, man. I hope you do get it then.
5: Oh, thank you, guys. So you guys have a wonderful day.
0: Just to lock it in, you're going 16-14 to the Knights.
5: Yes, sir. That's correct. 16-14 to the Knights.
0: Okay, we're going to lock that in. CJ, we appreciate you, brother. First one locked in for this week. Like Nate said, if you do want to get amongst it, we'll be running this back tomorrow. You get the closest score, jersey of your choice. If you get a bang on, extra $500 on top. Back to the beats right now. Here's Lil Baby. Dead Fresh, on my.

0: Now, we give away some prizes, but this might be, to me, top three prize of all time. 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
1: Did you say five people spa?
0: Five people spa.
1: How many islanders?
0: Oh, I don't know.
1: Just take a guess.
0: Three, four?
1: The answer is five, mate. Bro, you failed the test.
0: Nah, I thought you...
1: You thought what?
0: Nah, I thought that... Yeah, nah, hard. 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We're giving that away. What?
1: Can anyone enter? Can islanders enter?
0: Yeah, everyone can enter. Man.
1: All three of us.
0: From next Monday... This is how it works, right? So from next Monday... You're going to listen out for three code words daily. So 8 a.m. will be your first code word, 12 p.m. and then 5 p.m.
1: Man.
0: If you want to register, head over to my.rover.nz or you can text SPA through to 463 for the link, and then that's where you can submit the code word as well.
1: What does it retail for again?
0: $47,534.
1: Damn. Can you put in a spa if you rent somewhere? Surely.
0: Yeah, you might just need to take the spa with you when you leave. Also, do you have this? Yeah, it would also matter if you had this space as well.
1: Win it next day on Trade Me.
0: So, once the code word has been read out, you have 15 minutes to enter it. That's how it works. The more code words that you submit, the more entries you get. And obviously, the more entries, the better.
1: Bro, someone's going to get a mean Christmas present in.
0: That's what I mean. Like, just under $48,000. I mean, if your house has the space for it, you got a brand new spa. If not, you're going to be the best gift person ever.
1: I love this music you got playing in the background, by the way.
0: It's relaxing, eh? Courtesy of producer Nick.
1: Close your eyes for a second. Name four other people you want to be in the spa with.
0: Ooh. Oh, damn.
1: Say the ones you're already thinking. They're trying to hide it.
0: Anyways, we're back into the beats coming up next, 4 minutes away on My.
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0: Man, producer Mix.
1: Are you into your cars?
0: Kind of, sort of.
1: You like a McLaren?
0: Oh, yeah, I'd love a McLaren.
1: I was just reading a story about how McLaren's just filed two new trademarks, right? The first is for Remueta, and the second is for Murawai.
0: Really?
1: So there might be two new supercars coming out called the McLaren Remueta and the McLaren Murawai, which is crazy.
0: That's cool as.
1: But do you reckon that's the best town from New Zealand that should be on a car?
0: Well, we had a conversation before about how Remueta is not even like a Māori word.
1: Nah, they changed it. I can't remember what the original was. I think it was the way I said it, R-E-M-U-E-W-A.
0: Yeah.
1: And they're like, nah, we're going to call it this. It's Remuera.
0: Murawai is mean. That's cool. Because that's like a beach area.
1: Alliteration as well.
0: Yeah. Yeah, true. I didn't think of that.
1: McLaren's about to get some culture in them. Which town would sound better on one of their supercars, producer Nips?
2: I was thinking local down south, Gore.
1: Actually.
2: McLaren Gore.
1: It would have to be like the toughest car.
2: Yeah, it would probably have to be a truck or something.
0: Four-wheel drive?
2: Yeah, four-wheel drive.
0: Man, a four-wheel drive McLaren could be cool.
2: That'd be cool as.
1: No, that's Uggs, bro. They just do supercars.
0: Oh, sorry.
2: What about you? What do you reckon?
1: Oh,
0: I think Murawai over Remueta for sure. Yeah. Like, I reckon we can get rid of Remus.
1: One's come through for Dargaville. Dargaville, it sounds Toyota.
0: Yeah.
1: The McLaren Marurewa. Shout out to Liam for texting that through.
0: Hard on the Rewa part though, eh?
1: Yeah. That's a tough one,
0: man.
1: That
0: is a tough one. I'm trying to think as well. Town. Like, I don't know why, but Te Awamutu comes to mind.
1: Kilda.
0: Like, that comes to mind for some reason.
1: All right, everybody have a think. Best one wins tickets to the Mom Must See movie.
0: Henderson, do you know what's crack up as well? Nate said, let's give away tickets to the Mom Must See movie. What tickets?
1: Is there nothing there?
0: We don't have tickets to the movies.
1: Oh, bro. Sorry, guys. We're going to shut this down. I thought I saw some tickets to give away.
0: No, that was last week.
1: Don't we have it every week?
0: No.
1: Using all the money to buy producer Nips.
0: But I have a think anyways. Someone said Otara. McLaren Otara.
1: Yeah. Someone goes, McLaren Park is in Henderson. Oh, yeah, okay. I'm going to sound like a sellout here. But the McLaren Mission Bay.
0: I mean, fitting.
1: Yeah, fitting.
0: Fitting, because, yeah. I mean, how many? You'll probably see a McLaren out those ways.
1: I just like the MM, you know?
0: Yeah.
1: Yeah. Yeah, I'm a seller. Anyway, 463 is the number to text. Keyword is my... There is no keyword. Just tell us what...
0: Bro, stop selling these guys fake. Giving these guys fake information, man.
1: I keep saying... Why do I keep saying
0: That's my job. Let me do that.
1: Oh, sorry.
0: Just text
1: What's
0: through.
1: My job then?
0: No, your job is to be the best that you can be every single day, and that's what you do.
1: Oh, participation award.
0: So text what you feel like, what town.
1: Yeah, yeah.
0: What town.
1: That will fit on the new McLaren.
0: 463-0800 with Mai. We'll talk about it more after this. Here's Ciara. I bet. Here am I. No.

0: Kiara, that one is I Bet here on the My Home Run. Nate and Randy, we've got producer Nets with us as well.
1: If you missed it before, McLaren's just filed two new trademarks, and they're straight out of Bruce McLaren's Kiwi backstory. The first is Remuera, the Auckland suburb where Bruce grew up and where his family ran their garage. And the second is Murawai, and that's the beach where Bruce made his racing debut back in 1952 at just 15 years old.
0: That's crazy, man.
1: So, but imagine that. Like, we all seen how exotic these McLaren supercars are.
0: Mm-hmm.
1: And now they're going to roll off the conveyor belt with the names Murawai and Remuera.
0: That's insane, man.
1: Yeah. But I feel like, you know, no one's consulted us, you know? Even though we're not people of the land, but producer Nets, you are.
2: Kia ora.
1: Give us again what your name was.
2: My name.
1: Oh, no. The name for the car.
2: Oh, the name for the car. I go the McLaren Gore because I'm from like down south in Invercargill. But also another town down south is the Matoda. The McLaren Matoda. I like the...
1: That's it.
2: Yeah.
1: That's it right there.
0: Where's Matoda? I've never heard of this Matoda before.
2: They've got a freezing works and a truck stop. That's Matoda.
1: Whereabouts?
2: Down south. Maybe an hour away from Invercargill.
1: I like that one.
0: I just had one come to mind, but I'm just thinking design-wise for the car. Like, what about the McLaren Kaikoura? Because you know how they're known for like their whales and stuff like that?
1: Yeah.
0: And we can have some like cool designs on the car? Anyway,
1: 463 is the number that takes if you have an alternative to the, what was you want again?
0: What do you mean?
1: So did you want to put a whale on the car?
0: No, like as in like you could like do some cool designs. Like you'd imagine having like traditional like whale, I don't even know the word for it, but designs on it.
1: Hey guys, we're talking about the McLaren, not a BYD. Matt goes, what about the BYD, BBC?
0: Wrong car.
1: This one here says the McLaren Bombay. So the separation between Auckland and Waikato, and probably the only 110 kilometer per hour expressway. So hands down, or is it Hampton Downs, the dragway in Meremere?
0: Yeah.
1: Yo.
0: Someone said Kawero?
1: Somebody sent through the McLaren, but it's the longest Māori name in New Zealand.
0: Oh, that tome. I don't know. Tomato.
1: Give it a crackles.
0: I can't see it here.
1: You can't?
0: No. You give it a go.
1: Nah, I'll muck it up.
0: Just try.
1: The McLaren Tomata Whakatangi Hanga Ko O. Yeah.
0: Okay, I couldn't finish it.
1: I almost said it.
0: This one goes, the McLaren Porirua.
1: Now, that car would be slow as.
0: So I said the McLaren Waitangi. You have some hand-carved wooden interior decor panels unique to each car with red and black rims.
1: Nice. I like the McLaren Pōnamu as well. That's only available in a nearly green. Yeah. But yeah, heaps for Kai Kohe. That might be the go.
0: That's up north, eh? Yeah, that's where Sal Goshani's from.
1: Oh, yeah.
0: Yeah.
1: Yeah, now we'll change it. thanks, guys.
0: We're back into the beats. Boss Van Dieter, Megan Thee Stallion, Motion Party, the remix. You got the My Home Run, Nate Randy, producer Nibs. I'm Mike.

0: Imran, hedge real quickly. Homegrown, hip hop royalty, homebrew. They're going to be kicking off their 2026 Aotearoa tour. And we've got your chance to score a double pass. So they're going to be heading up Rotorua, Wellington, Hamilton, Christchurch, and Auckland over October and November, performing their legendary EP last week. 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And we're also giving away tickets on the MyFM socials as well, the Instagram and Facebook. So make sure to go check it out there. Shout out to Homebrew. We're back into the beats up next. 3.5 on My.
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12: We got producer Nips in the building as well. Just a welfare check. How you guys feeling?
13: Very good, mate. Very good.
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14: Good boys, I'm back and I'm here to stay.
12: Hey,
14: I'm stoked.
12: In case you missed it, yeah, we lost producer Nips on Friday, but then the Edge boss came back and said, hey, you can have him back. So we've got him back full time here on the My Home Run, which is super, super exciting. It's good to have you back with us, bro.
15: It's kind of weird that you're excited that a boss didn't want you.
14: It's the best, you know, like, double entendre. But no, I'm happy as to be here. Yeah.
15: Very good, brother. Hey, up next on the Home Run, we have your headlines. Did you want to say something else?
12: Just real quickly, if you want to enter the final My Ticket 2, which is the 8th Wonder, flights and accommodation, tickets to the festival Saturday, 23rd of Jan, just text call through to 463 and head to my.rover.nz for all ticketing info.
15: I'm so used to us having My Must See movie tickets every day. Is this the first time we haven't had it?
12: You know, every now and again we miss, but most of the time we do. But yeah. This is just one of those weeks we don't have tickets to give away, unfortunately.
15: Man. We're dropping the ball, man. Hey, up next on the Home Run, we are not alone. Radio signals have been detected from the other side of the universe.
12: Okay. We'll talk about that more up next.

0: Nowadays, everybody want to talk.
1: Baby, Dr. Dre, Eminem.
0: But nothing comes out.
1: That one is Forgot About Dre. Here on the My Home Run, Nate, Randy, and producer Nips.
2: Headlines. I have to apologize, man. You know, I see this really exciting story about radio signals coming from the other side of the universe.
1: Mm-hmm.
2: I thought it was a story about aliens.
1: I thought it was too.
2: If I read it, you guys are going to get angry at how boring it is.
1: Just read it.
2: Are you sure?
1: Yeah, just read it. Because no. I feel like if you tell us, then I'll be more disappointed. Just read it and then I can make the decision for myself.
2: You're getting angry right now.
1: No, I can make the decision for myself though, you know?
2: Okay, so astronomers have detected radio signals coming directly from a planet outside our solar system for the first time. The signals came from Beta Pictoris P, a giant gas planet around 64 light years away. So in order for a normal plane to fly there, mm-hmm. it'll take 74 million years, right? That's how far away it is.
1: Damn.
2: Here's the kicker. There's no aliens. There's no aliens calling us. The signal just appears to be caused by the planet's powerful magnetic field. Anyway, that's the story.
1: Mm.
2: I told you. That's what's going to change the story.
1: Hey, you could change it now. We still got time.
2: Yeah?
1: Yeah.
2: This one's a heartbreaker though. Are you ready for this?
1: Yeah, okay.
2: Okay. It's going to put you in your feels. There's an 81-year-old man who's raised more than $250,000.
1: Oh, so sorry. I just heard your stomach. I don't know if anyone else like can hear it, but like I heard it.
2: Did you hear it, producer Nips?
3: Yeah, I heard it. Sorry, bro.
2: Guys, I'm hungry. Anyway, let me finish the story.
1: Yeah.
2: So there's an 81-year-old man who's raised more than $250,000 after strangers learned he had been delivering lost luggage to support his wife battling cancer. 81 years old. So Don Johnson had been working up to 14-hour days for 3 years, driving hundreds of miles while caring for his wife Josephine, who he's been married to for 57 years.
1: Damn.
2: And then out of that came this beautiful woman by the name of Erin Hole, who met Don after seeing him struggle up a steep staircase with her luggage, then started a fundraiser. So the donations could finally allow him to retire and spend more time with his wife. How good is that?
1: Oh, yeah. Hey, that's a better story.
2: I said I had a better story. Then you wanted me to read out the alien one.
1: No, you're getting angry.
2: It's going to be headlines to headshots, man.
1: Go have a protein bar on stomach, man.
2: I'm going to eat some twisties.
1: Yes, I'm back into the meat holding back, girl. Bye.

0: said here on the My Home Run, Nate Randy and producer Nips.
1: The My Home Run with Nate and Randy.
2: Tick-tock.
1: Breaking news.
3: Hey, are you still lying in bed, you stinkers? Get up and wash your ass, sir. We've got to go for a walk. Come on, bro. That's us.
0: Who's TikTok news is that? That Jules A.
4: I found it.
0: Oh, yeah.
4: Motivational, bro.
0: Who's he talking to?
4: No, the caption just said, send this to someone who needs to hear it.
0: Oh, man, yeah. You're lucky because I was going to play my one.
4: What was your one?
0: I'm going to play it off my phone, okay? I'm only going to play the first 5 seconds.
4: Yeah.
0: Are you ready?
4: Yeah.
0: Wait, let me turn it up. All right, here we go.
5: And now I'm the most loyal person ever.
0: Wait, hold on. Here we go.
5: I used to cheat, and now I'm the most loyal person ever. Let's talk about it. I'm in recovery now from all sorts of things, right? I did everything I possibly could to numb how uncomfortable I was in the human experience. So that was the drugs. It was the alcohol. It was trying to seduce your husband.
0: I don't know how that ended up on my FYP.
4: I 100% do now.
0: But it's crazy what people are doing for content these days.
4: Yeah, they do anything. Yeah. That's real clickbaity.
0: Yeah.
4: That one.
0: Honestly, I can't wait for you to start doing content like that, eh?
4: Why? That's not me.
1: The My Home Run with Nate and Randy.
2: TikTok.
1: Breaking news.
0: Back to the beats right now. Here's Chingy Tyrese. This one is pulling me back.

0: Latest from Ennis. In fact, the Corday, that one is a good day here on the My Home Run. Nate Rainey and producer Nips.
1: Man, it's real sad about Nathan Cleary after injuring his ankle last night. I was just reading this report, and it says a source within Penrith has told the media that Nathan Cleary's ankle injury was like a bullet wound due to the amount of blood leaving the hole where the bone penetrated the skin. He had emergency surgery last night, and without any complications, like, this is best case scenario. So best case scenario, Nathan Cleary is looking at 6 months on the sideline.
0: Really?
1: Yeah.
0: Wow.
1: Meanwhile, Dylan Edwards is undergoing scans to see if he can play in the World Cup despite a torn PCL. And Isaiah Yeo is still planning to play for Australia despite a ruptured pec. And Blaise Talangi has been confirmed to have ruptured his Achilles.
0: Well, all in one game.
1: All in that one game, bro.
0: Wow. I was telling producer Nips before, because we were talking about Nathan Cleary's injury, because it was a clean snap, eh?
1: I don't know.
2: I've seen a couple videos on it, but like, it was a clean break of the bone and went through the skin as well, which is so hectic.
1: I remember, I don't know if you guys remember the play by the name of Jarawi Oye. He used to play for the Broncos. The guy was on top of the world, man. And in one season, he got selected for the Broncos, played State of Origin, played Australia, and he was on this trajectory to be probably the best winger of all time at that point. And then he had a game against the Rabbitohs. He got a compound fracture. And even though it healed, he could never play again. He just wasn't stepping right, couldn't run on it. So hopefully this isn't the same for Nathan Cleary.
0: You don't wish it upon anyone, man. But hey, hopefully speedy recovery for Nathan Cleary and the rest of those Panthers boys, man. Hey, we're back into the Beats Up next. 4 minutes away, but we're going to catch up with Dish on the My Hot 20, see what's going down on the show after 7. Make sure you guys are keeping it locked on My.
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0: Olivia Dean. Leon Bridges, that one is the hardest part. You got the My Home Run, Nate Randy, producer Nez. We got Dish on the My Hot 20 in here.
1: What's up, boys?
0: How's your weekend, man?
1: It was good, man. Went to a bottomless on the weekend.
0: Oh, how was it?
1: Bro, mimosas are pretty on.
0: Mimosas.
2: What's a mimosa? What's a mimosa?
1: I think they mix juice and wine.
0: Hey.
1: Like orange juice or something.
0: I think they're kind of like, I don't drink, but correct me if I'm wrong, producer Nez. They're kind of like Prosecco's?
3: Yeah, Prosecco and orange juice. It is gangster.
2: What's Prosecco?
3: It's like a... bubbly wine, like a bit like a champagne.
1: I'll tell you guys now, man, it's a combo I never thought I'd have in my life. I had that and a side of hangi pork.
0: Hey,
1: yo,
0: at like, the bottomless.
1: Yeah, gee, pork from a hangi with mac and cheese.
0: Really? Yeah. What bottomless is this?
1: Just a Lula Inus.
0: Really? You know, that's on the menu.
1: Yeah, man.
2: How long did you stay there?
1: Actually we went over our time.
2: Hey.
1: Oh yeah, I don't know. I don't want to get the Uso in trouble. That was the bar manager, but yeah, he was quite generous.
0: Is it just the drinks that are bottomless? The food's not bottomless.
1: Nah, the food's not bottomless. Oos.
0: Damn, yeah, man, nah. Dangerous combo.
1: I had that over the weekend and I was watching County's Manukau win the Ranfurly Shield.
0: Nice.
1: From the Northland Taniwha. So shout out to the boys.
0: Last time since like 2013, eh?
1: 2013 was the last time they did that. So a bit of history. And they're going to have to defend it this Saturday against Hawke's Bay as well.
0: Wee.
1: At home. So yeah, going to try our best to fill the hill and go down and support the boys. That's my new team because the Waz, you know.
2: Yeah, yeah, yeah.
1: Didn't do so well. Yeah, but anyways.
0: You didn't watch the game last night?
1: I watched a bit of the game. Shout out to the Knights, man. They did a pretty good job.
2: Bro, straight up, they lived that motto, no retreat, no surrender.
1: I saw that. So Nate posted that on the story, no retreat, no surrender.
0: Did the Knights post that?
1: No,
0: Nate posted it.
1: I got so angry because he does the thing with Nate. He knows what he does. Like, he calmly posts stuff on Insta and then he'll act like, oh, I did nothing. But he knows he's trying to rock us up. So
2: but was that not the definition, right? The way they played 12 men on the field for the whole second half against the star-studded Panthers, bro, there was no retreat in them and there was no surrender right to the final whistle. I just thought that was a picture-perfect definition of the motto and a team that actually deserves to say it.
1: Sorry, it just pisses me off when he says talks like this, man. Nah, but honestly, shout out to the boys. I heard you guys talk about what's the score. I'm going 16-14 to the Knights. This is going to be a close game, and I feel like the Roosters are one HIA away from losing.
2: Right.
0: Hey, what's going up on the show after 7?
1: If you guys had 30 seconds to impress the world, how would you do it?
2: Take my clothes off.
0: Are you impressed?
2: Bruh, I just done it in one.
0: Nah, it'll be more like 15.
2: What do you mean?
0: You're not taking your clothes off for 1 second.
2: Bro, I got zips on the side. What would you do?
0: Producing this, you'd sing, 30 seconds?
3: Maybe, yeah. Honestly, that'd be my only chance too, I think.
0: Bro, you guys are going to laugh at me, eh? The first thing that came to my head, honest to God, was doing a handstand for 30 seconds. I don't know why. That's like my go-to party trick.
2: Helicopter!
0: Why, how would you dish?
1: No, it wasn't about me, but now that I'm thinking about it, it's going to have to be an eating thing, eh? Because that's my challenge. Like, I'll eat a share box in 30 seconds, I reckon.
0: Damn. Wow!
2: And the food inside as well? Just watch me eat cardboard.
0: Hey, they're trying to get down after 7 o'clock. Make sure you guys are locking in right now.
2: No retreat, no surrender to the box.
0: Here's Jeremiah.

0: My home run. Oh, not the sway side to side to that song.
1: Sorry, man.
0: It's growing on me.
1: 10 years later.
0: Hey, just real quickly, we've teamed up with Timbaland to welcome the A to Z of Timbaland and Aotearoa, the My Home Run. We hit it down some real groovy to pick our iconic records based on the A to Z of Timbaland. So if you want to check out that video, you can text Tims, T-I-M-S, 34463 for the video. Watch it and then comment an artist that you think is iconic to be in to win $200 cash and also a brand new fresh pair of Timbalands as well. Also, if you're up in Tamaki Makaurau, Auckland, the collection of vinyls that we chose is currently in store at the Newmarket location till the 1st of October. But it's all thanks to Timbaland, the A to Z of Timbaland. Every letter tells a story. Back into the beats right now, throwing you back. Next, this one is Wifey here on Mike.

0: Throwing You Back. Also wrapping us up, some next. That one is Wifey. And Just Like That, that is us done and dusted with a fully strength squad as well. Got producer Nets back in the building.
1: Feels good, man. I'm back home.
2: Oh, it's home now.
0: It's home. Hey.
1: It's the home run, baby.
2: You know there's no snow bunnies over here, eh?
1: Damn. All good, though.
0: So what you really want to see, man?
1: Nah, well, I did.
0: How are you feeling, Us?
2: I'm happy to see everyone happy. Good to have the bro back. Good to be back here at work. Good to see old friends in the building. Got Shook all over there. Got Desh hanging out. Desh ready to take on the challenge of the share box.
0: Oh, yeah. Share box in 30 seconds.
1: Yeah, 30 seconds. I'll go take the boss's card tomorrow and I'll buy one.
0: Hell yeah.
1: Be up on the My Home Run page tomorrow night.
0: 30 seconds, man. That's quick.
2: He keeps telling us to stop talking about it. I feel like his nutritionist may be... Oos, how come you don't want us to talk about it?
3: Nah, I just realized what I said, Oos. I think it was just a Big Mac combo on its own.
0: Oh. Yep. Even then, 30 seconds.
3: But I'll give you my order, Oos. So you can get it tomorrow.
1: Okay, yeah. I'll take the boss's card. And also, while we're here, happy birthday, Nate.
0: Hey!
2: Thank you, brothers. Thank you.
0: I've never actually asked this. Like, how old are you?
2: Too old. I'm at that DJ Severe age where you don't talk about it. You know, once you reach this age, like, it's all a liability.
0: You're not a liability,
2: yeah,
0: man.
2: Woke up this morning, did nothing, and aches and pains.
0: You're looking good, though, man.
2: Ah, yeah.
0: You're looking really, really good, bro.
2: Appreciate it, man.
0: Happy birthday, Us.
2: Thank you.
0: Hey, with that is us done and dusted. We'll catch you guys back here tomorrow, same time, same place, 3 p.m. Dash holding down on the Mile Hot 20. We will see you tomorrow from 3. Peace.
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0: Oh, yeah.
6: So I could be part Viking. 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That's what I'd like to be.
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15: Yes, sir. Kia ora. Tala for lover. Welcome on into the My Heart 20 countdown for your Monday. Happy Monday, Fane. Welcome on into the show, man. Let me know how your weekend went. 463, give us a text or if you want to give us a call as well, 0800 win my. But welcome on into the show where we count down 20 of the hottest hip hop and R&B tracks from Aotearoa and around the world. If you've just wrapped up from Mahi, congratulations on making it to the end of your working day. And how good is it, hey, to like finish work at this time and the sun's up now because of daylight savings. If you're on your way to Mahi because you're on night shift, have fun, good luck. I'll be hanging out with you up until midnight tonight. And remember, we are giving away our My Hot ticket for tonight to see Ashanti live. If you want to get amongst it, text the keyword HOT 3463 and I could be calling you back throughout the show. Right now, kickstarting off the show as we normally do with the previous night's number one song, and this was number one last Friday, Blast, Just My Type, on My

0: You just meant last Friday night's number one song on the My Heart 20 Countdown Blast with Just My Type, kickstarting off our show. And I just want to give a massive shout out to County's Manukau.
1: The hooter has sounded here at Semenov Stadium. County's Manukau working tirelessly on defence, tackle after tackle after tackle. The era has come. And for just the second time in their history, County's Manukau have won the Rand Furley Shield. It has been 12 long years since they last lifted the shield. Jimmy Tupou was in the team that last won it in 2013.
0: A bit of history in the NPC over the weekend with County's Manukau winning the Rand Furley Shield off of Northland Taniwha. They're going to be defending their shield this weekend against the Hawke's Bay. I know the boys are out in parading at the moment, still celebrating off the back of the weekend, but we're going to try our best to get one of the players on the phone to have a chat about the weekend that was, and I guess just how the feel, the vibe is at the moment in the club rooms there, because, bro, the reception they got when they got back home late on Saturday night after winning in Northland, and bro, the party was going on, eh? We're going to kickstart off our countdown for your Monday night with your number 20. That's the latest one by Coterie. This one is All Day.

Sip Hop NIMB, French Montana, Ever Since You Left Me, the remix coming in at number 18 on your My Heart 20 countdown for your Monday night. Last night, Jason Derulo performed at Spark Arena and he brought on Just 685, obviously with their song, that their two songs that they put together. He brought them on and they performed. He also brought on a special guest on stage, and the special guest probably didn't know she was gonna go viral after what she did. He brought her on to dance to this song. Her name's Mele, straight from the Kingdom of Tonga, residing in Manurewa. You guys can't see the video, but you can hear the crowd's reaction. Listen to this.

bang it out and bang, it'll go overnight viral online and stuff like that. Let me know on 463-0800 when my what you would do for 30 seconds to impress the world, and we'll talk more about it after number 16. All right, now we're throwing it back with some Usher. This one is You Remind Me.

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the plug, Snoop Dogg, Six a Party here on your My Hot Tuni with Desh hanging out with you. Jason Derulo performed live at Spark Arena last night, and he brought on a special guest by the name of Mele, who is straight from the Kingdom of Tonga. Residing in Marirewa, she had 30 seconds to impress the world, and she impressed the world with her dance moves to this song here. You can't see the video, but you can listen to the reactions.

If you want to check out the full video, my.river.nz. But I wanted to know tonight, whānau, if you had 30 seconds to impress the world. Because that, bro, Millie is now, she's going viral all over the world. There's a lot of celebrities commenting on Jason Derulo's video of her and stuff like that. But if you had the chance to impress the world in 30 seconds, what would you do? Talia takes it through and goes, I'd probably do a haka. Not even because I'm good at it, but imagine the confidence. 30 seconds of pure intimidation. That's true. That can work. Jay reckons, give me a basketball and a basketball hoop. And in 30 seconds, I'm either becoming famous or breaking someone's window. Mal reckons, I'd cook something. In 30 seconds, you'd cook something. Crazy. Sione reckons, he'd freestyle. The problem is, I've been saying I can freestyle for 10 years and I still haven't actually freestyled. Bro, freestyles, it's a bit of a hidden must see. You can embarrass yourself as well, or you can impress the world. Anna reckons, I'd probably show everyone my mom's cooking. Let the food do the talking. She'd have the whole planet asking for recipes. Bro, cooking, that's a tough one. Like I said, 30 seconds. Moana reckons she would sing one note, and she would impress the world in 30 seconds. That's... Bro, Moana, I'm going to call you back and we'll see if you can actually sing, eh? We're back into the beach right now with the My Heart 20 Heatseeker, Ariana Grande. This one is Hate That I Made You Love Me.

0: Number 14 on your Maha 20 countdown for your Monday night, Jeanette Aiko featuring Kendrick Lamar. So good. Here on your Maha 20 with Desh hanging out with you. You might remember that a couple weeks ago we had the opportunity and the privilege to catch up with wheelchair bodybuilder Ephraim Gudgeon, who had made his way to Olympia, Mr. Olympia, which went over went down over the weekend to represent Aotearoa in the wheelchair bodybuilding competition. And he has just come back with a bit of an update, and he's posted it up on his Instagram. This is what he had to say.
1: Thank you so much for helping me get here. As you guys might have seen, I placed third at my first Olympia, which never happens. If you know bodybuilding, placing third at your very first Olympia, it's not a common thing to do. And that actually was the goal. I achieved that. The goal was to come and crack the top three, and I'm happy I achieved that goal. Obviously, I would have loved to have won. Yeah, I'm happy that I came third. Not many people can say that they're the top three in the world in their first Olympia as well. And so I'm super happy with that. It's given me a fuel, a desire, and a drive to get better and come back with a vengeance next year. Thank you to all my friends and family. I love you guys so much. I had family who here in Vegas who came and supported me. I had family who lived 4 or 5 hours away who made the drive to Vegas to come and watch me. And then I also have family who flew from different parts of the world to come and watch me and support me here at the Olympia. And so I feel loved. I feel overwhelmed with all the support that I've received. Thank you so much. It's been a good week. I love what I do. I love bodybuilding, and I'll probably always do it. Even after I retire, I'll probably do some sort of bodybuilding, some sort of nutrition and training. Love everyone, and I'll be back. I'll be back one day.
0: The man, imagine that, first ever wheelchair bodybuilder from Aotearoa to place in the top three. In front of the whole wide world as well, man. We're gonna get back into the beats with the My Heart 20 throwback. It's

0: The Kid Laroi. Sleep, a Maha Tuni Heat Seeker here on your Maha Tuni with Dish hanging out with you. We're back into the beat in the next 3 minutes with your top 10. 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
9: 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Welcome on into the My Hot 20 countdown for your Monday night. We got 10 more songs to count down, whanau. But also, remember, our My Hot ticket for the week is to see Ashanti live. 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That's us. Like, just answer the phone, please. We'll get into it in the next 3 songs. Make sure to keep a lock right now. Here's your number 10.
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0: Young Money, Lloyd, Bedrock here on Your My Heart, Tuni with Desh, hanging out with you for your Monday. She is coming to Aotearoa Whane. R&B icon Ashanti is heading Aotearoa on her Rock With You tour in just 2 months, Whanu. 2 months away, performing at the Kiri Te Kanawa Theatre in Tāmaki Makaurau for one night early Monday, 16th of November. If you want to get amongst it, all you had to do was text the keyword HOT 3463. I'm going to be giving away a double pass every night this week, and all you got to do is text HOT 3463. We'll give, I got someone here to call and we'll see if they pick up.
1: Hello, Shantae speaking.
0: Kia ora, Shantae. It's Stacia from MyFM. How are you?
1: Hi. I'm good, thanks.
0: Judging from the sound of your voices, you might know what I'm calling for?
1: I don't.
0: Oh, you don't? You don't
1: enlighten me.
0: You don't remember registering for tickets to see Ashanti live?
1: Oh, yes. Yes, I do.
0: Are you a big Barry? Because judging from it, did someone else use your phone number, or was it actually you?
1: No, it was me. But you know, I go a bit crazy on the Rove app. I'm just entering everything.
0: Oh, that's the spirit, sis. Now,
1: yeah, that's the one.
0: I've got a double pass up for grabs, sis. If you were to go, who would you take with you?
1: Oh, probably my friend Jessica.
0: You guys would make
1: my
0: the trip.
1: Jessica. Yep.
0: Well, hey, Shantae, you call Jessica after this and tell her that you guys are going to see Ashanti alive in Aotearoa. Congratulations, sis.
1: Yeah! Thank you so much.
0: All good, Shantae. Hey, hold the line and I'll get some more details, all right?
1: Yep. Thank you.
0: If you missed out tonight, whānau, you have another chance to win it for the rest of the week. But also, head along to the My Heart 20 Instagram page and see if you can try your luck on the photo we've got up on there. We're going to get back into your countdown for your Monday. Here's your number 8.
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0: Bossman D-Lo, Megan Thee Stallion, Motion Party, the remix coming in at number 6 on your Maha 20 countdown for your Monday night. If you missed it over the weekend, Kaunis Moniko finally won the Ranfurly Shield in for the first time in 13 years against the Northland Sunnyfa.
1: The hooter has sounded here at Semenov Stadium. Kaunis Moniko working tirelessly on defence, tackle after tackle after tackle. The era has come. And for just the second time in their history, Kaunis Moniko have won the Ranfurly Shield. It has been 12 long years since they last lifted the shield. Jimmy Tupou was in the team that last won it in 2013.
0: And now we finally got one of the players available, Hooker Ioannemu Ananu, joining us over the phone right now. Also, man, I know you guys are over the moon right now, but tell them, my whanau, what the vibes are like across the board for the fans, for the team, for the families.
2: Nah, it's been good, man. It's been probably like one of like the highlights of my career so far. Just seeing like how much this shield means to the community, not only in Apuikoi, but in South Auckland, man. It's been really good, man. Oh, hey, mate. Cheers, mate. Appreciate it. That was not planned at all, but it's one of the fans just screaming up, man. It's just how much the county's supporters, like how many there are. I don't even know how much people support the counties. They just all come out of the woodworks now since we won the shield.
0: Actually, I only wanted to, because I know you guys are still celebrating, I wanted to steal you away just for a quick second. I know you guys have a game this weekend, but you guys are living in the moment right now, celebrating the Ranfurly Shield coming home. Moving forward, though, for the boys, what's the plan? Are we just going to keep on celebrating all week, or is it back to business as usual? Come tomorrow.
2: Back to business tomorrow. So back to our normal training day and just, just normal Tuesday, back to the normal schedule. Wednesday, and then back to on Saturday.
0: Man, good luck for the Saturday. Congratulations once again, Mauso, and thank you very much for joining us over the phone, eh?
2: Nah, thank you, Mauso. Appreciate it. Have a good one.
0: Shout out to the Kaunis Moniko Steelers. We're back into the beats right now with the My Heart 20 Heat Seeker, DJ Goja, Jason Derulo. This one is Michiko.

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0: Number four on your My Heart 20 countdown, YG Mali Faya here on your My Heart 20 with Dish, hanging out with you. Now, all thanks to Subway, the My Home Runners, hooking someone up every single day this week. You've just got to call 0800 Win My after 3 p.m. whanau, and guess what? Three ingredients are in Randy's rice bowl to be in to win. Each correct ingredient will score you $100 cash. If you do want more details, text the keyword sub through to 463. 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Eat fresh with the new rice bowls from just $11 at Subway. Shout out to Subway, man. How good is that, eh? Well, back into the beats with your top three. Here's your number three for your Monday night.
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0: You're my Hot 20 champion.
1: Yes, that is right. It's that time of the night to crown that number one song. We have done it. We've counted down 19 of the hottest hip-hop and R&B tracks from Aotearoa and around the world. Just a quick recap from our top five. Bruno Mars, Dance With Me at number five. YG Mali, Fire at number four. Curdery, Lay Your Head at number three. And of course, Olivia Dean, Leon Bridges, The Hardest Part at number two, which means our number one song for tonight. They are running it back for another night in a row, whānau. Some blast at that number one spot. This one is Just My Type.

The number one song for your Monday night, A Blast with Just My Type. I got some My Heart 20 bonus tracks to play out for you guys, Whanau. But just quickly, our homegrown hip-hop royalty, Homebrew, are kicking off their 2026 Aotearoa Tour. And Mai has your chance to score a double passport. It's their first time touring in Aotearoa in a very long time. They'll be hitting up Rotorua, Hamilton, Wellington, Christchurch, and Auckland over October and November, performing their legendary EP last week. If you want more info, text the keyword brew 3463 or head along to my.rover.nz. Or if you can check out our MyFM Facebook page, comment down below on the photo that we've got up on there, and you'll go in the draw to win yourself a double pass to see Homebrew live. How good. All right, now, some J Boog. This

0: some Alicia Keys for your Monday night. No One here on Your My Heart, Tony Wittish, hanging out with you. Now, this is pretty cool because this is one of the best prizes we've ever given away, man. If you need that bit of extra backyard luxury and relaxation, we've got you sorted, man. 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Listen out for the three codes that we'll be playing out on the station. The three codes will be playing out daily from 8 a.m., 12 p.m. and 5 p.m. And then head on over to my.river.nz or text the keyword SPA to 463 or send your link where you can register the codes. Once the code word has been read out, you have 15 minutes to enter it. So you got to be quick. The more code words you submit, the more entries you get. Bro, that's an expensive spa pool, man. We're back into the beats in the next 2 minutes with your after party. Make sure to keep it locked on My.
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Brent Fires, Like It Was, here on your My Heart 20 After Party. You got me, Desh, hanging out with you. Now, this song here, I've sort of made it like my personality, eh? I love this song, man. Fantasia, When I See You. And it's such an old song that people around the world have all given it a go of adding in their own verses and stuff like that. Even here in Aotearoa, I remember two of the Usos from our south added in their own little twist to it. I came across this mean ass one, dude, that I feel like is a front runner for the best at the moment.

0: Bro, what a tracky! What a verse, man! On this. Checking how my hair and my nails look. If you wanna check out that full song, that full cover, text the keyword C S E E 3463. But this song right here, should I send an email at home? It's timeless, man. Well, back into the beats. I got some Sun and Water on the way. Twista also up in the mix right now. Travis Scott and Kendrick Lamar. This one is Goosebumps.
1: Yeah.

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Uri tēnei no kai tahu te whānau panui. Ngāti roa nui me ngā rauru, this is my new waiata, All These Nights, featuring Rory Noble, who also produced this waiata we had. Wabruha on the Te Reo Māori translation. 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

0: Why at the Māori on your Maha Tumini at the party, Hone and Rory Noble on that track. That one is All These Nights. Bro, you know how everyone's always like, man, I wish I was like this guy, famous as, I wish everyone knew my name, I wish I was this rich and famous, blah, blah, blah. I'm one of the most, if not the most, famous streamer in the world. IShowSpeed went online and opened up about being lonely, even though everyone's, you know, followed him and everything. So word for word, he said this, this one hit. Yeah, some days I wake up feeling alone, even after everything. Millions of people know Speed, but not a lot of people really know Darren, which is his real name. You'll have thousands screaming your name all day, and then you go back to the hotel room, and it's dead quiet. The louder it gets outside, the more you notice it. Does it scare me? Sometimes, for real. But that's why I hold on to the simple stuff, training, anime, learning piano, and my family, my brother, my mom, and my dad. They knew me before any of this. That's what keeps me being me. Bro, that just goes to show it. Like, it's a lesson learned, man. Like, you're going to be the most famous person in the world. Bro, that guy can't walk on the streets like a normal person anymore. Like, every time he's out and about, he's just going to get mobbed by people. But at the end of the day, man, still feeling lonely, bro. That's... Bro, good on him for being honest about that, eh? We're back into the beats in the next 2 minutes. Make sure to keep it locked on my...
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Bruno Mars, that one is Just Mike here on Your My Heart 20 after party with Desh, hanging out with you. Remember, he is coming to Aotearoa next year, March. If you haven't yet gotten your tickets, my.rover.nz. Bro, we had a good run, eh? Like, I think it was like a bit of a 2 month stint where petrol prices were on a bit of a decline. But in the past few weeks, we've seen another climb, which is quite crazy. Nelson got it the most, where they had a 46 cent increase, and roughly about 16% in just 3 weeks, the prices went up for their fuel. But it's across the board, like everywhere in Aotearoa is feeling the pain and the struggle at the moment. Auckland went up like 40 cents. But like, I don't know when it's going to end, but I can say this, like, if you feel like your town's the only one going through it, bro, everyone's going through it. And obviously, we know why this is happening, all the conflicts going on around the world and stuff like that. The government hasn't promised any solution to the problem at the moment. What they do advise is that we try and find ways to save fuel at all costs, which is hard because, you know, we all use our cars to go places and stuff like that. And to also just, you know, look out for those cheap gas price days, which is, I believe, out in South Auckland, Thursday. If that's you, NPD, they're always selling gas for cheap on a Thursday. We're getting back into the beats. We got some Eve and Alicia Keys on the way right now. Quail P, this one is Vacation Love.

Eve, Alicia Keys, Gangsta Lovin' here on your Maha Tuni After Party. The final My Ticket 2 of the year whanau is 8th Wonder. And we've got your chance to win flights, accommodation and tickets to the Rotorua Festival Saturday 23rd of Jan, featuring L.A.B., Te Wehi, Sir Dave Dobbin, Shefu, and many more. It's a stack lineup, trust me. If you do want more info, my.river.nz, or if you want to score yourself this My Ticket 2, text the keyword call 3463, and all you need to do is tell us what your 8th wonder is. So you think about the 7th wonders of the world, pyramids, stuff like that. What's something that you would add to that list to make it the 8th wonder? Think about your McDonald's, the Sky Tower, if you want to add that. Why we're the hot pools, all that stuff. Text the keyword call 3463 and I'll send you the link so you can register. We're back into the beats. We got 660 on the way. Honey Baby also up in the mix right now. Chris Brown. This one is obvious.

0: Some new music here on My Honey Baby featuring JID. A thousand times here on Yamaha 20 After Party. Hey, just after 10 p.m. whanau, as per usual, playing out all your requests. If you haven't yet sent any through, 463 is the number to text. And I'll try and find all those songs, fit them all into the playlist, and we'll be playing all those tracks out up until midnight tonight. Make sure to keep it locked. We'll back into the beats in the next 2 minutes on My.
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20 After Party Subtribe featuring Casual Healing. That one is Te Waka here with Desh, hanging out with you up until midnight tonight. Welcome on into the After Party Whānau, where we play out all your requests for the rest of the night. If you haven't yet sent any through, 463 is the number to text. I got some Tims on the way. Also got some Blast in the mix right now. A bit of a throwback, 50 Cent. This one is Candy Shop.

0: Lil Baby, Dead Fresh here in On Your Mind Hot 20 After Party with Dish, hanging out with you for your Monday. Happy Monday, whanau. Playing out all your requests for the rest of the night. Hey, we're going to take a quick break from the beats. We're jumping straight back into in the next 2 minutes. Make sure to keep it locked. I got some Curdery on the way. I also got some JoJo and Bow Wow and the king of pop himself, Michael Jackson. Make sure to keep it locked. We're back into it after the break.
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Michael Jackson, Human Nature. Man, I can't wait to see Michael 2, eh? Like, Michael 1, like, the movie was all good, but Michael 2 is in his other era where he started singing songs like that. I can't wait to see it, bro. I got some J Boog lined up for you in the mix. Also got some Lado on the way right now, some Akon. This one is No Matter on my

0: Phoenix Flexin' Rubbers here on Yamaha Tony After Party. Bro, I love that song, eh? It's a good vibe for your Monday night. We're back into the beats in the next 2 minutes, playing out all your requests. Make sure to keep it locked on my.
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6: of the My Hot 20 after party.

throwing it back, some Nelly, Kelly Rowland, Dilemma here on your My Heart Tuning After Party with Desh, hanging out with you up until midnight tonight. Hey, if you're a big Disney Plus fan, word on the street is that they're going to be lifting the subscription fees because of Hulu and all those other shows on, and now that they've added to it, subscribers are now going to have to pay a bit extra around the world, so just be prepared, because at the moment I'm pretty sure they're one of the cheapest there. Like, they're a lot cheaper than Disney Plus, so if you're a big fan of it, yeah, I don't know, it's going to be a bit more expensive, eh? We got some 50 Cent on the way, also some Wale in the mix right now, Kendrick Lamar. This one is Tricked and Kill My Vibe.

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1: 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Yeah. That's Ooh. What I'd like to be.
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0: Do your emotions go crazy when you walk into an IKEA?
1: No.

0: next year, Anderson .Paak featuring Cordae. A good day here on Yamaha 20 at the party with Desh hanging out with you. I will straight back into the beats in the next 2 minutes, Whanau. Make sure to keep it locked on
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2: Shout out to Braxton Sorensen, the fullback for the Blackburns. 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
3: So, like, say, Huffer came along.
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A lucky day, nowhere fast here on your My Heart Tony at the party. I got a few more songs to play out for you guys before I get to dip and play out that mic drop song of the night. Make sure to keep it locked. We got some Bruno Mars on the way for you. J. Cole also up in the mix right now. Wyclef Jean, this one is Two Wrongs on Mike.

Beyonce featuring Jay-Z, Morning Dew, the remix here on your My Heart 20 after party. And it is that time of the night to wrap up the show with your mic drop song. And I thought, you know, I saw the videos of this guy singing it live on the Chris Brown and Usher tour, the R&B tour. So why not play it out, eh? To wrap up the show, Kanye West featuring Rihanna, All of the Lights, wrapping up the show for your My Heart 20 after party or your Monday night.

0: honestly, I love that song. Yeah, top 10 for Kanye West songs of all time. All of the Lights. Wrapping up the show for your Monday night, and that is us done and dusted. Finally, shout out to everyone who tuned on in and texted through. I'll be back here again tomorrow, same time, same place, 7 p.m. You guys stay safe and stay blessed. I'll catch you guys tomorrow. Have a good night. My man.
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still help pay for the wigs. 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
1: Frank.
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1: Frank.
0: Wake up.
1: Frank.
0: Faded.
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0: fun with it. 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

0: I know we were talking about like Marvel movies before. Someone needs to start like an MCU here in Aotearoa.
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0: Nah. Doesn't he get his head chopped off?
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0: Man, he's got anger issues.
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0: Oh, true. Obviously, I'm Iron Man.
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2: Oh, yeah.
1: Like to be part Viking. Yeah. That's Ooh. What I'd like to be.
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0: Do your emotions go crazy when you walk into an IKEA?
1: No.

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2: 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My girl ain't doing a thing she used to do at all.
1: 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Brand new Chris Brown, T-Pain. You heard it here first. Nappy boy.

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28: Morning, Glenn here with the latest at 6, starting overseas.
29: 5, 4, 3, 2, 1.
28: That's from Texas in the US. SpaceX sending its Starship rocket into orbit for the very first time. The plan was a 10-hour flight circling Earth 6 times, but it only lasted 90 minutes, splashing down in the Pacific Ocean around 5 a.m. our time. Back here, businesses in Auckland's CBD are finally reporting more foot traffic since the opening of the City Rail Link. Chris from Real Groovy saying it's the busiest his store's been in a very long time.
0: Our sales are up more than 30%. We're quite happy. We'd anticipated that.
28: Police are on the hunt for a man known to frequent parts of the North Island. James Want is likely in the Rotorua, Waikato or Counties Manukau areas. He has a fist tattoo on his face. Back overseas, five men arrested near a military base in England are still under investigation despite being released on bail. They're suspected of preparing a terror act. And tech giant Apple has been ordered to cough up more than $10 billion New Zealand dollars. A US jury found the company guilty of patent infringement by using another company's tech. In sport, our All Blacks squad for the Bledisloe Cup Series will be out around 2:30 this afternoon. Commentator Tony Johnson telling the DSPN podcast he thinks Shannon Frizzell and Scott Barrett have earned a chance to face the Wallabies. Rugby with All Blacks travel and hospitality.com. And in league, Kiwis hooker Phoenix Crossland will find out tonight if he can play in the NRL Grand Final after he was sent off in the win over the Panthers.
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1: 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Tegan, Storm, and Nixon. With Pizza Hut.
20: Kia ora, everybody. Good morning.
16: Kia ora,
20: hello. It's Tuesday, man. Second day into the working week. 6 o'clock on the dot. It's already the 29th of September. How many days in September?
27: 30 days. 30 days.
20: Damn.
27: 30 days in September, April, June, and November, or the rest of 31.
20: Thinking Santa Claus is going to be creeping up on it.
27: Yeah. Oh, yeah. The North Pole's already started making all the old toys and presents that we're getting into it.
16: Bailey and I have said we're doing a no-spend October. We used to do no-spend November, but that's when Black Friday sales are, so we can't do it.
20: Oh.
16: So now we're going to try no-spend October, so I've got two more days to spend.
20: Yeah.
27: What does that mean? Like,
16: just you're not allowed to buy like anything other than essentials.
20: Oh.
16: Like, you're allowed to go for dinner and stuff. That's fine.
20: But no, but it's material.
16: Like, you're
20: products.
16: Not allowed to buy like material things.
27: Okay.
16: I've got a few things to buy today.
20: Let's catch up next. But best part of the show you're looking forward to today. What do you got, Teeks?
16: I have got the craziest would you rather ever, and I actually don't know. I'm not confident. I know what answer you guys will be.
27: Okay.
20: I love a would you rather.
27: Big fan. I'm kind of bringing something new that could be recurring. Hopefully. It's called We Sigh, We Don't Cry. And it's just a chance for people to whinge about their partners. All right?
16: Okay, I'm
27: you don't
16: that.
27: Cry about it. You just sigh about it.
20: Okay. All right, man. Big show today. We've also got details on you getting hooked up with Timberlands. Also, a spa pool to give away.
27: Ooh. Oh, yeah.
20: You can see Homebrew Live. It's going to be a big one today, my whānau. Aaron, this is your song, man. You and Em's a song.
4: I love you, Em.
20: First song of the morning, man. We'll catch up next. It's my FM. Good morning.

0: on, Lil Wayne, Sweetest Girl Dollar Bill. It's Aaron, producer Aaron's song for him and his girlfriend, man. It's the song they first made love to.
1: Crazy. Oh, really?
2: Man. It's our song. That's not why it's our song.
1: Oh.
0: What's one of the reasons?
1: What's the other reason?
2: No, it was just, I don't know. I think Maya was playing it a lot and we would just hear it on rotation heaps and we just started dancing to it.
3: All I was thinking was like, this guy, it's just a little something to set the mood.
2: It's an interesting tempo. Yeah.
0: How was yesterday? Because, I mean, we're going to talk about this later on in the show, but we did High Rocks yesterday.
3: We did a half High Rocks. Let's say a 45% High Rocks yesterday, and it was real rough. But I went home after that, and I had a shower, and then I slept. Like, my body was just done.
0: I sat in the car for ages when you guys left.
3: Yeah. I had to jump on a meeting, and so I sat in the car for like half an hour, and I felt like I couldn't get it back up again.
0: I started getting dizzy.
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1: I drive home with no music on and I can only hear the revving on my car.
0: There's only two reasons you drive with no music. And that's because, one, you've either had a real heavy argument and you're running through it in your head.
1: Yeah.
0: And then you're going, oh, I should have said this, I should have said that.
1: Yeah.
0: Or you're not mentally in the space to like coexist with the rest of the humans.
3: You did so well, Storm.
1: No, Well, I mean, look, we're not going to talk about this later, but I had a mate message because she had seen that we put up our photo on our story.
3: Yes. Yeah.
1: And she was like, oh my God, you did half a High Rocks. How was it? I was like, honestly, I filmed some stuff over my time in radio and I think that's probably the most embarrassed I've been.
3: No, can I tell you something? If it makes you feel better, Story. Yeah. After all of that, I was feeling, you know, just after a sesh, you feel like real skinny, real fit, all of that.
0: Yeah.
3: And then I saw the photo that we took and I looked so fat.
0: The one on Instagram?
1: No, you don't.
0: No, you look strong ass.
1: Yeah.
3: I don't know. I look chubby.
0: I don't like that I've got the skinniest legs on the show. I don't like that.
3: Well,
0: I need to do some weights.
4: We're trying.
3: Here's the thing. I always wanted skinny legs and then I realized that is just not me genetics. So now I go, yo, I lift.
0: Yo. Sean, good question. And like we said before, we're going to talk about this throughout the show today. Yeah. Of us doing this, you know, we're going to just say half High Rocks.
1: Yeah.
0: Okay, we don't need to get into percentages.
3: That's what the coach did. He said, it's about 45%.
0: Well, I'm going to say we did 100% effort.
1: Yeah.
3: Of what was presented to us.
0: Sean texts through, who shit themselves though?
3: You'll find out
0: soon. You're going to find out soon. Mm-hmm.
1: And I had a butter chicken last night. Yesterday. Because I still had butter chicken left over. It's all gone now. I'm back to clean eating.
0: What's your thing with butter chicken?
1: I just gone 8 weeks without it.
3: Is it one of your faves?
1: Yeah, I'm up.
3: It is good.
0: Is it?
1: Butter chicken and like Mediterranean Greek food? Like a kebab. Kebab.
3: Like a lamb shawarma?
1: Chicken. Chicken gyros? Yes.
3: Like a Fatima's?
1: Like a Fatima's,
0: Like Julian's missus.
1: Who's Julian?
0: Xavier.
3: Different. I was thinking of the food establishment.
1: You drive I'm with you. Balls,
3: I'm with you.
1: Flub.
0: Oh, man. Here we are on a Tuesday,
3: doing our best, guys.
0: Guys, it's also the second week of our second day of the school holidays, too.
1: Yeah.
0: That's like.
3: What does that mean for everybody?
0: Well, after the High Rocks thing yesterday, I went out to. On my way home, I realized that Sarah wasn't home. She went to the movies by herself. So I decided to stop in at St. Luke's and look for some Hot Wheels cars.
3: Yeah.
0: For me and my son's collection. And the mall was packed. Honestly, that's not Rainbow's End, bro. If your kids are not at school, they shouldn't go to the mall.
1: Oh, there's going to be better places. Also, I got home and my wife was home. Like, what are you doing home? She's like, it's school holidays.
3: And you're like, were you annoyed because you wanted your like me time?
1: I needed my decompression.
3: Yeah.
1: She had 1,000 questions for me when I got home. I was like, not now, please.
3: Do you know what? We've got our mate staying with us at the moment.
0: He did turn up.
3: He did turn up.
0: Oh, nice.
3: We found where he was. He was just at his mother's. He's about to tell us. But now that he's back, like, I don't know what his routine is. And usually, you know, like, I come home. If I finish the gym and stuff, I'll nap on the couch.
0: Yeah, it's your house.
3: And now, I know it is my house, but now I'm like, this guy will take photos of me or something.
1: You can't nap. Ugly.
3: So now I've got to nap in my own bedroom.
0: After that, I'll hide in the shower and just run the water. That's it. Hey, also, guys, just before we move on to knocking on and knocking off, I got a new thing that I'm going to start. It's called Year Three Times. You know how back a few days ago we talked about the year 2007 and how good that year was in music?
3: Yes.
0: If you're listening to the show, can you nominate what you think was the best year of music? And then we'll find the three best songs from that year.
3: Okay.
0: Okay, so text through 463. What do you reckon it is? And then later on in the show, Aaron will pick one of the years that's come through and then we'll play out some of those songs.
1: Oh, amazing.
0: Next on the show, you get to pick your favourite song with Knocking On or Knocking Off.
1: Yeah.
3: We've got some bangers for you today.
0: Two options.
1: Got a good one.
0: We'll get those options on after this. Here's Coterie, lay your head. It's my FM.

0: It is my, the hottest hip hop and R&B coterie, lay your head. We're just having a deep brief about this high rocks thing we did yesterday. How about Tegan's calling everyone out?
1: No, you're not listening to the trainer. There's a weird sled push. It's like a sled push. And guys are pushing it too far, trying to do too much.
2: No.
1: And then I can't get in behind it to push it for my turn.
0: Yeah.
2: It was him.
0: Yeah, I know. Yeah. I know it was me.
1: Yeah. But then you didn't stop. You went right to where his edge was.
2: Yeah, because so it was like, in my zone. Great.
1: So how am I supposed to pull this, guys?
2: Figure it out.
0: I think it was the trainer's fault.
2: Yeah, it wasn't. Not like it's the man.
1: Nah, he was the man.
0: I think he's beefing, eh? I think he was big for nothing.
1: Oh my God.
0: I reckon I could beat him in a race.
1: No, you could not.
2: No.
1: I hope Logan's listening right
2: now. Straight, I'll give you a hiding.
1: Yeah.
0: Anyway, we've done it.
2: Yeah.
0: You're going to find out the result after 8 o'clock.
2: Okay.
0: I think it's after 8.
2: Just wait.
0: All right, right now, let's get some of your favourite songs on the show.
3: Oh, my darling, not three times on the ceiling if you want me.
4: Are you knocking on or knocking off?
1: Alright, Etefano, knock on, knock off. We've got a song for each thing, whatever you feel like doing right now. Myself and Stormy present our tracks, and you get to vote for them by calling us on 0800 with my. That's 0800 946 624.
0: There's some goodies today.
1: I reckon let's just get straight into it. Stormy, what you got?
2: Alrighty, mine is, I'm a big fan of this this particular group. It's giving probably knock on, but can kind of serve as knock off as well, depending on just how celebratory you are after popping off from work. I'm going to go with Clean Bandit, Rather Be.
1: Yes.
0: It's another Jet 2 holiday. This is a great song.
2: I made a little highlight video when I went to New York with that backing track. Oh,
1: what year did this come out? Because this is when I was in high school. I feel like it was 2013 or something.
2: Yeah, I was going to say 14, but yeah, 13 yeah, feels right.
1: Yeah, maybe 13, 14. What a year.
0: Yeah, it's the year I got married.
1: It was also the year that Peking Duck song came out, the first one. I'm high and you'll find it.
0: Also, it was the same year that Sally Ridge and Jamie Ridge had their reality TV show.
2: Oh, Keeping Up with the Ridges?
0: Yeah. I suggested a name for that.
2: What was your name?
0: From Rags to Ridges.
2: That's good.
0: Oh. They didn't like it. They didn't like it. Anyway, great song. That's option number one. That's Stormy's pick today if you want to vote for that. What do you got, T?
1: All right. The song I have picked, was that knocking on, knocking off?
2: It's giving knocking on.
1: Okay, knocking on. All right. I've got a little knocking off one. Maybe you've had a big day. And you're knocking off from work, and you're thinking about all the people, and like they're like, don't mess with me.
0: Mm-hmm.
1: I'm over it. I'm feeling like a bit of a slug, so I'm gone with Mike Jones.

0: Those are your two songs. Great options this morning.
1: Call us on 0800-WIN-MY. We need three votes for one of those tracks to be played out next.
2: Please.
0: Miguel's right here. Hi, Miguel. Good morning, mate.
3: All right, no morning crew in my final. How are we?
0: Yeah, very good.
1: Wow. Out of 10, how are you feeling?
3: I'm beating a 10, thank you.
0: Yeah, wow. Love
1: beautiful.
0: That, man.
1: And what song are you feeling today? Stormy's or mine?
3: Mr. Reliable Stormy.
0: Yeah.
1: All right.
2: Thank you, Miguel.
0: The Butter Chicken Gang.
2: Mr. Miguel.
1: Arby.
0: Good morning, mate.
4: Hey. Morning, guys. Hey, morning.
1: Out of 10, how are you feeling, Arbs?
4: You know, about a 9-ish, I reckon.
0: Yeah, that's good. Oh, that's
1: good,
0: great.
1: Mate. Good,
0: you got,
1: mate.
0: You got more furniture from Facebook Marketplace?
1: You pick up any other goodies?
4: Nah, bro. Right. Well, I've pretty much got enough anyway.
0: Oh, yeah, fair enough.
1: What song do you want to vote for?
4: Oh, I'm going to be knocking off, bro, again.
0: Knocking off.
4: Daylight savings just taking it out of me.
0: Yeah.
1: Fair enough. Me too, man.
0: Alright, so one vote each. Remember, we can't move along until one song gets three votes. So come on down, my
1: friend. Hurry up and call, man.
2: We just sit here in awkwardness and it's all because of you not calling.
0: Yeah. It's school holidays, man.
1: Oh, we actually just looked each other like
2: Right.
0: Yeah. Aaron's just there.
1: Yeah, I had a lovely dinner with my friends last night.
2: What did you have?
1: There was like a lasagna, like a like mince, like kumara mash on top. Then I made a Greek salad.
0: Oh.
1: Yeah. I can do that.
2: What are we talking? Yeah, balsamics?
1: Just feta, cucumber, tomato, red onion, lots of salt and pepper. I decided not to head in with the olive oil, which I normally would, but, you know, just watching my figure, guys.
0: Yeah, exactly.
1: Yeah.
0: Got to feed the machine. Tama, good morning. How are you?
5: Morena to whānau.
2: Morena, Tama.
1: Out of 10, how are you feeling, Tama?
5: About a 10 today.
0: Yeah, love that for you.
1: And what song are you voting for?
5: Vote for Brother Storm.
0: Yep. Stormy today.
2: Brother Storm, we'll take that.
1: Did you say, is it Storm?
2: Is it Brother Storm?
1: It is Storm.
0: I've got to tell you about this lasagna that I had last night too. I'll tell you soon after Jordan. Hi, Jordan.
1: G'day.
2: Jords.
6: Morning.
0: Oi, top of the morning, mate.
1: Out of 10, how you feeling, Jordan?
6: 11.
0: 11.
1: And what song? What song is tickling your peach today?
6: I'm gonna have to go Knocking On.
0: Yeah,
2: Knocking On.
7: If you gave me a chance, I would take it.
0: Thank you, mate. In the dark, but Malia, who are you gonna vote for?
8: I'm gonna
0: have
8: a Tegan song.
0: Oh,
1: sorry,
2: you had
1: my
2: back.
0: That's alright, man.
2: Yep, it's looking like it was released in 2014, 17th of January 2014. That is your.
1: Remember when I was saying like I'm sure 2014 was a good year of music. That was the songs I was thinking of when I saw like Taylor Swift Shake It Off. I was like, oh no, really? It's the wrong year.
0: You just didn't dive deep enough.
2: No.
0: Well, you can nominate that too. Remember, we're looking for a good year today for year three times. So just send through what you think was the best era in music.
2: Yeah, if you need some time to think about it, though, is your winning Knocking On, Knocking Off song. This is a Clean Bandit, Rather Be. It's my favorite.

0: is my, the hottest hip hop and R&B.
1: Yeah, it is.
0: It's a Jet 2 holiday.
2: Sure.
0: This is the song, eh?
2: No, it's not.
0: Same artist?
2: No. Just Glenn, yes.
3: Oh, just Glenn does it.
2: Yeah.
0: Good song. Rather be Clean Bandits. That's your knocking on song today,
2: yeah,
0: guys.
2: Thanks for voting. A little bit of a pick me up for the morning.
0: Yeah, we'll do it again tomorrow. What's happening out in your neighbourhood?
2: Now, here's something I want to bring up. Being in Te Aratū South, I had always assumed or thought that the lovely patrons of Tat South were going to be the type to vandalise and destroy the politicians' billboards.
4: Mm-hmm.
0: Tat South is very, for people who have never been there, is very similar to that suburb Waterview.
4: Yes, I used to live there.
0: Yeah, there's nothing going on there. Like, there's no village.
2: Yeah.
4: No, like, we barely even had a coffee shop.
0: Yeah, you just... It's like a thoroughfare.
2: It's there for you to live, but there's no, like, more... There's no pub. Tat North has got all the fun side of things. But what I've come to know about Tat South is that they're very respectable to the politicians' billboards. I'd always thought that it would be the area that will kind of draw over it, even knock them down. David Seymour's still standing. Chris Luxon's still standing.
4: Damn.
2: All of the
4: New Zealand
2: First.
4: They said respect to the breathers. Respect the hustle.
2: Hey, I'm just trying to figure out who I'm voting for this year, and I genuinely think Tat South may be the most respectable towards the politicians' billboards.
4: Mm. I say, on the way home, I live on like a main road, and I think it's when I'm coming down like Makoya, maybe, there's all these signs for voting.
2: Yes.
4: It's like just past the New World if you're in like the Birkenhead area.
2: Oh, I know where you're at. Yep.
4: Not a single one has been vandalized.
2: Really?
4: And I'm like, oh my God, are we just like really great like citizens, patrons?
2: Yeah.
0: And we're look, you know. Look at Manurewa though. The Manurewa political signs have been smashed and sprayed over with adult bits.
2: See, that's what I thought Te Aratū was going to be. Tat's out. I thought we were going to have, you know, phallic drawings all over, you know, a bit of a Luxon.
4: They caught you a bit off guard, eh?
2: Yeah, and I keep going past every morning going, I'm waiting for one of them to be broken down.
4: Hey, you should vandalise one.
2: No, it's not. I'm not going to.
4: Let's make it a radio bit.
2: I'm not going to lead that revolution.
0: Wait, you know what? You know how sometimes we randomly have billboards up? During the political season, we should just put our own little billboards up in between them.
2: What's the law?
5: That's
2: on
5: quite funny, yeah. Well, I'm sure you can.
0: Yeah.
4: If they can, we can.
0: There's a real estate agent at the moment in Te Aratū when you drive in, and he's put his billboard in the middle and he's like, are you ready for a real change? Change your house. Give me a call. And he's put it, and it looks like a political billboard.
2: That's great.
0: It's so good.
2: Someone texted through and said, some have even had personal addresses tagged on the signs.
0: Oh, what? So they've found out where the politician lives.
4: It says Rewa is radical.
0: Yeah, it really is.
2: You guys aren't going to go to like Rimuera.
5: There's a few down by Vic Park here, which is central. That I've seen a couple that get knocked over and they've been put back up. But I saw Chloe Swarbrick's got vandalised. And they put these on here.
0: Oh, those glasses.
5: Those like meme glasses, those cool meme glasses.
4: I kind of like
2: thug,
4: that.
2: The Thug Life glasses.
5: Yeah, I feel like it's a good vandalising.
4: I wonder if we could do like the smallest set of vandalism ever.
2: That's funny.
4: And just like go on a sign of someone you don't like and just put a little Willy in the corner.
0: Yeah, that's funny. Then people can look out for it. And if you find one, you win.
2: Yeah, that's good.
0: You know, the Greens shouldn't have them. I've always had this issue with those political signs. Because like what happens afterwards?
4: No, they'd be reusing the core flutes for something
0: you
4: else.
0: You reckon?
5: Yeah, I doubt they are. I don't know. You can't really reuse them.
0: Especially if someone sprayed a diddle on it.
5: Yeah.
2: I'll take my home.
0: Hang it in the garage.
2: Yeah. The time I was a politician.
0: Man.
2: Anyway, West City's out there. Text me for sure. Just want to know how you guys are treating your politicians.
0: At the moment, Manurewa, you've been voted the worst. So
4: Sounds like one person too.
0: All right, news and sports coming up. And then we're going to play If You Don't Know.
1: Now you know.
0: Who's the quizmaster
1: today? It is I.
0: Tegan and I going head to head. We'll do a practice question next on my...
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13: Glenn here at 6.30. Today is Police Remembrance Day, a chance to honour those who've died on the front line or as a result of their duties. Researchers at Auckland Uni have found untreated eczema in children is strongly linked to a higher risk of bone and joint infections. Treasury will open the government's books later today, laying out the forecast economic outlook. And a lot of eyes were on the US earlier this morning with SpaceX launching its Starship rocket into orbit for the very first time. And a rugby with All Blacks travel and hospitality.com. Three players could be recalled when our All Blacks 34-man squad is revealed later today for the Bledisloe Cup. Tasman duo Shannon Frizzell lestifying a Nuku tip to be in there and former skipper Scott Barrett.
14: You've joined the crew, the My Morning Crew, with Gumbo Friday.
15: Hello there. Just trying out some new things.
16: What was that one?
15: Hidey hi. I like it. I'll just try it out. You know, give it a few more runs this morning.
16: Okay.
15: See what happens.
16: I've got till 10, so you can go for
15: exactly
16: it.
15: Exactly right. Coming up next, we're going to play If You Don't Know,
16: Now You Know.
17: I am your quiz maester for today. They are observing the tikanga. They have shook hands. So rules have been met. This is a practice question, so we're just doing some laps at the moment. Here we go. Question number practice. Nathan Cleary faces up to 6 months out after undergoing emergency surgery for a severe double compound ankle fracture.
15: That means it broke through the skin, eh?
17: Yeah.
16: Double compound, I believe it did it twice.
17: Tough to see.
16: Yeah.
17: It was kind of sad as well because obviously Ivan Cleary had to do after-match interviews.
16: Yes.
17: And his heart's probably just with his son, like, yeah, I lost, but also my son's in hospital right now.
16: So
15: his son was past it anyway.
17: Anyway, question is, what is the main bone in your thigh called?
15: Nixon.
16: I do know this.
15: Say it.
16: Pass.
17: Is it a femur? That would be correct. You are on the board slightly, unofficially, because that was just a practice question.
16: Oh, double compound is so nasty.
17: Because both of them, or was it like double bad?
15: Bang, bang.
17: Oh, God, cousin.
15: Yucky, man. All right, Kaylani Usher, full quiz up.

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1: And if you don't know,
0: now you know.
2: Listen to me now.
3: That's right. This is where we take some of the headlines of the last 24 hours and we turn this into a quiz with three questions, which have been written out by producer Aaron, producer Aaron, producer Alonga, producer my brother, producer Bad Boy Alan, producer His Lordship Aaron Baird, also known as producer Kanuga Malalonga.
0: Oh,
3: there he is.
4: All I saw on the camera, I was like, where's Aaron? I see him crawling on his hands and knees.
3: You got me, man.
0: He surprised us. He's a little cheeky little jack in the box.
3: Yeah.
0: Yeah, your lordship.
3: Here we go. It is Tegan versus Nixon. Question number one. Shrinkflation is quietly hitting New Zealand supermarket shelves to offset rising overheads, like Kerry Fruit Juice downsizing its bottles from 3 litres to 2.4 litres without a matching price drop. Oh,
4: poo. What?
0: So remember they did this with Cadbury chocolate?
3: That's right, yes.
0: Yeah, they made the block smaller, but the price stayed
4: you
0: exactly.
4: You all piss me off.
3: Oh, yeah. My gosh. Anyway, your question is, in which New Zealand city would you find two Woolworths across the
0: Nixon.
3: Road from each
4: Tegan.
3: Other? Nixon.
0: Tauranga.
3: No.
4: Tegan. Napier?
3: It would be Napier.
0: Oh, is it Napier? Yeah.
3: Woolworths Carlisle and Woolworths Napier, both across the road from each other.
0: They used to have that in Bayfair Mall too.
3: Bayfair.
0: In the Mount.
3: Oh, really?
0: Yeah, Guy Williams did a thing on that.
3: Guy Williams, the goat. All right, 1 point to Tegan.
0: Yeah, my goat.
3: Question number two. Two players were sent off during Antigua versus Barbuda? Match after pulling a player's extraordinary long hair. If you want to check out the video, text hair 463.
4: I saw the video.
3: To see the video. The question is, who sang the 2011 song Whip My Hair?
0: Nixon.
3: Willow
0: Smith.
3: Yeah, man.
0: Nice.
3: Yeah, man.
0: Yeah.
3: Yep.
0: Whip. What is it? Whip your hair back and forth.
2: I whip my hair back and forth.
3: There it is.
4: And then she also was the mastermind behind that song. Wait a minute.
3: You know, my God.
4: And that is the greatest song.
0: Wait a minute. Nah, never heard that one.
4: Well, you need to search it up. It's a great song.
0: Go find it soon.
4: It's very funky.
3: One of the first and most iconic TikTok trending audios.
0: Oh,
3: so when TikTok first started, that was one of the big ones.
4: Hmm. Yeah. Oh, yeah, you're right.
3: Yeah, man. All right. We got ourselves a showdown, ladies and gentlemen.
4: Yeah.
3: Here we go. Whitemore Group publicly roasted a group of vandals in their last Dickhead of the Week video after they yanked fuel hoses at a Mystery Creek station. You can text petrol to 463 to see the video. Just got our eyes on it. Oh, my.
0: Wait, is that an actual thing that Whitemore does? It's called Dickhead of the Week.
4: That's great.
3: What a...
0: Anyway.
4: Why are they yanking them?
5: Yeah, they do Dickhead of the Week because they get people like doing donuts and stuff in their petrol stations.
0: Oh.
5: So they name and shame people.
3: Damn, these guys have been caught in like HD as well. Mm. All right, the question is, which cars replaced Holden's in the V8 supercars?
0: What car replaced? Oh, Toyota?
3: No.
4: Tegan. Chevrolet.
0: Oh.
4: Is it?
3: Yeah, yeah, we'll take it. Yeah,
0: the Chevrolet.
3: The Chevrolet.
0: The
3: Camaro,
0: GM Group A.
3: ZL1 will accept Chevy.
0: Yeah,
3: congratulations,
4: Tex. Thank you very much.
3: You're the brainiest today.
0: Your dad would be surprised of you.
3: Yeah.
4: He would be annoyed if I didn't know that, actually.
3: Really?
4: I think so.
3: Oh,
4: I think
3: go.
4: So. Have you found that Willow song?
5: No, not yet.
4: Wait a minute. It's a it's just a fun track.
2: Wait a minute.
5: I have a look.
2: I love my
0: as we were doing that question, I was hoping that Aaron would finally do his job and sort it out, but... I'll do it.
3: It's asking for too much today. It's on your hotkeys.
0: Oh, okay.
3: He'll do it.
4: Are you ready, guys? It's a great song.
0: You got to activate it so then I can play it.
4: I think you'll like it.
3: The technicals.
0: Who asked it a song called Wait a Minute?
3: Wait a Minute.
0: Yeah, that's what I was thinking.
3: Timberland, Pussycat Dolls.
4: Right. Let him take this one in, Fano.
0: Oh, I like it already. Do know this song.
3: Yeah.
0: Yeah.
3: It's out to the chorus too, so we can get straight into it.

0: Where are you?
1: Yeah, how good.
2: And I'm here right now. Right now.
0: OG TikTok, man.
1: It's quite classy. It's quite classy.
0: Mm. Daughter of Will Smith. Daughter of Will Smith right there. Mm.
2: Yeah. I guess they're pretty talented, guys.
0: Yeah.
2: Kids, I guess they're pretty talented.
0: Whole family.
1: Mm. Yeah, okay.
2: Yeah, but Jaden Smith.
1: Yeah.
2: Just another icon living. Start a record label. Misfits just did it.
1: Karate Kid.
0: Karate Kid.
2: Exactly. I will never say never.
0: Lilo, guys. That's Elo.
2: Hey, Lilo. That's a great song.
1: Go hang out with Stitch, man.
0: Yeah.
1: coming up next on the show.
0: That's Rank. This is where we count down from 5 to 1 in a particular category. Your category is Air. A-I-R. I'll tell you why. Coming up next, you can contribute 463 on the text.
1: All right, Drake.

0: is my The Honest Hip Hop and R&B, Drake. Hold on, we're going home right here with My Morning Crew, Tig and Storm.
1: Hey, hold on.
0: Nixon.
2: Yeah,
1: hold on.
0: Put your seatbelt on.
2: Another thing.
1: Hold on here.
2: It's time for That Drink. So we're counting down from 5 to 1 on a particular category. The numbers are made up. Interpretation is entirely up to you. Your mission, should you choose to accept it, is to try and beat out what I put down for number one, which you can do by texting through the 463. Can be puns, can be literal. The word that we're picking today is air. A-I-R, although once again, entirely up to you how you want to interpret that. Because yesterday, we did our High Rocks thing, which we're going to talk about at the top of 8 o'clock, and I had zilch air to be able to be breathed, to be able to be released after running so much. 3.5 Ks we ran yesterday in the span of 38 minutes,
1: I enjoyed in finishing that class and going, I've done 8,000 steps, I'm done for the day.
0: You know, in that High Rocks class, 600 calories I burnt nearly.
1: Wow.
0: It was like 500 and something.
2: Oh, mate,
0: it's crazy.
2: And I ate it all back on yesterday afternoon.
1: I have to see how many I burnt.
2: Did you put your watch on yesterday?
1: I did.
0: Also, my heart rate was at like 162.
2: Right, mine was, anyway,
0: it's crazy.
2: Barely. So here we go. Starting it at number 5 is the old classic New Zealand saying, ARB. What are you up to? Number 4, I just want to show some love to air in your tires. I feel like it doesn't get enough love, but if there's no air in your tires, you're probably going to burn through your petrol. You're probably going to get a flat tire. Not very fun to drive with as well. Number 2, just shout out to my asthmatics, who are always fighting for air. That was 3. Number 2 is the song I Swear.
0: Oh, by All For One.
1: Uh-huh. I swear. Yeah.
2: Which leads me to number 1, another classic New Zealand saying, not even air.
1: Not even air. Okay, fantastic.
2: That's my number 1. Text me 463, getting on the combo.
1: A Johnny Danger classic, Moi Mai Ra.
0: Yeah.
2: Mm-hmm. Oh, Tiggs. They're great.
0: What about, that's irresistible.
2: Yeah,
1: nice. Someone texts in, Dad disappeared. Okay.
2: Yep.
1: I can feel it coming in the air tonight.
2: Yeah.
1: Andrew said,
2: Here
0: we go again.
2: Here we go again. Hey,
0: just air me out.
1: Jordan Sykes, tell me how I'm supposed to be with no air.
2: Love it.
0: Air Jordans?
2: Why didn't I not put those down?
0: Millionaire.
2: Billionaire.
1: Arrow, the chocolate.
0: Dairy.
2: Underrated.
0: Only the mint one.
2: Dairy. Good from you.
1: No, I like the normal chocolate one. I don't like the mint.
0: Oh, I like it. It's a little treat for me.
1: Prince of Bel-Air.
2: Arrow chocolate. Prince of Bel-Air.
0: That game that everyone used to play on their Windows computer, Solitaire.
1: Skitty underwear.
0: Something that I'm so passionate about is volunteering.
1: You're not.
2: Prove it. Solid.
0: Dictionary.
2: I think, man, you guys really cooked today.
1: Oh, a bit of me. I can't hear.
2: Yeah.
0: That was amazing.
3: Get over here.
2: That's great.
1: Oh, get out of here.
2: Oh, my God.
4: That's
2: guys,
4: a good one.
2: I can't keep up.
1: What is the whole quote of that, the whole video? Get out of here, man. Get out of here.
2: Get over here. Hold on. I'm just going
0: to. I don't know.
1: Do you remember that one?
0: It was on Vine, eh?
1: Hey,
2: get over here.
1: Get out of here, man.
2: Okay, here we go. Unless you can think of any more.
0: Put on your ears.
2: Okay.
1: She was a fairy.
2: I like that. I'm going to put that one down instead. She was a fairy. Okay, here we go. Your number one. Johnny Danger. My dad disappeared in the air tonight. Air me out. Air Jordans. Millionaire. A Dairy. Aero. Prince about out. Solitaire. R-R-E-O-O. Tegan's Herring. And she was a fairy.
1: She was a fairy.
2: And then someone, Manu, great. Luxon has no air.
0: I like this one. Poo air.
2: And then we'll wrap up on
0: Poo air.
2: There you go. That's rank for this morning.
0: Where's Fernando today?
2: Fernando, where you at? Man. Yeah.
1: This would have been a great one for you.
0: I know.
1: Oh, someone said live radio on air.
2: Great. This is one of those times where someone who normally messages in and they don't, do we need to check up on them?
1: We got to give it a couple of days.
2: Oh, okay.
0: We gave RB a week.
2: Okay. Well, Fernando, you got a week of silence.
0: Skinny underwear.
2: Skinny underwear.
0: All right, man. Right now, 6:50. Coming up next on the show, Tegan's got out my feed for you. And then we're going to take a look back in music before we hit 7 o'clock of a year that's been nominated by you, my whānau, of what you thought was the greatest year in music.
2: Yeah.
0: We're calling it year three times.
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2: 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Contact your local branch directs. Now, the first ever orange shark has been spotted off the coast of Costa Rica. Scientists in Costa Rica, they spotted an orange shark and it has completely white eyes, a combination researchers say has never been documented before, and the biologists believe the rare look comes from partial albinism.
3: Oh, is it albino?
2: Yes,
3: albino.
2: But it's like a bright orange shark. It's
4: probably
2: quite cool to look at.
4: Eating a lot of shrimp, like the flamingos.
2: Or carrots. Maybe something like that. Also, researchers warn older people are more vulnerable to social media addiction than younger users.
4: Yep.
2: So, Americans 65 and older spend an estimate of 104 minutes a day on social media. This is all according to the New York Post, a study that was cited there. It was also found that the heavier social media use was associated with poorer social cognition.
3: Oh.
2: There is one upside, though, to older people using social media. It was associated with less loneliness and it helped people feel more supported and connected. And that's all for my fees.
4: Nice.
2: Yeah.
4: Old people love Facebook, Messenger.
2: Yeah.
4: Like, they love it. Try and get your relatives to jump on WhatsApp. They're not having a bar of it.
2: No, no. It's Facebook and that's it.
4: Yeah, that's it.
3: Mm-hmm. So the aunties trying to do diaries on their Facebook pages and telling us about their day. I was like, I don't want to hear about your fourth cup of tea, lady.
2: I do love someone who doesn't know whether they're messaging or posting a status.
3: That as well.
2: I do love those ones.
4: All right, coming up next, man, we're going to bring you a new segment. It's called Year Three Times. Three songs from a year that you thought was the best in music.
3: Okay.
4: All right. We'll get into it next. My FM.

0: is my the hottest hip hop and R&B, Young Miami. Spend that right now, 6:59, right here with the My Morning Crew. You got Tegan Storm and Nixon with you, Mordena.
1: Kiora.
0: Hello. Just something that it came up like the other day. We were looking back at 2007, and that was such a good year for music.
2: You what? Like Chris Brown's?
0: Yeah, there were some bangers in there. Yeah. And so after, you know, the positive feedback, I thought, oh, why don't we just like look at other years? Because 2007 might be one of the greatest, but for you, my whānau, there might be another year where you're like, nah, this is the best year that music really popped for me.
2: At some point, I'd love to do 1999. Not saying we do that now, but like that in my head, that's a big year for music.
0: We got a lot of texts come through this morning for 96, eh, Aaron? 1996?
3: Yep, so we've gone with 1996.
0: The year that Tegan Yoroth came into this world.
1: Wow. Yes, I graced the world with my presence.
2: Thank you.
1: The world has been great ever since.
2: It's been trying to keep up.
1: It's never been better. It's been trying to keep up.
2: The world's trying to keep up with you.
0: Right. It's also the same year Toy Story came out.
2: Great.
1: You got a friend in me.
2: Put that down.
0: That didn't come out in 96.
1: All right. Can I know I was born this year.
0: Yeah.
1: But I know some great songs that came out that year.
0: Yeah, what do you got?
1: Oh, straight away, I've gone Always Be My Baby. Mariah Carey.
0: Nice.
1: Fantastic tracker.
0: I've got this one here. So I've got three and then an honourable mention.
2: Okay, you go.
0: So this came out in 96.

0: that what Macarena means?
1: I think they were like dancing with people that weren't their man. And then the dance move was touch me here, touch me there, touch me here, touch me there.
2: Have a judge, have a judge, oh, have a judge, have a judge.
1: This came out in 96. I like the way you work it. No diggity. I got to bag it up. Bag it up, babe. I like the way you work it. No diggity. I got to bag it up. Again, Tegan already said it. Always Be My Baby, Mariah Carey. Great song.
2: Great, fantastic track.
1: This song came out in 96. It's like rain. This was a great album. I watched her do a live performance. I think it was at Glastonbury. She's still got it.
2: Yeah.
3: That was only like a couple of years ago, right?
1: Yeah, she's still got it.
3: The last couple of years.
1: Also, 96, man, honourable mention. Celine.
0: I didn't know what the honourable mention was going to be.
1: Islanders love Celine Dion. You playing it through your bloody sirens.
3: And Te Ara Tū North. Yeah, buggers. I don't know if you've got this, but I just wanted to add this one in there. Tracy Chapman, Give Me One Reason. Apparently that came out in 1996.
0: Dude.
3: I just did a Google on it. Top Billboard hits of 1996. Tracy Chapman, Give Me One Reason was on there as well.
0: What's that song? I can't think of it. Oh. Give me one reason to stay,
1: and I'll turn her back around. When everyone thought she was a man.
0: I did for quite some time. Well, Tracy's just one of those like androgynous names, you know? And I'll turn her
1: back around. If you're a man, Tracy, you're either a school teacher or an accountant.
3: Oh, what?
0: G'day, Trace.
1: Trace, hi. You'd never see him at a pub.
3: No. Not a male, Tracy.
1: That's 1996, my whānau. This week, my has
4: your ticket too. Wait. Another one? Ticket to Eighth Wonder, a one-day festival taking over the Village Green in Rotorua, Saturday, January 23rd, 2027. Featuring LAB, Te Wehi,

0: Rotorua, Jan 23rd, 2027.
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17: Morning, Glenn here with the latest at 7. Police across the country will come together today to honour those killed as a result of their service. Assistant Commissioner Jeanette Park says our annual Remembrance Day service is also a time to support families of fallen officers.
18: It's why it's so special, because it's a time of support and care for each other, as well as remembrance and reconnection with everyone.
17: There's some concern eczema could be putting children at risk. Researchers at Auckland Uni have found children who don't have the condition treated are three times more likely to develop bone and joint infections. After years of disruption, Auckland's City Rail Link is finally having a positive impact on businesses in the city. Real Groovy's Chris Hart says new stations have made a real difference.
19: We've endured a lot. We've had jackhammers operating right outside our front door. Now it's a complete opposite of that.
17: And Aussie rock band Silverchair are being urged to reunite for Rugby League's NRL Grand Final. They've got strong links to Newcastle, whose Knights face the Roosters on Sunday. The NRL doesn't have a headline act after Tones and I pulled out. A petition's been started to get Silverchair back together for the first time in 15 years. Now on that, in Rugby League with Machinery House and a league of their own, Kiwis hooker Phoenix Crossland could be in doubt for the upcoming Rugby League World Cup. The Knights man was sent off in the NRL preliminary final for a hip drop tackle that broke the leg of Panthers star Nathan Cleary and will face the judiciary later tonight. And in rugby, our All Blacks squad for the Bledisloe Cup will be named around 2:30 this afternoon. Commentator Tony Johnson backing a return for Shannon Frizzell.
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25: Yeah, look, cheers to Subway. 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And guess what? Three ingredients are in Randy's rice bowl to be in to win. Each correct ingredient will score you. We'll score you $100 cash. 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That's good for the wallet, good for the soul.
26: And what's in Randy's rice bowl is crazy, guys.
4: Because he's Asian.
26: Everyone thinks he's so everyone knows he is Filipino.
25: Filipino.
4: ¿Cómo está?
26: But yeah, everyone thinks he looks Chinese.
25: Yeah.
26: Yeah.
4: Well, I'm the Chinese one.
25: And that's ironic. Mm. You look at it.
26: Yeah.
4: And I love rice.
25: Yeah, you
4: which
25: do.
4: Which is why I'm excited that Subway's got a rice bowl.
25: Yeah, man.
4: Because rice is God's gift to this earth.
26: What do you think is in Randy's rice bowl?
4: Honestly, the first thing that came to my mind, sweet and sour pork.
25: Like, yeah. Honestly, yeah, not bad, not bad. First thing that came to my head was edamame beans.
4: Edamame beans.
25: Yeah, that's what
26: you
25: I
26: know. What? And let's chuck in some. What else you bought?
4: Vermicelli.
26: There you go.
4: Vermicelli. No, do you know what? You know what? I'm going to make this claim right now.
25: All right.
26: Yes.
4: You know, the Subway chat's done now. Thank you, Subway, for being a part of the My Fun.
26: Appreciate
4: love
26: you guys.
4: Like, yeah, whatever. Yeah. My thing is that lemon chicken is greater than sweet and sour pork.
25: No!
26: No, it's not.
4: Yes, it is. Lemon chicken is greater.
25: No.
4: Bro, because I don't eat pork.
26: Nah. No, grow
25: up.
26: No,
25: you're rage baiting. Yeah. You can have a sweet and sour chicken.
26: Here's the thing. I don't really eat pork, but I'll eat sweet and sour pork.
4: But lemon chicken, no.
25: Sweet and sour chicken. If you don't eat pork, sweet and sour chicken. Lemon chicken. No,
4: having sweet and sour chicken is very, no, it's like vegan sausages, bro. It's just like, just eat the real thing.
25: I'm not taking this from a gluten.
26: I'm not taking this from someone who can't have real bread.
25: Yeah, right.
26: Anyways, hey guys.
25: Shut up.
26: Speaking of Nixon, hey, so what's the Nixon? Nixon, do you sit to piss? Speaking of Nixon, there's something he's done over the weekend. And I once I saw it, I said, wow, the world really is healing. Okay, we're going to talk about it next.
4: Come on then. Wait until you find out why she thinks that.
26: Yeah.
4: Okay. We'll do it next. My FM.

0: Jasmine.
1: It is my the hottest hip hop and R&B. That's Blast, Just My Type, right here with the My Morning Crew, Tegan Storm and Nixon.
2: Nixon. Someone who we've worked with for a very long time. And if I was to think of the top three words to describe him, I'd say different. Yep. Misunderstood.
3: Thank you.
4: Okay.
2: And I know this is more than one word, but quite hard to read.
1: Okay? Very hard.
2: Sometimes he moves in ways that we will never understand, but he's just, that's old Nicky Hanna.
3: Just mind your business.
2: Let him do his thing. Let him do his thing.
1: I wish the aura was in there.
2: You can't fake aura, you see. So, I don't know when we first got all unfollowed on Instagram. Mm. Yes, we did. We all got unfollowed on Instagram, but you just decided to do that thing where you only followed, like, your wife and no one else.
1: Yeah.
2: And then a few brands that you
3: worked with.
1: A few brands that are very passionate to me.
2: I've got a big stance on it. Here's the thing. I unfollowed him back because in my head, I'm like, I'm not your fan.
1: No.
2: Yeah.
1: No.
2: If you don't want to see what I'm up to, do I really need to see what you're up to? We see each other every day.
1: Yeah, true. No, exactly right.
2: We sometimes spend more time with each other on this show, Fano, or people you work with, than you do with your loved ones.
1: Yeah.
2: The people you want to hang out with the most.
3: We kind of get the in real life Instagram because we'll come in the morning and Nixon's just showing us off his phone.
2: We get to see his AI pics before he posts.
3: Yeah, exactly.
2: Yeah.
1: But no, I don't think anyone should follow someone because you're a fan. This is like, you should genuinely be interested in what someone's posting.
3: Yes. Agreed.
1: Yeah.
2: Now, over the weekend, something happened.
1: Mm.
2: Something different. The tides turned. And I don't know what motivated this change, but I'm on Instagram having a wee scroll. The way I found out that you did this, Nixon, is kind of funny too.
1: Mm.
2: Saw someone that I still follow that I don't really like.
1: Mm.
2: And I clicked on their page,
1: mm-hmm.
2: and I just out of curiosity, I was like, I wonder if that she still follows me, because we don't talk anymore.
1: Mm.
2: I look, and she does still follow me back. And then just underneath it says, has your name, Nixon, because she still follows you.
1: Mm-hmm.
2: And next to your name, Nixon, it said, follow back. And I went, hold on a minute, is this a glitch? Guys, I clicked on his page. Nixon followed us all on Instagram.
3: I saw that.
2: That is a sign. The world is healing. The world is healing.
3: Can I add a little bit of commentary from the side of the desk?
2: Yeah.
3: Is when I remember when you first came back to my, maybe might have been a couple of months after, and then I get a Nixon Clark is following you.
2: Yeah.
3: I was like, oh my gosh, amazing. And then I went to go follow back, and then he had liked and unliked me within a snap. So when I went to go back, it doesn't say follow back, it just says
2: follow. So you had followed him and then unfollowed him straight away.
3: And this was like a year and a bit ago. So when I got the same alert, this time I went, oh, well, this isn't going to last long. We're still being followed.
2: So what motivated you to now follow a few of us back?
1: Well, no, I did follow like a few people. Like it was more than my wife. You said the brands, but like I had like, you know, I followed Mills, Muliaina.
3: Uh-huh.
1: You know, I had my cousin in there as well. But
2: yeah, it was, I literally went through his whole following list, Fano. It was just us on the show. It was me, Storm, Aaron, and then it was Mills Muliaina. It was your cousin, Talia.
1: Yeah.
2: And then I think it was Clint Roberts from ZM, best mate.
1: Yeah, that's my best mate.
2: And I was like, you know what, that's six people.
1: Yeah.
2: That's what you need.
1: No. Yeah. Okay, do you want to know the honest truth?
2: What?
1: Of why I did it?
3: Yeah.
1: Because I got to encounter the most handsome man on Sunday, Jeremy Wells, right?
2: Oh, you followed him too, right?
1: And I followed Jeremy Wells because I got so much love for that dude. No homo. I'm just saying, like, I think he's a very, very handsome man.
2: Yeah.
1: Right? And he's so nice.
2: Yeah.
1: And I was like, it's going to look bad optically if I follow Jeremy Wells and I don't follow him.
2: Wait, not you caring about what other people think.
3: So we're only here so that the optics doesn't look bad.
1: He opened the gate because then I thought, you know what? No, I'm genuinely interested now because I was sick of having that burner account. I just want to be a burner. I just want to be able to be a troll on my normal account. And I can't troll if I can't see anything.
2: Yeah, you should start trolling on our account.
1: Yeah, so that's why I was like, oh, no, you know, and Tegan's very good at social media. And I was like, she's always going to post, so then I can add a comment.
3: Yeah.
1: Stormy's on his journey, so I'll add some comments, you know. So that's why I was like, I can't troll if I can't see.
3: He's also following the mayor of Auckland.
1: Oh yeah, no, because that's going to be my job soon, so I have to follow that account.
2: You're just making sure that he knows that you've got eyes on him.
1: Yeah.
2: Alrighty, te whānau. Text us on 463. Give us a call. 0800 1MY. That's 0800 946 624. What are the signs the world is healing? Just for us. It's Nixon Clark following us back on Instagram.
3: Okay.
1: Why is your world healing, Mike? Come on, get in touch. We'll get you on next.

0: 50, Snoop Dogg, PIMP, 722 with the My Morning Crew. You got Tegan Storm and Nick. So, morning, good morning.
1: We were just having a laugh about the fact that we realised Nixon Clark actually followed us all back on Instagram this week. And I was like, damn, the world really is healing, guys. Even Fernando's texting, one of your best mates said, well, I just realised he doesn't even follow me.
0: Well, I do now, Nance, okay? I just followed. I'm slowly following people back. Honestly, if you think you've got a real cool life, that's what I want to see on social. Okay. Like, I would love to follow you, man. So if you think that your content is like, you know, top shelf.
2: Yeah.
0: You know, chuck through your handle or chuck your follow, man.
1: A page I quite like following, the My Home Run.
0: I follow them. Oh,
1: they're very funny. They're very also Bits and That. Very, very
2: Bits
1: funny.
2: Bits and That.
0: I think I follow Bits and That.
1: Yeah.
2: Tiao.
1: Oh, yeah,
2: Tiao. If we're going out of brands.
0: I got to start following Tiao.
2: That's my idol. He's my hero.

0: I think more fun. You need to jump on it. You need to jump on it now, so then you're not bandwagon when this dude pops off.
1: I'm not.
2: Hey, someone's texted another suggestion of someone you can follow on TikTok or whatever. It says Tales Never Fails on TikTok. It's for all your local animal rescue vids.
3: Oh, I want to do that.
2: Sounds quite cool.
3: I want to do that.
0: Someone goes, thank you, Jesus.
2: We should have we should have made this phone a, what are other pages Nixon should follow?
3: Oh, yeah, no, Sam's just gone. Everyone follow Nixon so he feels bad and has to follow you back.
2: Sam, he won't feel bad.
3: He won't feel bad.
0: No, I won't feel bad, like, honest to God.
3: It's the opposite. He'll be like,
2: I love this new era of you having a man crush on Jeremy Wiles. Hey, I just want to make a shout out to Jeremy Wiles. Thank you for, you know, making an impression on Nixon, a lasting impression, to have him then follow you. Because it meant he followed the rest of us.
0: So I'm just saying, like, he is a handsome man.
2: Yeah,
0: it's as a from a straight Samoan man who's happily married to a woman and is a father to a son.
3: It's like everything, man.
0: He's the aura of that man is incredible.
3: He seems like we could be in Pompeii, and it's erupting, and he'll just be like, "Well, we had a good life." You know, it was really good.
2: I thought you were going to say he's running and grabbing you to rescue you.
3: No. He's doing the opposite. He'll be the one. He'll pull up to the Pompeii pub and he'll be like, this is probably the best way to go.
2: Where else would I rather be?
0: It's such a niche reference to use the eruption of Pompeii.
3: Who else is going to do that, man? I did the Bar Money Crew.
2: One of the girls in the office was saying when he walks, he like glides.
0: Yeah.
3: No, he does.
2: It's kind of like he glides.
3: And he smells unreal.
2: Really?
0: Yeah, but I smell better. I'm not smelling man.
2: I'm not
0: smelling.
3: We need to give you that opportunity, Tex.
2: Just so come past and go, can I have a woof?
0: If you don't know who we're talking about, can I have a woof? If you don't know who we're talking about, it's the dude that does Seven Sharp with Hilary Barry.
2: Yeah. And he's also on Taskmaster.
0: Taskmaster.
3: He used to do the Meridian ads as well. Remember with the big turbines in Palmy?
0: Yeah.
3: Thank you, Meridian.
2: That's oh my God, the turbines.
3: Yeah.
2: I'm just about to see them from my house.
3: Oh my God.
2: Like on the hills?
3: Yeah, on the hills.
2: On the Donald Ranges?
3: That's it.
0: You used to do an old school TV show.
3: Eating Media Lunch.
0: Yeah, Eating Media Lunch.
3: Anyway,
2: ACC as well.
3: And the ACC.
2: Wait, not us just plugging in like other places.
3: You know, go listen to them now.
2: Oh my God. Hey,
3: Newsboy. Yeah, that's his name.
0: If there's any other pages out there that you think have real funny content, or if there's someone you would love me to troll, just send through the handle, okay?
3: DJ Sphere.
2: Steven Sitch.
0: Steven Sitch.
3: Steven Sitch.
2: I've had that guy blocked for a while.
0: Oh, yeah, after he, because he came for you, eh?
2: Oh, he just like made fun of me, but it was just like a stink read. Because, he was making fun of me for how I pronounced a Samoan word.
3: Oh.
2: Which is crazy, because I'm surrounded by Samoans every day. I'm sure you guys would have called me out if it was that bad.
3: I think
2: But then he pronounced some English wrong as he did it, so it was just like... It was just kind of like, well.
0: On our Hyrox photo that we've put up online?
3: Yeah.
0: I wrote a comment on it last night.
2: Oh. What did you write?
0: Yeah, but if it isn't one of these eggs in this photo bringing me down and wrecking my greatness, it's my knees. Why can't this world just cut me a break?
3: Oh my God. You're such a drama queen.
4: Aaron? You know, when I first saw that comment and I saw eggs, I thought it was a new egg gag you've been telling everyone.
0: Oh, yeah. Because, guys, here's a question to ponder before we play some ads this morning. Why do they sell eggs in a dozen when I can only put 10 up my bum?
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16: That was from Texas in the US earlier today. SpaceX sending its Starship rocket into orbit for the first time. Back here today is Police Remembrance Day. It's a chance to honour those who've died on the front line or as a result of their duties. Businesses in Auckland CBD are finally reporting more foot traffic since the opening of the City Rail Link a couple of weeks ago. And tech giant Apple has been ordered to cough up more than $10 billion New Zealand dollars. A jury in the States found the company guilty of patent infringement by using another company's tech for vibrations on its iPhones and watch. And in sport, our All Black squad for the Bledisloe Cup series will be out around 2:30 this afternoon. Commentator Tony Johnson told the ESPN podcast, he thinks Shannon Frizzell and Scott Barrett have earned a chance for a recall. Rugby with All Blacks Travel and Hospitality.com.
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12: Kia ora, everybody. Good morning. Welcome to the show right now. 7:32, second day into school holidays, man.
19: And friends, homebrew hip-hop royalty here in Aotearoa. They're kicking off their 2026 Aotearoa tour, and Mai has your chance to score a double pass. They're hitting Rotorua, Hamilton, Wellington, Christchurch and Auckland over October and November, performing their legendary EP last week. Mm. So you can text BREW, B-R-E-W, for the link 2463, and you can check out the Mai socials as well. There'll be another chance to score a double pass there.
20: Chamber.
21: Yes, how good, man.
19: Did you say chirper?
20: Yeah, I said chirper.
21: Chirper.
12: What kind of beverage are you drinking while listening to homebrew?
20: Whiskey on the rocks.
21: Yeah.
19: Oh, yeah, okay.
20: Yeah.
19: I would say like a Pinot Gris.
20: Oh, yeah, it's a wine. That's a classy one too.
12: It's definitely like velvet chairs.
19: Mm-hmm.
20: Or
12: leather.
20: So there's the nice way you could go about it, or just a tall boy by Lima.
19: And then you say, and I'm an alcoholic. Oh,
20: that's it, with the barbecue. You let me know.
12: On that note, guys, here we go.
22: Because I'm an alcoholic and I know.
12: See, it's classy, man.
20: It's classy.
12: Text BREW through to 463. Coming up next, it's that time of the week once again. It's called What That Suburb. You got to tell us a story. You got to tell us a story about something that you've seen out in the wild, man. We got to try and guess what suburb you saw it in. We'll
0: We'll set it up next, man. Bruno first. Here's Dance With Me, my FM.

0: It is my... Whoa, nice one, Teeks.
1: It was not me. That was not me.
2: Papa, that was me.
0: Man. Crazy your balls haven't dropped at 34.
2: Is hoping. Still waiting.
0: Bruno's going to be performing live at Eden Park. I think tickets are very close, if not already sold out.
2: 3 days he's doing, and they're pretty much almost there.
0: Yeah, crazy. Again, if you want more details, my.rover.nz.
3: Hello.
0: What that suburb? In the
1: neighborhood. What that suburb, man?
2: What that suburb?
0: Here we are again. We do this every week, guys.
1: So this is just a time in which maybe you can use some descriptors in order to paint the picture of a suburb. Maybe you reside, or maybe you've been passing through, and we guess what suburb that is.
2: Okay.
1: I do implore you to put the answers in the text too, so then Aaron knows it. So if we guess it, we're not sitting there going, well, I wonder if we're right.
0: Yeah, exactly. It's even better if you call too. 0800 win my 0800 946 624. Tell us the story.
2: I've got one for the classroom.
0: Yep.
2: To start the day.
0: Yeah, go on.
2: Okay. I'm in a suburb where at the crossing there is a man dancing to Scissors Snooze.
0: Scissors Snooze.
2: Yeah.
0: This one.
2: Yeah. So, red light crossing. So you can cross.
0: Yeah.
2: And he's just there dancing. Pop locking.
1: That's very Avondale for me.
2: It's giving Avondale?
1: Yeah.
0: With the Yui Boom?
2: Yeah, no Yui Boom. Someone else in their car was playing it loud and he started dancing to it as he was crossing the road.
0: Oh yeah, that is very Avondale / New Lynn.
2: Avondale? We're locking in Avondale? We're locking in New Lynn?
0: Yeah, lock in somewhere New Lynn.
2: You're not too far. It's actually the hood of one Nixon Clark Point Chev.
0: Point Chev.
1: Really?
0: Point
1: Chev,
2: yeah. It's at the intersection where the library used to be.
0: Oh, wait, we got a video of it. Here we go.
2: Yeah.
1: That's even better than I thought. Yeah.
2: So the car's playing the song, and he's...
0: Oh, he nearly dropped it like it was hot. Bro, that's crazy. That's like... That's heading to the motorway.
2: Yeah. Text dog to, dance. D-A-N-T-E to 463 if you want to check out the video.
0: That part of Point Chev is pretty. That's the kind of older side.
2: That's a guy who's just had some beers in the Wapiti bar.
0: Yeah.
1: Is it not far from the post office?
0: Where's the post office?
1: In the countdown?
2: Yes, right there.
0: Where he's dancing is where you would go to get onto the motorway or to go to Waterview.
2: Yeah.
0: Yeah.
1: How are you?
0: They got two sides of Point Chev. It's the Rita Ora side or the Kainga Ora side?
2: Reed.
0: Oh, also, this
2: I don't
0: dude.
2: Know how I feel about it, but that's a read.
0: Text dance suit of 463 if you want to see this video. Surprisingly, I think he's Balangi.
1: And he looks sober.
0: Yeah. Someone's just loving life, man.
1: He's just vibing.
0: Yeah.
1: High on life, they say.
0: I think he's Asian.
2: Oh, he's a cousin. He might be your cousin.
0: Oh, no, because I think if you're describing someone popping and locking it at a traffic light
2: on the
0: radio. I know that most of the MyFano would assume that he was brown.
1: Yeah. Do you reckon he's just had a great Sammy at Daily Bread? That's what's got him up there. I'm feeling good.
0: 0800 win my 0800 946 624 or 463 if you want to flick through a text.
2: Yeah.
0: Tell us a story about something that happened in a suburb, and the crazier the better, and we've got to try and guess what suburb that was. Okay. All right. Get in touch, man. We'll get you on next. My FM. I like stunning, I like shining.

0: It is my, the hottest hip-hop and R&B, Cardi, BJ Balvin, Bad Bunny, I like it. Right here with the My Morning Crew, Tegan, Storm, Nixon.
1: Hello, my friends.
0: That suburb. All right, What That Suburb is back for another week, guys.
2: Oh, yeah. This is where you come through. Give us some descriptors of a suburb you've passed through or maybe you live in. Tell us what you've seen, and then we have to guess what that suburb is.
3: Alrighty. We got one text that's come through before we go to Rico. This one says, I'm in a suburb where there is a man that stands across the road from the bars with pigeons on each arm and on his head doing some sort of dance, if you can call it that.
2: That's got to be CBD.
3: That's what I was thinking.
2: That's a commercial, yeah, commercial way.
3: Are you going
2: area.
3: Oh, commercial!
0: Oh, yeah.
2: And that, it's around there. That I've seen that guy. When I go for a run on a Saturday morning, I run past him.
3: Oh, and what is it?
2: And sometimes he's out.
0: Is it that courtyard between the Britomart train station and Commercial Bay?
2: Yeah.
3: And is he dancing? Would you call that dancing?
2: Yeah, he's doing a little bit of a like Tai Chi moment, you know?
3: Yeah, okay.
2: Usually like a leg up in the air.
3: Interpretive kung fu.
0: Have you run around Takapuna and seen that guy doing parkour on all the benches? He's like an old dude.
2: I don't know. Like Takapuna is such a random suburb. Like that's why I always just run in town.
0: Yeah.
3: Whereabouts in Takapuna?
0: Is this in the main Hurstmere Road? It's just like he's just jumping up on the park benches. He's like,
3: I have not seen
2: guys,
3: it.
2: Guys, Takapuna is so back. It is so back.
0: Do you know a suburb that's not in the conversation?
2: What?
0: Like in it's just sad because the only references to your suburb if you live here is the Pack and Save or your school.
3: Yeah.
0: It's Mount Albert. No one's talking about you.
2: I thought you were going to say Waito.
0: No, or that. Yeah, another one.
3: That's another one too, bro.
0: Because are you Waito Park or Waito Valley?
3: Yeah, well, it depends on how much you make.
0: Rico, good morning.
2: Rico.
4: Good morning, guys. How are we?
0: Yes,
3: yeah, not well, man. Not well.
2: Tell us about the suburb.
4: Okay, so this is in Auckland. I'm from Hamilton, but this is in Auckland.
0: Yeah.
4: So I just played the show, and I just remembered more. There was this lady trying to give me, how do I say it, some cream charges, you know? And then there was another lady following me around with a fake baby. I thought it was real at first. I thought it was a bit sad, but it was actually a fake baby.
3: What? What was the... She was following you around with cream what?
4: Oh, there was this lady that was giving me, you know... I don't know if I can say it on air, but
3: gotcha. Yeah.
4: Air canister, cream charger things.
2: Nangs.
4: This other lady was following me around.
2: Okay.
4: With a fake baby.
2: Nangs and fake baby.
0: Hangar Bar Henderson.
2: Oh!
0: I'm locking that in.
3: I was gonna go Stampede Bar Papakuranga. Oh, Papakura? Yeah.
2: Papakura.
0: Papakura. What are you locking in, Teeks?
2: I'm going to go Howick, just to be a bit random.
0: Okay, so you're picking Howick, you're picking Papakura, and I'm picking Henderson.
2: Who's Someone's texting saying Rico's getting chased on K Road.
0: Where was it, Rico?
4: You'll have to ask Aaron again, but yeah, it was on K Road.
0: K Road, oh man.
3: The lady with a fake baby is crazy.
0: Yeah.
5: Yeah, Auckland CBD, so that's the suburb.
3: Rico, that's great.
0: Do you reckon that riffraff is still mucking about with the new train station with CRL in now? Because one of the main stops is Karangape.
3: Probably more so now. Now that there's a train that can jump on.
0: Can I buy a ticket for me and my fake baby, please?
5: Hey, we never locked in your answers for the pigeon man.
0: Oh, yeah, no, she said
2: yeah,
0: it
2: I
0: was
2: said Auckland CBD.
0: CBD.
5: Oh, it's not Auckland CBD.
2: It's not.
5: No, think more north.
0: More north?
2: Is it on the shore?
5: Well past the shore.
2: Well past the shore.
3: Whangarei.
5: not that far north.
0: Orewa.
2: Okay, okay. Walkway.
5: Correct.
2: Orewa.
0: What? Maybe that's his cousin, the one you see when you go for a run.
3: It's his rich cousin.
0: Yeah.
3: He's an Orewa.
0: Let me read you this really quickly.
3: Okay.
0: Saw this on Reddit about a suburb. Try and guess what suburb this is. I screenshot it just in case it went down.
3: Okay.
0: Hey guys, my family and I are renting a room for a couple of nights at a motel. I'm all for people having fun and being intimate, but when it's going on for hours and you can literally hear their cheeks clapping and grunting, where do you draw the line?
2: Somewhere
0: in Auckland. So this family's renting a motel room. The walls are so thin that they can literally hear the cheeks clapping.
3: Wherever Aaron lives.
0: Messy.
3: Messy.
0: I don't think you'll get it, but man, this is wild because this was one of those COVID motels. You know, where they were locking down.
2: Oh, the one in Mount Wellington?
0: No.
3: Close.
0: Nah, Papatoetoe.
2: Crazy,
3: eh? My gosh. What are we up to, man?
2: Fernando Dixon, Te Aritu South Motel.
0: I wonder if that's still there.
3: Where would that be?
0: Just when you come off the motorway on the right where the outrageous fortune house used to be.
3: Oh, no, it's gone.
2: I'm staying there. Anyways.
0: Hey, let's go on a holiday to Te Ara
3: too. No.
0: All right, my feed's up next.
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10: Yeah, good, good. You?
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2: 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So researchers warn older people could be more vulnerable to social media addiction than younger users. apparently, Americans 65 and older spend an estimated 104 minutes a day on social media, according to a study cited in the New York Post.
0: Damn.
2: It also was found that heavier social media use was associated with poorer social cognition. But I think my favourite part of the article was that the upside was that it helped with them feeling less lonely as people felt more supported and connected with social media. Mm. And next up, women find ambition more attractive than looks. So there was a new study that found women and their parents say ambition and intelligence matter more than looks when choosing a long-term partner. But despite that, when women were given two guys to choose from, 69% of them chose the more attractive one, regardless of those personality traits.
3: I'd say it's,
0: I would have said that, man.
2: Yeah. It's all shit.
0: Like, you got to admit, looks plays a massive part.
2: They play a part.
0: Whether that's right or wrong, That's fact.
2: But a funny guy always gets a girl, you know?
0: Funny big guy.
3: Pete Davidson.
0: Oh, yeah. No, he's the exception.
3: Oh, is he really?
2: Yeah.
0: Yeah.
3: Oh, my bad.
2: He's got an aura.
0: Oh. He's the exception to not being funny and skinny, though.
3: Is he?
0: Yeah, because, like, funnier people are normally bigger, and then when they lose weight, they're not funny anymore. Yeah. Look at Jonah Hill. Not funny anymore.
2: Yeah, but he wasn't a comedian. He was an actor. Comedic actor.
3: That's fair. He's always been an actor.
2: Think of a comedian.
0: Yeah, Dave Chappelle's skinny.
3: Dave Chappelle's skinny.
0: Eddie Murphy was skinny.
2: Yeah.
0: Jamie Foxx is skinny.
2: Yeah.
0: Yeah, good point. Yeah. Good point.
2: Marcelo Hernandez.
3: Marcelo Hernandez from Saturday Night Live.
2: I love my hope.
3: Yeah.
0: No, yeah, good point.
3: Chris
0: Rock's skinny.
2: Oh, debunked.
0: Yeah, dude, no, actually, yeah.
2: That's all for my
3: live.
2: Feed.
3: Yeah. Bugger.
2: Bugger that.
0: Don't worry about me.
2: I've got a great Would You Rather for you next. And I don't know. I actually don't know where any of you guys will sit on the fence, but I think you're going to shock yourself with the answer.
0: I've heard this one's quite hard.
2: Basically, it is to do with being big or skinny, but there's more to it. I'll tell you next.
0: All right, I'm a first. My FM.

0: It is Mai, the hottest hip-hop and R&B, Amma, that is holding back right here with the Mai Morning Crew, Tegan Storm and Nixon.
1: Okay, guys. Ooh, I said I've got the hardest would you rather ever.
2: And
1: okay.
2: we haven't been told this too, so we're all hearing this
1: Aaron
2: in real
1: knows
2: time.
1: It. Aaron's read it?
0: Yeah.
1: And you agree, it's pretty tough, eh? It's pretty tough.
3: Very tough, I think, especially for these two.
4: Can we make a rule that you've got to pick a... You can't be like, I'm going to stay on the fence. We've got to pick one or the other? One.
2: That's okay. Always been the rule of a would you rather.
4: Some people always been, oh,
2: death is not an option.
1: All right, are you ready? Would you rather, A, meet the love of your life and move to the place you've always dreamed of living and start a family, but you're fat, or B, be skinny?
4: Oh, so just have my life?
2: Repeat it.
1: Would you rather A, meet the love of your life and move to the place you've always dreamed of living and start a family, but you're fat, or B, be skinny? What would you rather?
4: Flip. You got me here, kill.
2: I'm picking option A. Like, the first one. I'm picking the first one.
3: But Storm kind of already is option A.
4: That's what I said. I'm already living option A.
2: No, I would pick option A because at least if you found the love of your life and she's loved you or they love you because you're fat and you get to live in your dream place. Bro, I would be fat every day of the week if I could live in France with Sarah and have my son grow up in France. Like that. Like, yeah, he'll have a fat dad, but, like, all goods.
1: You know, though, this was online, and I'm looking at the comments. I have not seen a single person say option one. Everyone's going, number two, and there's no question about it.
2: Now, how fat are we talking?
1: I don't know.
2: Like, where I have to sleep sitting up?
1: See.
4: Sleep apnea machine at the least. You've got to have
1: Who's to say being skinny won't lead to the rest?
4: That's what I'm saying. I'm going skinny. You're telling me I could be in France and be skinny?
1: I've already met the love of my life. So.
2: That's what I'm saying. We're all in relationships here.
4: Nah, man. You skinny people got a good life. You can go into any clothes shop, guaranteed size.
1: Pretty privileged.
4: You can walk up a hill, no sweat. You can go to a Pizza Hut and only get one pizza and be full. You probably have half a pizza. I'm already seeing the economic value, the fashion value. You're going to be comfortable on long haul flights.
2: Yeah.
4: Trust me, skinny's on.
1: Do you know what? I've never, like, there have been a lot of rumors about me before, but there's never been a rumor that I was on peptides. And I would love that to be my truth.
4: You want people to go, fuck.
2: Peptides. What was it? Was the origin story, or was that, would you rather, inspired by Kim.com?
1: No. But that's crazy.
4: Now that's a name I haven't heard in a while.
2: What's he up to, eh?
4: Skinny. I'm voting for skinny.
2: I'm voting option A.
4: I'll take skinny, thank you.
1: What about you, Aaron?
3: I'll go skinny. I can find him again.
2: All right, 8 o'clock news and sports up next.
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20: Morning, Glenn here with the latest at 8. Today is Police Remembrance Day, a chance to honour those who've died on the front line or as a result of their duties. Assistant Commissioner Jeanette Park says it's also a time to support one another.
21: We acknowledge the toll it can take on our staff, both physically but also emotionally as well. Coming together is a really important time for us.
20: A new study has found itchy skin could be a warning sign of something much more serious. Researchers at Auckland Uni found untreated eczema in children is strongly linked to a higher risk of bone and joint infections. Lead author Sarah Hunter.
22: This is a condition where children end up hospitalised. They often need multiple surgeries.
20: Overseas, a lot of eyes were on the US earlier this morning with SpaceX launching its Starship rocket into orbit for the first time from Texas. It was meant to stay up for 10 hours circling Earth, but it splashed down in the Pacific around 5 a.m. our time today after just 90 minutes. And in England, 5 men arrested on suspicion of preparing a terrorist act are being released on bail. 3 vans were seen heading towards an airbase. They've been examined. Despite being on bail, police will be following those men very closely. In rugby with All Blacks Travel and Hospitality.com, 3 players could be recalled when our All Blacks reveal their 34-man squad for the Bledisloe Cup at 2:30 this afternoon. Former captain Scott Barrett is back from injury. Tasman duo Shannon Frizzell and Lester Fainganuku also a chance to face the Wallabies. And a rugby league sent off in the win over the Panthers, Knights hooker Phoenix Crossland will face the NRL judiciary tonight and we'll find out if he'll get to play in the final.
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1: 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The My Morning Crew. Tegan, Storm and Nixon. Thanks to Te Wānanga o Aotearoa.
9: Kia ora everybody, good morning right now, 8:06. Hey, we have teamed up with Timberland to welcome the A to Z of Timberland to Aotearoa. So the My Home Run headed down to Real Groovy to pick out some iconic records based on the A to Z of Timberland. Just text Tim's, T-I-M-S, to 463 for the video. Watch it and comment an artist that you think is iconic. And you could be in to win $200 cash and a fresh pair of Tim's, which is, that's mean. That's such a good prize. Also, if you're up in Tamaki Makaurau, the collection of vinyls the My Home Run chose is currently in store at the Newmarket location till the 1st of October. All thanks to Timberland. My FM and Timberland bring the A to Z of Timberland to Aotearoa.
19: Cool.
23: Oh, I'm just on their website.
9: What have you got any Tim's?
23: No.
9: I've got the like Tim.
23: The classic boots.
9: Yeah. And then I've also got these sort of like boat shoes.
23: Yeah, I was just looking at the boat shoes.
9: Very, very comfy.
23: Do you reckon I can pull those off? You reckon I can pull off boat shoes?
19: Yeah.
9: 100%. You should get some boat shoes from there. They're real comfy.
19: Yeah. I've never worn a Timberland before. My feet have never been in a Timberland boot.
9: You're like you in a Timberland boot and those calf muscles.
19: That's why.
9: Crazy.
19: That's
9: oh,
19: why. No.
9: That the would be crazy. Too short.
23: Be the man and buy these.
19: Be the man and
9: I'm
19: buy those.
9: I'm just seeing what Nixon's showing him. Oh, okay. They're like the Timberland boots with a heel.
23: They've got a high heel.
9: A little
23: heel.
9: Pointed heel.
19: You be the man and buy them.
23: No, I want the boat shoes.
19: Okay.
23: Oh, they're a 6-inch boot.
19: Oh,
23: very nice. The home run back today from 3 o'clock this afternoon, my whānau.
19: Uh-huh.
23: All right, coming up next. We've been talking about it all morning, man. My knees are hurting. We did high rocks yesterday.
19: Yeah.
23: The goal was for us not to poo our pants and to prove that you can do high rocks without making a mess of it, literally.
9: Well, did we avoid bumwees?
23: Bumwees. Unlike Joanne from Australia, aka Spray Bum. We're going to talk about this next. You can find out the result and how we went. Also, will the video be up as well, Aaron? Yeah? We're just checking that.
24: Good question. I'll let you know.
23: Okay. My opinion.

0: My, the hottest hip hop and R&B, that is YG Marley and Fire right here with the My Morning Crew, Tegan, Storm and Nixon.
1: Kia ora.
0: It was a big day yesterday, guys.
2: Oh my God, was it?
1: We were out there working.
0: Working while people were outside eating their lunch.
1: Oh, yeah. Are you guys just at work? Yeah, we were at the gym.
0: Yeah.
1: That was us.
0: Might not look like it, but we were there. Okay, so this all started because everyone knows that story of Spray Bum. AKA Joanna from Australia, who is never going to be able to live this down, did High Rocks, pooed her pants, made a mess, right?
2: Yeah.
0: And so we wanted to prove that you can do High Rocks without pooing your pants.
1: Yes.
0: And we are not the High Rocks community.
2: Far from it.
0: You know, so if a normal person can turn up to High Rocks and not poo their pants, there is no excuse for anyone else.
2: Yeah. You're on in.
0: Okay. So should we just go around the room?
1: Yes.
0: So after doing our challenge yesterday of High Rocks, Tegan, did you poo your pants?
1: I did not. I just about did before we did it.
0: Yeah.
1: But I did not poo my pants during High Rocks.
0: Nice.
2: Well done, Tegan. Well done.
1: Thank you.
2: Congratulations.
0: Aaron, did you poo your pants yesterday after High Rocks?
3: I did not.
0: Because you were the highest risk.
3: I know, exactly.
0: You
3: and
0: drop your guts everywhere, bro.
3: I also had a butter chicken the night before.
1: Damn.
2: So, oh, wow.
1: That is some risky business. Risky.
3: It was, yeah.
0: Hard out, man. All that cream mucking about in your tummy.
3: Ew. Yeah.
0: Stormy, after doing High Rocks yesterday, did you poo your pants?
2: I did not poo my pants. My undies were clean.
1: Nice.
3: Well done. Although, what did you almost do?
2: I almost spewed twice on the run.
0: Oh.
2: I had to stop, otherwise I was going to spew. We picked the ute that we were going to spew in front of.
0: Oh, true.
3: Yeah.
1: I almost spewed.
2: You almost had a yak too.
1: Yeah, and I was about to start spitting.
0: Yeah.
1: And I had to keep taking sips of water.
0: Oh, man.
1: Because I was getting those like...
2: I was doing those. I was overlaying.
0: Guys, I'd like to say my undies got home a little bit sweaty, but they were clean.
1: Yes.
3: Nice. Well done.
0: So... It was a strip back High Rocks yesterday. We had a goal that the trainer had set us at True Hustle Gym, and
1: Logan.
0: Yeah, Logan the man.
2: Shout out, brother Logan.
0: He wanted us to do it in under 40 minutes.
1: Yeah,
0: that was the goal, and that was pushing ourselves pretty hard for a team that has never done High Rocks before. Being able to complete it in under 40 minutes without pooing our pants, that was the goal.
2: Guys, that was hard. I'm not gonna lie. I really hit a point yesterday. So we had to do 7 500-meter sprints that was in between the exercises, and we start with a sprint.
1: Mm-hmm.
2: I was in a dark place, I'm not going to lie.
1: Yeah.
2: I was really trying to find some sort of solace with Aaron, and we worked out what our game plan was.
0: Yeah.
2: We'll go hard on the exercises, and we'll just do what we can in the run.
0: Does anyone remember the workout so we can give context?
1: Yes, so the workout was like a slightly stripped back version of High Rocks. So obviously, like maybe let's say half, and we did it in pairs. So we did the row, the ski erg, the sled push, the lunges, the burpee broad jumps, the wall balls, and the farmer's carry. And so that was 7 rounds. So we didn't do the sled pull.
0: Yeah.
1: So we didn't have it. And then in between each of those rounds, we did a 500-meter run.
0: Yeah. And I think the times officially, so the goal was under 40 minutes.
2: Yeah.
0: Tegan and I finished in 38 minutes and 15 seconds.
2: What? Yeah. And Aaron and I finished in 38 minutes and 28 seconds. So we were 13 seconds behind you. Considering how much you gassed us on the runs, us, me, Aaron, sir.
1: We definitely all had our strengths. Hey, we definitely all had our strengths.
2: But that was hard, I'm not going to lie.
1: The functional stuff, I was like, all good.
0: Yeah, that's why I picked you as a team partner.
2: Yeah.
0: But then I was like, I got the run, easy money. But man, just so proud of us, man.
2: Can I shout
0: collectively?
1: It felt like we really connected.
2: It was a really bonding thing.
1: Yeah.
2: I want to shout out to Azu, our web girl, for really cheering us on.
1: Yeah, she did.
2: By the third run, I was running out of the building. Yeah, guys, stop! I was like, thank you. Okay, fine. I'm doing my best.
0: We all got mic'd up because the video is going to come out later tonight. Okay. And so you can watch it and have a laugh. The mics were so sweaty. I think Aaron put up a poll on who had the sweatiest mic, or who you thought had the sweatiest mic.
3: Azu put it up. Yeah.
0: Azu. Yeah.
3: Because there were three that were basically bone dry, and there was one that was absolutely drenched
0: with sweat.
3: Yes.
0: And what are the votes looking like?
3: I think the last time I checked, it was about 700 votes to Storm.
2: Woo!
3: Maybe like 200 to Nixon, 100 odd to Teagues, and about 60 for me.
1: Mm.
3: So, and we can confirm that it was Storms.
1: Wow. Like, Storms, yeah.
2: So people love me. They voted for me that much. They love me. Is that what we're saying?
0: And if you're listening, sure. Go, oh, we want to hear audio or that sort of jazz. All you're going to hear is,
2: yeah, it's not
1: yeah. Do you know what I got told one time? And I hope it translates in this video. If you're at the gym and you're in the trenches, just try to look like you're bored. Like, oh. Try not to let your face.
2: Don't look ugly.
1: But I'll be interested to see if that translated into the footage. Because I know I was thinking about that, trying to look bored, but I think I looked like I was in pain.
0: All right, that video is out tonight. Make sure you follow the My Morning Crew on Insta so you can watch it. We'll post it on TikTok too, man. Coming up next on the show, let's have a laugh. Let's continue the yarns.
2: Okay.
0: He's Let Me Love You. It's Mario. It's a throwback. It's my

0: This song really bamboozles me, eh?
1: Why?
0: Because I love it, but then every time, it takes me back to October 2020 when Mario got in trouble for punching his mum.
2: Oh!
0: Who punches their mum, mate?
3: Especially as an adult. What the hell?
0: If that was a Māori mum or an Islander mum, you're getting a hiding straight back.
3: She'll give a straight back to you. It's like a fight.
0: Yeah. I don't think he punched. The news article says he pushed his mum during an argument. But even pushing his mum is crazy.
1: That's a bit rough, man. It's your mother.
0: Cut it out.
1: Yeah.
0: Also, man, she probably just talked about his hairline and he got upset.
3: And his big nose.
1: And just be like, hey, take a step back just like that hairline.
3: Oh, damn.
1: I'd put one of those.
3: Have you?
0: Have you?
1: No, I said would, though.
0: Yeah, you would.
1: No, my boyfriend has got a great hairline. So
0: yeah, you're lucky.
1: Yeah.
0: Oh, he's lucky.
1: Yeah. He's young, though. He's young. Yeah.
0: It's an easy target, man.
1: Yeah.
0: Easy target.
3: Good hairlines in my moniker. Thick, strong.
0: I'm stunning a bit.
1: What are you going to do? Will you shave it?
0: No, I'll go to Turkey.
1: Oh.
0: Yeah.
3: So you're going to get your filler and your hair done?
0: Yeah. Zac Efron is my idol.
3: Don't find another idol, bro. Jeremy Wells should be your idol from now on.
1: He's got too much fake jawline.
0: Yeah. Hey, Stormy's got a good question.
3: Guys, how much is a tooth fairy paying these days? admittedly, like, as adults, we're not really in the game of supplying teeth to the tooth fairy anymore.
1: No.
3: But I remember back when I was growing up, it was a gold coin.
0: But the cost of living and inflation at the moment, yeah. Is that gold coin turned into a note?
1: Yes. I'm not a parent, but if I was a parent now, you're still getting a gold coin, cuz I'm not giving you any more than that.
0: No, the tooth fairy gives it.
1: Oh, sorry.
3: Yep. See, the gold coin.
1: The tooth fairy and your parents, if there's any rangatahi listening, they have to have an agreement, because if mum and dad are pulling up saying, hey, tooth fairy,
3: great,
1: I would love it if you just went for a gold coin this year, and then the tooth fairy wants to pull up with a $20 note, that's not right.
0: Yeah.
1: It's too much money, man.
3: Because you would, back in the day, you would put your tooth under the pillow. The tooth fairy would come, leave a $2 coin, right? Yeah. But the $2 coin was good at a dairy back in those days. If you are listening, text me 463. I don't know where Mike would love to hear from you. But what is the tooth fairy paying these days? I reckon $5 now should be the one, because a kid can take a $5 to the dairy and get a solid, like some lollies,
0: a little combo kind of,
3: or a lunch dairy box combo pack. You know, there's a dairy combo to be at $2. You're not getting nothing. You're going to ask for more money.
1: Junior's texting saying, the problem is the kids go to school and tell them they got $20 from the tooth fairy.
3: Jeez.
1: So now my son is expecting $20.
3: Jeez.
1: See, now these tooth fairies, they got to communicate, man. You guys have got to start communicating and we're going to set a bar here.
3: Yeah.
0: Aaron, were you going to add to this?
4: Yeah. I lost a tooth when we were on a family holiday in the UK, and I got a £2 coin under my pillow, and I was so excited because at the time it was like, £1 to $3. So I got $6 from the tooth fairy.
3: That's great. This might be more of a question for the kids, but literally, what's the return on that tooth these days?
1: Any of you kids listening, what are you expecting from the tooth fairy?
3: Great.
1: What have you got recently?
0: Yeah, because I need some ideas to have my chat with the tooth fairy about our tour.
3: Yeah, it's just now I'm thinking about you.
1: You just need to set some really easy to manage expectations.
3: Are we even using money anymore?
0: What is the tooth fairy? Oh, I was going to say,

0: It is my, the hottest hip hop in R&B. That is boss man D-Lo, Megan Thee Stallion, right here with the My Morning Crew, Tegan Storm and Nixon.
1: Guys, we're talking about the Tooth Fairy at the moment, and leading into the voting, inflation's kind of like the big word that everyone likes to talk about, paying more taxes, yada, yada, yada. At some point, that's going to impact the Tooth Fairy, and that's what I'm trying to debunk today. Back in the early 2000s, the 90s, you chuck your tooth under the pillow, the Tooth Fairy give me at most $2, depending on which parent's house I was staying at. Could have been $5.
0: It was normally historically a gold coin.
1: It was a gold coin.
2: Yeah, I feel like that's where the Tooth Fairy, I think she needs to keep it consistent across the board when it comes to all the rangatahi across, or all the tamariki across Aotearoa.
0: Yes.
2: So we've got a few people texting in about what they get. So it said that my girlfriend's little brother gets $2, but I'm making sure one day my kids get 5 to 10 every time. We've got my one gets $50. Shake my head, because grandma's been colluding with the Tooth Fairy.
1: Oh, so grandma's getting involved in the tooth collection game.
2: Is grandma topping it up? Is she?
1: Whoa.
2: Jaken Sexton, I worked in childcare and I was like, what the hell? When I found out a Tooth Fairy gave a 3-year-old a brand new iPad, I was like, I only got a 50-cent coin, sometimes a gold coin if I was lucky. Does the Tooth Fairy still use cash? I guess is the question. Here's an FBOS card.
1: The poor Tooth Fairy carrying around an iPad.
0: Listen to this text from Ashley this morning. Mm. Ashley's a man, I'm assuming. Okay. Auntie did me dirty. The Tooth Fairy put money under my son's pillow, but I took it out because I needed the coins. Asked my auntie to quickly put some money back under his pillow. And then when she came to go and collect it for school, tell me why this woman put a $20 under his pillow. Plays me good every time. So now that he's expecting $20. You shouldn't have stolen the money in the first place. Mm-hmm. Because then if you just put the gold coin there.
1: Yeah.
0: Well, the Tooth Fairy did. And then you went to go take it out. If you just left the money there, then there would be no expectations.
2: I'm sure there was a point where I lost a tooth and there was no money appearing. I'm sure I got to that point.
0: Yeah. I think the Tooth Fairy has an age limit.
1: Yeah, she ages you out.
2: I think the Tooth Fairy said, no, you had enough. You've made enough for me.
1: I think 11.
0: So from all these texts,
2: why are we still losing tooth there?
1: No, now that I'm thinking about it, I'm like, oh, maybe it wasn't 11.
0: What from all the text messages, because like there's a massive range here.
2: I'm thinking it's $5 to $10 these days with inflation.
0: Yeah, with inflation.
1: I think that the exchange isn't international. It's giving the exchange as regional in New Zealand. The money.
0: So Artur is growing up in central Auckland.
1: Yeah, $10, buddy.
0: $10.
1: $10 minimum.

0: Tewsbury might have to cough up a 50 for that. Or
1: yeah, you got to think
0: Central
1: about
0: Central Auckland. Come on now, isn't that guy going to Kings one day?
1: You know, Tooth Fairy and traffic as well. Probably have to get the congestion tax at some point. You're going to have to up that. So that's $10.
2: Speaking about schools, no, I wanted to send him to Kings. Sarah wasn't having a bar of it.
0: Right.
2: We've kind of found middle ground with either St. Peter's or St. Kent's. Okay. Right? St. Kent's, $30,000 a year. That's crazy
0: chump
2: money.
0: Chump change for you, man.
2: Bro, name anybody that came from their school that did anything good. Did you solve the problem of cancer?
1: Okay, right.
2: Did you solve world poverty?
1: Artur could be the first.
2: Actually,
1: good and boy. I've seen your text. You'll be all right.
0: Can I just say? Few public schoolers right here.
2: Yeah, there's nothing wrong with public school.
1: Yeah. If I'm still in Auckland, James Cook.
2: Read some alumni, Aaron from St. Kent's.
3: From St. Kent's, we have Christopher Luxon.
2: Oh, okay.
3: Well, there's a mix of people. Tamaiti Williams, Joe Rococo.
1: Oh, my God.
3: Shane Van Gisbergen, Kristen Goodyear.
0: Oh, yeah. So yeah? A few rugby players and stuff.
1: A couple of rugby players. Suliasi Vinivalu.
2: Okay.
1: It's just a name I like to say from time to time.
2: All right, my final Tooth Fairy expectations. It's a note now, so it's between five and $10.
0: Yeah,
2: okay, $5 and $10.
0: I think we'd be happy with that.
1: Or an iPad, apparently.
2: Or an iPad. 8:30. The Swinney News and Sports up next.
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16: Glenn here at 8:30. Police across the country will come together today for Police Remembrance Day to honour those killed as a result of their service. There's concern eczema could be putting children at risk. Researchers at Auckland Uni finding children who don't have it treated are three times more likely to develop bone and joint infections. After years of disruption, Auckland's City Rail Link is finally having a positive impact on businesses in the city, lifting foot traffic. And Aussie rock band Silverchair are being urged to reunite for the NRL Grand Final. The NRL doesn't have a headline act after Tones and I pulled out. A petition started to get Silverchair back together for the first time in 15 years. And a rugby league with Machinery House and a league of their own talking that game. Kiwis hooker Phoenix Crossland could miss the NRL Grand Final and the upcoming Rugby League World Cup. The Knights man faces the judiciary tonight after being sent off in the NRL preliminary final, a tackle that broke the leg of Panthers star Nathan Cleary.
17: Like we always do with this
0: channel. You've joined the crew, the My Morning Crew, with Gumboot Friday.
18: Kia ora everybody, good morning. Oh, well, it looks like they've sorted themselves out for the NRL Grand Final.
19: Silverchair?
18: Yeah, Silverchair.
19: Is this the biggest one?
20: Not bad, oh, yeah. Not bad.
18: Oh yeah, go on, speak your truth.
20: Nah, my mate last night, she's going over to the grand final.
18: No.
20: And she goes, Olivia Dean's there at that same time. Wouldn't that be cool? Like if Olivia Dean played.
18: Oh, you can't afford her now.
20: Nah.
18: Yeah.
20: And I was like, and she goes, I'm manifesting it. And I was like, that's actually not a bad shout. Like, I didn't think it would be possible, but yeah. I was like, oh, if they were onto it, that would be a great shout. But Silverchair, mate.
15: She did, like, the Logies or, like, the Australian Music Awards last year. Olivia Dean. Was it? Sydney Opera House.
18: Oh, I thought that was their radio awards.
15: Oh, it was their radio music awards.
18: And who did we
20: have? They really got shmoney, man.
18: Sean Hill from Georgia.
20: Where that guy that was at your wedding?
15: The old Keys guy.
18: Oh, yeah. Josh Lee.
15: Josh Lee, sorry.
18: Yeah. Yeah, they had Olivia Dean crazy.
15: And what did you say, Sean Hill?
18: We had Sean Hill.
20: No, he's always on the decks.
18: Yeah.
20: He does right to bring the vibe. He does his best.
18: Crazy, yeah. Man.
20: Mm-hmm.
18: Hey, if you want to win a spa pool, my whanau, from Hot Spring Spas, text SPA through to 463. 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
20: It's valued at $47,534, guys.
18: $47,000 spa pool could be yours, my whanau.
20: So you get a... you got to listen out and you get a code word daily, 8 a.m., 12 p.m. and 5 p.m. Head over to Rover or just text SPA to 463 and you submit the code word. You've got 15 minutes to do it each time you hear one. And the more you submit, the more entries you get for that SPA.
15: Was it you that was asked to come watch rugby league at someone's house and but they wanted you to move their spa pool or something?
18: Yeah, our
20: boss.
18: Our big little boss.
15: What is that again?
18: Okay, so he's like the godfather of New Zealand radio. His name's Leon, right?
15: Yeah.
18: I used to live down the road from him, and he goes, hey, he rings me and he goes, hey, what are you doing? I say, oh, no, nothing. Just the boys are here. We're just about to watch some rugby.
15: Yeah.
18: And then he goes, oh, come watch the rugby at my house. And
15: that's
18: so
15: right.
18: I was like, oh, I've got my mates here. And he goes, no, bring them all over. Because he had met my mates at my wedding.
15: Yeah. Mm-hmm.
18: And he goes, bring your mates over. I've got some beers here. I was like, oh, yeah, sweet. So we all get there, right? Think about like five islanders turning up to a house in the middle of Remuera.
20: Yeah.
18: Right? And then he goes, oh, since you're here, can you help me move the spa pool? And then we lift it, right? And I was like, man, this is heavy. And then Fernando, who texts us through, he goes, bro, this is heavy as. We take the lid off. It's still got a quarter of the water in it.
20: Oh, my God.
18: And Leon's such a tight ass that he goes, nah, don't empty it.
20: And so just made you lug it around.
18: And so we had to move it onto this little deck platform. And then afterwards, he goes, all right, well, boys, you have a good night.
15: Unreal.
18: We didn't even get any beers or watch any rugby.
20: He says, work smarter, not harder.
15: It's giving Team Rosa Parks.
18: Oh, crazy.
15: Giving Team Rosa Parks.
18: All right, coming up next on the show.
15: Something new that I just wanted to put on the agenda, my whānau, is a chance for you to whinge about your partner. But we're putting it under the segment, we sigh, we don't cry.
20: Okay.
15: All right, we'll do that next.
18: All right, Chris Brown first, he's obvious. My FM.

0: It is my the hottest hip hop in R&B. How good does a champagne shower sound right now?
1: Oh.
0: You don't like it?
1: It gets sticky.
2: Wait, what's a champagne? Is that like
0: it's when you're popping bottles?
2: It's not a euphemism?
0: No, that's golden shower.
1: No, that golden shower's
0: yeah, that's when you urinate on someone.
2: Champagne showers.
0: Yeah. LMFAO.
2: Yeah.
0: Yeah.
1: Great, great song.
2: LMFAO.
1: Huh?
0: Wait, say that again.
2: LMFAO.
0: LMFAO.
1: LMFAO.
0: Oh, yeah, LMFAO.
2: Laughing my effing ass off.
0: That's it.
2: Yep.
0: And Samoan, if you just take the F out, it's just lamao.
1: Is that a naughty word?
0: Just laughing my ass off.
1: Oh, okay.
2: Oh, lamo.
1: I thought you were giving something.
0: What's happening in your life at the moment?
1: All right. So, actually, first of all, Aaron's made us a little bet for this.
0: Okay.
1: A new segment that we're introducing to the show. It's called We Sigh, We Don't Cry.
3: We sigh. We don't cry.
0: Makes me laugh when big girls don't cry.
1: Actually, another fun fact of you using this song, Big Girls Don't Cry, is my wife, when we were in high school, she got onto the radio at The Edge and was asked, oh, do you want to give a song out for your boyfriend? And they're like, yeah, she picked the song, Big Girls Don't Cry. It was the first thing that came to her head.
2: But she's talking about, I best get a move on with my life.
1: That's what
2: Fergie's saying.
1: We realise now the song's a little bit inappropriate for our relationship.
0: Remember, she was dating a high school student at
1: the
0: time.
1: Exactly. Remember that, 2007. Yeah. Anyway, we sigh, we don't cry. This is a chance for you, my funny. You can text me 463. Give us a call, 0800-WIN-MY, just to have a little bit of a whinge about your partner. You don't cry about it, we sigh about it. So once we hear your story, go, and just breathe it all out.
2: Okay.
1: Recently, my wife's been having trouble sleeping. Right. And it happens. We went to the Chemist Warehouse thing, so I bought like a buttload of like sleep drops, ashwagandhas, bloody
0: magnesium.
1: Magnesium.
2: All of it.
1: Everything.
2: Good stuff.
1: Just to send her off to the dreamland for a really good sleep. But recently, to get to sleep, she has been playing music out loud and there's like sleep tracks on YouTube. So I've been struggling to sleep because she's been playing these on her phone, at least, I'm going to say, 80% full volume, and I can't turn it off because if I turn it off, she wakes up and can't go to sleep. So one of us isn't sleeping. Here's audio. This is what I've been listening to. And if my wife, you are listening, I'm sorry I caught you a bit snoring, but
0: okay.
2: Okay. That's crazy.
1: I'm sorry. I forgot about that.
2: That's a jail offense. That's a jail offense. I can't believe you did that to Lene. That's so not me.
1: Look at how loud that is.
0: Bro, I've met your missus like twice.
1: Yeah.
0: Right? She will give you a hiding, bro.
2: That's so funny that she wakes up when you turn it off. So this sometimes happens to me. I'll fall asleep watching TikToks or something. Same ones repeating over and over. Bailey will, he'll just take the phone out of my hand and then take a photo of me like looking at like just my hands. He's got more than one.
1: That's good. To my mano, I would love for you to call through this morning or text through. You can call, I'll add into my text through 463. We sigh, we don't cry. Why has your partner been getting on your nerves? Listen how loud that is.
0: That's pretty loud.
1: That's on the other side of the room, mind you. That was right next to me.
2: I can't believe you did that to her.
1: Whinge about your partners. 463, I don't do it, mate.
2: Okay.
0: Come on down, my partner.

0: It is my the hottest hip hop in R&B. That right there, Rihanna, better have my money right here with the My Morning Crew, 8:48. Then does anybody wanna ever just have a go at their partner?
1: Are you guys' relationships all good, is it?
2: No, mine's okay. Mine's perfect.
1: Smooth sailing. Interesting.
2: Nah.
1: Love that for you.
2: I don't have a ring. What?
0: There it is.
1: We sigh, we don't cry.
0: Here we go.
3: We sigh. We don't cry.
0: Just a chance, say, we can ever.
2: I've got a new strategy, though, now, you know, which I was sort of mentioning earlier this week. You know, child or marriage, you know.
1: Pick one.
2: They're both quite expensive, so just like, can't afford to do both at the same time.
0: Get
2: so
0: up there,
2: like,
0: man.
2: Which one would you like first?
1: The lesser evil.
2: But let's not do kids. Jokes. You know what I mean? But that's the new strat.
0: Yeah.
2: Not sure how it's working out for me, but I'll let you guys know.
1: Okay.
2: I'll give it a couple more months to give it a crack.
1: Yeah. We've had to stop pressing it. So now we're just
0: leaving it.
1: We're just witnesses.
2: I don't mind how you do. It was when you and Fame used to do it.
0: Yeah.
2: And there was just a real way they used to go, is he okay? And I'd just be like,
0: oh, yeah, but that's a valid question.
2: But he's fine. Ask him.
0: Someone's holding him back.
2: I've made him better.
1: It's naughty, man. Anyone else want to wonder about their partners? Aaron's real good.
2: Go on.
0: Oh, okay.
2: It's going to be about a hair.
4: You're pretty much right. Something that's been pissing me off lately is I'll go to put on, I've got a lot of jackets, right? Uh-huh. And I'll go to put one on and it's covered in M's hair and she's been using it. Or I go to put one on and go, where is it? And then I'll see on a story, she's out and about wearing like my little Sherpa jacket or something like that.
0: I'm crazy.
4: Like, she's got heaps.
0: Crazy owning a Sherpa jacket and you live in Auckland.
2: Here's the thing, cold. Aaron, you need to know, if you live with your boyfriend, his stuff is the shop. It's the shop.
0: It's like a communal help yourself moment.
2: And the fortunately for me, Bailey can't fit my stuff, but I can fit all of his.
1: Hey, Aaron, we sigh, we don't cry. Good boy. Just on the hair thing, by the way, my wife, when she washes her hair,
2: beautiful,
1: and then like gorgeous Cook Island long hair, when she washes it and then she puts it on the shower, like in the shower walls, and so at night, in the morning, I shower in the dark to get ready for work, and so I'll just be washing and I'll accidentally bump the screen and then I've got her hair all up my arm.
0: Why is she just storing it?
2: And you think it's a spider?
1: And I think it's a spider the whole time.
2: No, because sometimes people do that so it doesn't clump in the drain.
0: Oh.
2: But they've forgotten to like take it out. Yeah.
1: Yeah. Ask what you were gonna say. Can you ask the question to that answer?
2: Go.
1: What were you gonna ask? Why does she do that?
0: Yeah.
1: I would love to know that as well. Every morning.
0: Well, we've found the answer now.
1: But she leaves it in there.
0: We have that drain in our house where it's not, you know, it's like a slit.
2: Oh,
0: so
2: yeah.
0: So the hair can't get stuck in it.
1: Oh,
2: I've got one of those ones that's a square and you have to use like a tool to open it.
1: Flick it open.
2: But I've hacked it.
0: Toothbrush.
2: No.
1: Interesting.
2: Sometimes if you bend a bobby pin, you can actually scrape the hair out of it.
0: Oh, really?
2: Yeah.
0: Ooh. Or just tip a bottle of Drano down it.
2: No, that I've tried that.
0: It doesn't work.
1: And that doesn't work either.
2: It doesn't work.
0: Uh-huh.
2: Yeah. But yeah, there's some hacks for you.
0: Speaking of the shower, honestly, like my wife is beautiful. Like I'm punching.
1: Looks she's like awesome. A Hollywood actress.
0: Yeah, she gets mistaken for a Hollywood actress sometimes, right? Especially in the mall.
1: Yeah.
0: Shower caps.
2: Like, she loves a shower cap, eh?
0: It's not the one.
1: She showers with it on?
0: Yeah. Like, because you know how you're not supposed to wash your hair every 5 minutes? Oh. Like, you know, you got to give it a couple of days rest.
1: Mm-hmm.
0: Just a shower cap is not the one day. I was having a sad day the other day, and I was like, this day's been pretty rank. And then Sarah's out there waving a shower cap around. I was like,
1: man.
2: I don't do a shower cap because I feel like you can just bring the shower head lower than your head. You know what I mean?
0: That's what I'm thinking.
1: That's what I'm thinking.
2: But I do love, like, when you've washed your hair, I've got, like, a microfiber.
0: Oh, no, don't mind that. That's all right.
2: The little turban.
1: Yeah, that's a little cute one.
0: But it's this floral thing going on.
4: M's got a similar one, but it's not a shower cap. I think it's for, like, when you curl your hair. It's like a satin thing that you put your hair in.
2: The bonnet.
4: A bonnet, yeah, and that's not the one.
0: It's not
4: the one.
0: It's like, you're so beautiful. Don't hide it underneath this plastic thing.
1: I know, man.
0: Let your locks flow like Rapunzel.
1: Oh, look, some people want to come inside and don't cry.
0: Yeah.
1: When my wife complains about my beard being on the bathroom sink and then I clean it. But when her hair is on there, all of a sudden, that's okay.
0: There we go.
2: I reckon I have to vacuum our bathroom like every couple of days because my hair is like everywhere.
1: Really?
2: All the time.
0: Mm.
2: All the time. It's manic.
1: You got carpet in your bathroom? Did you say you vacuum your bathroom?
2: You can vacuum tiles, you egg.
0: Oh, you don't vacuum your bathroom?
1: Well, that's what a broom's for.
0: Bro, storm out the owner's hands and knees of a dustpan and brush.
1: I'm the weird one, man.
2: There's, there's functions on your vacuum, one's on the carpet. No, that's the thing. Hey, most on the head, like a Miele or something.
0: Hardwood.
2: Well, I have a Dyson, but the most Miele have a function on the
0: head. You switch it.
2: You switch it for tiles and carpet.
0: No, every vacuum has that. It's like a flat thing. You push up and down.
2: Come on, man.
4: Nah, Storm's acting like Cinderella with his broom.
2: Shut up.
0: No.
2: Have you got a silhouette by the bathroom or something?
1: Yeah, we got the brush.
0: You will be the only person in New Zealand that owns a vacuum.
1: Mm-hmm.
0: That will broom their bathroom. No one brooms their bathroom.
1: No, I'm not.
0: No one.
2: No, because here's the thing, the edge of my bathroom goes onto the carpet. Why would I take a broom?
0: Yeah.
1: No, and then you pan. You scoop the pan.
0: Yeah, that's what I'm saying. No one's getting
2: Thank you. Who vacuums the bathroom?
1: Thank you, Sam.
2: Clean people. Thank normal you. People.
0: What?
2: I vacuum it and then I mop
1: weirdos.
2: It. Vacuum it, then mop it. I've got like a little mop.
1: That's so weird. Brooms is way better. Nope, I broom my bathroom.
0: No, I what? Get no. My whānau.
1: Different tax bracket.
2: The only broom we have is an outside broom.
0: Yeah, hundreds.
1: You got an indoor broom.
2: I don't have an indoor broom. What for? For the
1: floor.
2: No, it's a called a vacuum.
0: Can we continue this chat after news and sport? We'll do my feed and okay. then we got to continue this chat.
2: Okay.
0: Because this is screaming poverty.
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21: And home of the My Morning Crew with Gumboot Friday. Gumboot up and get into it this November 6th.
0: Guys, my mind has been blown.
1: Mine has been blown that this is a thing.
2: Okay, just to recap, what we've discovered is we all have different rules around how we clean floors.
0: Uh-huh. Yeah.
2: Nixon and I are quite happy to vacuum the bathroom before we mop it. Stormy is confident that you don't vacuum bathrooms or tiled spaces, you use a broom.
0: Mm-hmm.
2: I can't wrap my head around that. So everyone's texting in. We actually seem like we're in the minority.
0: Yeah.
2: But what I can't understand is a vacuum has a function for both tiles and carpet.
1: I get it.
2: So that's why I've always known, like, you switch the function once you hit the bathroom. Like, that's all it is.
0: Negatory. It just seems like a lot more admin to broom and then dustpan a bathroom when you could just vacuum it.
1: Nah,
2: because and I think the way my house is set up, it makes so much sense to just vacuum it.
0: I did not know that people are walking this planet brooming their bathroom.
2: Yes.
0: I did not know that.
1: So you broom into a mound and then you get the shovel and the brush.
0: Yeah.
1: Scoop that in and then you pour that into the bin and then you're off going to mop your floor.
0: Yeah.
2: This is fine. Someone's texting. Here's the issue for us poor hara whalas.
1: There we go.
2: Sometimes the vacuum ain't it, so maybe the vacuum doesn't have the good suction, so the broom is much better. Not everyone can afford a Dyson and my vacuum. Be hakatere.
0: Because you've got to plug it in.
2: And do you know what? That's actually fair. I didn't actually think about that. But I, like, even at my old flat, we had like an old Miele vacuum that's been in my family for like 15 years.
0: Yeah.
2: Uh-huh. And that, I still would use that.
0: Yeah,
2: I'd vacuum just first
0: get an extension
2: and then,
0: cord.
2: Yeah. So someone said we should get a dedicated bathroom vacuum. Do you think we're made of money?
1: Sounds like it.
2: Someone said
1: you might as well, the comparisons are weird. You might as well use your used undies to dry your dishes. Same
2: what?
1: Same. No, not the same, not same. Not the same, same. Not the same, same. Not the same, same.
0: I got Aaron in the office. I want to do a quick poll this morning. Aaron, can you go and ask the office staff if they vacuum the bathroom or if they broom it?
23: Yeah, sure thing. We've got sound guy Callum here, so I'll pass you on to him. Do you vacuum or broom your bathroom?
24: Vacuum.
0: Yeah, vacuum. Thank you. Okay. Yeah, all good. Okay.
24: Yeah.
0: All right. Go to someone else.
23: Cool. All right, we'll go to Shani.
0: Oh, Shani.
23: Queen behind
0: the
23: scenes. Shani.
25: Yeah. I do. It depends if the floor's wet. So both.
0: Both. Okay.
2: See, that's fine. That's fine.
0: Yeah. Okay. Go to another person. Go to Anita. Her house.
23: Cool. We'll go to Anita.
0: Yeah, Anita.
23: Here you go. Anita. Do you broom or vacuum your bathroom?
25: Broom. Just like, my bathroom's too small, so I need to like get in the crevices.
1: There we go, period.
25: The vacuum doesn't.
0: Oh.
25: Yeah.
0: Yeah, but her house would also smell like cedar in a hemp bag.
1: Yeah.
0: Okay. All right, one more. Go ask Johnny.
1: Yeah.
0: Is Johnny here?
1: Yeah,
0: Johnny.
23: Who do you want to go to next?
0: Johnny.
23: Johnny?
0: Yeah.
23: Johnny, broom or vacuuming your bathroom? What do you do?
24: I vacuum.
2: Here's the thing.
0: Thanks, Sarah.
2: I just want to say something about the comparison to, like, if someone's mentioned it about tikanga, like, you don't put your tea towels in the wash with your towels. Like, I get what you're saying, but it's not like, I don't want to disrespect the tikanga, but for me, like, the biggest part of tikanga is a clean space.
0: Mm.
2: You know what I mean?
0: As long as it's clean, right?
2: Does it matter how we get there?
1: Kia ora.
2: I'm not really sure, and I don't mean to disrespect anyone's, like, rules or anything like that, but if you, someone, people are saying you can't vacuum when it's wet. I don't vacuum when someone's just had a shower.
0: No,
2: you know what I mean?
0: You wait.
1: This is just
0: or
1: such
0: you buy
1: an
0: a wet
1: interesting
0: vac.
1: Conversation
0: yeah, no,
1: to have.
0: I came to work with no expectations.
1: Not
0: today,
1: to talk about
0: really
1: vacuuming.
2: I'm actually blown away.
0: Yeah.
2: Blown away. I never thought I'd have to defend myself vacuuming the bathroom.
0: Where do you put the broom afterwards? There's the other question.
2: Yeah.
0: Is it the same broom you're using in the kitchen?
1: Yes. Oh. No. We've got a kitchen one downstairs, and then we've got the upstairs ones, which we only use in the bathroom.
0: too many
2: like
0: brooms.
2: It's not like, guys, it's not like we're vacuuming in the shower. Do you know what I mean?
0: Yeah.
2: I feel like that's what you guys think we're doing.
0: Someone goes, who cares? Move on.
1: Okay.
0: Well, sorry for caring.
1: This is the nation's question.
0: I've always thought to myself, I'm the most relatable person on this show, and I've just been flabbergasted.
1: I've always said to myself, you're the most delusional.
0: Yeah.
1: Both just rung true right there.
0: Yeah, crazy.
1: Good on you, man.
0: All right, let's play some hip-hop and R&B next.
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3: Yeah. 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
3: Hi. 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
3: Well, okay. Well, what about something like a brain surgeon?
2: They'll probably just explain how repeat hearing puts things deep in your emotional memory, and I really don't think it's necessary. But yes, if you must, I do have the name of one.
3: Great. Sing it to me.
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7: Hey, how's it going?
8: Yeah, good, good. You?
7: Yeah, good. 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Have you heard of Thomason Does Advertising?
8: No, I don't think so. 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
7: Starts with A.
8: Oh, okay, advertising. I get it. But you know that I hate advertising.
7: No. They do the good ones. I know you like the good ones.
8: Okay, yes, I'll give you that. I do like the good ones.
7: And you'll know most of them too.
8: Really?
7: Well, you're in one right now. One of these.
8: What?
6: Thomason Does Advertising.
0: Giving you the time of day on my.
9: Ko te iwa karaka I te ata te wā.
0: 9 a.m.

0: It is my, the hottest hip hop in R&B, that right there, Overthink. It's Wale and Al Amin right here with the My Morning Crew. Tegan, Storm and Nixon.
1: Hello. Thought I'd give you a bit of my fetal chest to Novus. Novus Glass have branches nationwide. They'll even handle your insurance claims. So in case you missed some of the stories I've gone through today, women find ambition more attractive than looks. A new study has found women and their parents want ambition intelligence to matter more when choosing a long-term partner.
0: But,
1: yeah, there's always a but. Right? When given two guys to choose from, 69% of women chose the more attractive man regardless of the personality traits anyway.
0: Damn. That's a funny number.
1: This is one of my favourite stories the last 24 hours. The first ever orange shark has been spotted off the coast of Costa Rica. So scientists, they spotted the orange shark with completely white eyes. It was a combination researchers say has never been documented before. And they said the rare look comes from partial albinism. It's quite spooky to see, eh?
2: Yeah. It's an albino. Think like a goldfish, like that kind of gold colour.
1: But a big shark.
2: But then it's a shark. And the white eyes is pretty freaky, I'm not going to lie.
0: Freaky. Who's your favourite albino? Mine's the guy from Da Vinci Code.
1: I don't have a favourite. Maybe like the when there's like an albino like lion or something.
0: Oh, yeah.
1: Yeah, that's quite cool.
0: Oh, yeah.
1: And lastly, GTA 6. We know that's on the way. They have announced it will have an advanced weather system. So I think the game is based in Florida. Mm. It's meant to simulate Florida's less sunny weather phenomena. So you can expect to see hurricane after hurricane in
2: cool.
1: the game. And that's all for my feed.
0: What's the deal? They keep adding these features, but there's still no game. Just release the game and then just do updates.
1: No, I think the features are already there. Yeah. They're just like, they're dropping little hints.
2: November, mid-November is when the game comes out.
1: Oh, that's not far away. It's only like 6 weeks away.
2: When we get back from Fiji, it's out.
0: Really?
1: Oh, so yeah. We're all taking more time off?
2: Yeah.
1: Oi, me acting like I would take time off to play the game.
0: Should I bring the PS?
1: I just watch.
0: I'll just bring the PS5 in here and then we can just have a jam.
2: And then plug in and have a jam.
0: Yeah.
2: Hey. Make that happen.
1: Mm. Not a bad shout, guys.
0: Not a bad shout. All right, right now, here's next to you. It's my FM.
3: Yeah. Twister.

0: You've joined the crew.
1: The My Morning Crew.
2: Level up lunch with the Dipper from Pizza Hut.
3: I don't know what to do.
4: Say it wasn't you.

0: It is my, the hottest hip hop in R&B. So good. Jhené Aiko, Kendrick Lamar. Yeah, sexy. I don't know. Let's find out what we're celebrating today for the second to last day of September the 29th.
1: Alrighty, if you love caffeine, this one's for you. It's coffee day today. Ooh. It's also Starbucks day today. Oosh. Caramel frappe is my go-to.
0: Kind of what makes, they kind of work together, coffee day and Starbucks day.
2: Yeah, I like a frappuccino.
1: A frappuccino, yeah. Do you do a Starbucks? Anything at Starbucks?
0: Caramel macchiato.
1: Yeah, hot. Nice. Happy Goose Day. Silent Movie Day, and then Heart Day it is today. Things that debuted or was founded on this day, 1996, the Nintendo 64 video game system debuts in the USA 3 months after Japan. Robbie Williams releases his first solo album, Life Through Lens, which features the song Angels on it.
2: Nice.
1: Britney Spears releases Baby One More Time in 1998. 99, Tony Hawk's Pro Skater, wow, what a game, released in the US. 2013, Breaking Bad airs its series finale.
0: What a series.
1: 2018, Kanye West becomes the artist formerly known as Kanye West to become Ye.
2: Yay.
1: 2024, Aotearoa broke the world record for the largest haka with 6,531 people performing Kamate at Eden Park, Auckland.
2: I was so sad I wasn't a part of that one.
0: Conan O'Brien was front row.
1: Conan O'Brien, Taika Waititi.
2: I feel like I was away or something, but I was keen as.
1: 2024, it was during Māori language, Mahuru Māori, which is Māori Language Month.
2: I was in Japan.
1: That's what it was.
2: Yep.
1: Yeah. What was I here, doing? I didn't go.
2: Don't know. You were still at the edge, I think.
0: Yeah.
2: Were you?
1: I was
2: on days.
1: That's my marker. That's my metric.
2: Oh, no, I wasn't there then. I don't know where I was.
0: I don't know who. Oh, Kevin Durant. It's his birthday today, too.
1: Oh, Katie. What up?
0: Yeah.
1: 38.
0: I don't know who any of the other people are.
1: Zachary Levi is Shazam or Chuck. And Alexander Volkanovsky is a UFC fighter.
2: Fighter, yeah.
0: Oh, okay.
2: I didn't know that.
0: Happy birthday, guys. Yeah. That was everything we're celebrating today for the 29th of September, my whanau. Well,
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4: 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Another one?
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2: 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I am no longer trying.

0: It is my daughter's hip hop and R&B. That's Sugar Brockhampton right here with the My Morning Crew.
1: One of the best songs ever. I love that song.
0: If you're in Tamaki Makaurau, obviously second day into school holidays, the queue in Auckland over the weekend, and still there's massive queues right now, is on Ponsonby Road at that Yomi.
1: Oh, yes.
0: Yomi's
1: just opened.
0: Frozen yogurt?
1: Yeah. Oh. It's like a... It's one of those ones where it's like a build your own
0: like a Kiwi-O kind of vibe.
2: Where is it? Takapuna?
0: No, Ponsonby Road. Ponsonby.
1: There is one in Takapuna though.
2: Oh, there is one there.
1: So okay. A new one in Ponsonby. I believe their competitor, I think it's called Shibby's. Shibby's is a new market.
0: Oh, yeah.
1: They're releasing, doing one in Ponsonby too.
0: What's the deal with frozen yogurt being back?
1: Guys, so on my podcast last week, on Let Her Finish, Brody's crack up. She was just like, Brody, what's bugging Brody? Yeah. You know, that's like her thing.
0: Yeah.
1: And she was like, what is this line? Like, she ran past the Yomi line in Takapuna.
0: Yeah.
1: And I said, no, like, you cannot shade frozen yogurt. It's so good. So you go in and you pick your flavor of frozen yogurt and you can just go through and just top it up with whatever you want.
0: Hmm.
1: But the selection is just so good. So like, frozen yogurt. So there'll be something fruity. There'll be like an acai or a plain one, but you can get like bueno, chocolate, like all these different flavors. What's pistachio.
0: What's better? What is it doing better than Kiwi-O?
1: I think the selection of toppings is better.
2: Yeah.
1: There's a tap of just melted Whittaker's chocolate.
2: What? Oh,
1: so you can just go in. But there's like, you can add pistachio, bueno, crumbles, brownie. But then if you're like someone who likes fruit, there's like every fruit you can think of.
0: They just charge you for the weight of it.
1: Yeah, pretty much. Yeah. We have a little competition. Who's got the heaviest one?
0: I might go. Well, because I got a date day with my wife today.
1: Oh, yeah. You should take her there.
0: Yeah, I might take her there.
2: Whereabouts in Ponsonby, is it?
1: Central. I'm not sure.
0: Ponsonby Central.
1: Oh, is it there?
0: It's right across the hallway from LSKD.
2: Oh, okay.
1: Right, there you go. But it's not. It's the frozen yogurt. It's pretty cool. But in the lead up, so they've got a Yomi in the Mount, and so I've had it there.
0: Oh, so it's not a new thing. Like these things have been mucking
1: about. But they've
0: about,
1: got they've got something similar over in Australia called Yochi. It's like the same thing. And I remember when I went to Melbourne last year, and we had Yochi for the first time.
2: Yeah.
1: And guess what happened to me? I was like
2: diarrhea,
1: topping up, and then I tripped and I spilt it all over the counter.
0: Oh no!
1: Yeah.
0: Oh,
1: so
0: no.
1: Now whenever we go, it's always like, are you going to hold it with both hands?
2: Good from them.
0: All right, now here's You To One. It's Rihanna on my...

This September and October, we're sending you to the hottest gigs and festivals in Aotearoa with flights, accommodation and a double pass. Keep My Locked on our free Rover app so you don't miss your shot.

0: It is my, the hottest hip-hop and R&B. That's Vacation Love right here with the My Morning Crew. That is the last song we're playing today, my fun. We are done today.
1: Yep.
2: I'm going to go to gym.
1: What are you going to do?
2: We had to move my last PT session last week. So I got my last training session with Ollie.
1: Oh, that's fun.
2: We'll pull all today. So I'll get a hiding and then I'll go home and eat.
1: Yeah.
0: Damn, after a high rocks yesterday too?
2: Oh, man.
0: My knees are still hurting, man.
2: You're walking different.
1: I should be doing a weight set today, but I kind of just feel like if I've got it in me, I might just go for a run today.
2: Yeah.
1: Just like a cheeky fiver.
0: Yeah.
1: Or something like it because I'm sore.
0: I felt good running yesterday for that High Rocks thing.
1: Yeah.
0: I think I'll be all right for the half marathon.
2: Okay, I want to say you guys were really impressive, like watching you run. It was just like
0: Tegan set a very good pace.
2: Like just you guys were so far ahead of us.
1: That was as fast as I could go.
2: For the running that I was just like, oh man, you guys are fit. You're like, you're going to be sweet for the half marathon. And Nixon hasn't been doing any training. Yeah. You're going to be sweet for the half marathon because your pace is unreal.
0: Yeah, it was great.
1: I reach my flow state, I'm sweet. And like yesterday when we were doing it, I think once we got halfway through, I hit flow state.
0: Flow state, yeah.
1: Where I wasn't battling as much. Like I was just like getting through. Mm. But yeah, sometimes when I'm running, I'm like hating it. First couple of Ks, I hate it. And then all of a sudden, I'm just moving.
0: Yeah.
1: Like,
0: yeah. You've got to sing a song in your head.
1: I don't sing a song. Yeah.
0: Cause I'm happy. That's my song.
2: Hey, that video is gonna be out tonight, by the way, my finos. You can check it out then.
1: I feel like I'm always doing Mike Jones still tipping on fofo.
2: Tipping on
1: whack them fofo.
0: Good pace, setter.
1: No fofo.
0: All right, Shay's up next. You guys have the best day. We'll catch you tomorrow.
2: Love you,
1: bye.
3: Three legends, one massive night. Maya's proud to.

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3: 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She sounds stubborn, bro.
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4: Morena at Maria. You're logged into your My Days with Shay all the way up until 3 p.m. Happy Tuesday, my whānau. It is all thanks to Skills Institute, real world training in healthcare, hospitality, cookery, hairdressing, now tech, and so much more. If you are planning on leaving school or even simply starting over, Skills Institute does have a course for you. Now, we have a lot of ground to cover today. I know it's a Tuesday, much so I myself and Tegan think Tuesday's like a filler day, so it's one of those, it's Tuesday. But we are going to talk to you about how you can score yourself some homebrew tickets. I got your $50 KFC voucher going down just after midday when DJ Jordan Lee takes over the decks. But also, remember yesterday I walked in and I was flabbergasted at the fact that we are giving away a spa pool to the value of $47,000. That's a deposit on a house, especially if you're a first home buyer. You're only 5%, I think. Don't quote me on that. Don't go buy yourself a house and say, Shay from IFM said it's only a 5% deposit. I don't know where I got that information from. But we're going to get right back into the beats, Morena. Oh, I just found one of Dish's bed hairs on the control panel. Yuck, I touched it. I'm really hoping that's from his face. Right now it is LMA, Morena at the Maria. It is your My Days. You're on my.

Naran, but you're locked in to your My Days with Shay. I thought it was really cute yesterday. I went onto the Rover website and saw that they updated the photo to my face. Ah, so cute! Going down just after the break, we got T.I., Justin Timberlake on Waze, as well as Mariah Carey.

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1: And the founding father of Migos, you might know him as Offset. He has opened up a hotline. Let's see what that's all about. Going down after the break. You're on My.
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0: to the middle of a throwback 30. Luda, Nate Dogg join you in your My Days. You got Shay all the way up until 3 p.m. And the thing is, right, is I'm not one to necessarily take relationship advice from a man, let alone Offset himself. The founding father of Migos. Now, what he's done is he's pretty much made a public number where you can contact him at 2 a.m. and ask for relationship advice, which a lot of people in the comments right now, they're saying, so he's going to answer while he's gambling? Another person said, I bet it's $9.99 per minute. Maybe it's a quick cash scheme. But this one right here, and I feel like this could be leaning more towards what is happening. They said he must be needing material for his upcoming album. He still makes music, right? Which would make sense. You know how a lot of rappers like to put like voicemails and like other sort of bits and bobs in the middle of their music, or maybe use it as an intro or outro. This is what happens when you call a number that is currently public on his Instagram.
1: Need FM. This your boy Offset. Power player, tell me what you need, man. Some of y'all need some closure.
2: He said he at work, but really,
1: some of y'all need some answers.
2: Who the hell gave you a radio show?
1: And some of y'all just need somebody to tell y'all what's really going on.
2: Okay, I'm going to take that shoe and stick it up your ass.
1: Don't open up these phone lines. You got something sitting on your mind? Call me.
2: It's a lot of monitoring spirits.
3: It's a lot of what?
1: Hit me at 470-742-6949. Tell Set what you need. Just don't call up here with all that cap, man.
0: Now, if you missed that number, you can text through the keyword OFF. That's off through to 463, because that number is currently public in his Instagram bio. The thing is, right, and I'm reading this one last message, because, of course, we all know what he's like. He's got a baby with Cardi B. He's not the best in a relationship or outside of a relationship. And someone said, you're going to show me how to get on child support.

Wilson, Kanye West, Knocked You Down right here in your Maya days. Morena at the Maria, welcome on. And if you have just joined us, you got Shade till 3 p.m. and going down after the break. Yes, we're back into the beats. However, I want to specifically talk about these guys right here. I'm talking LAB.

0: because they are all coming together with a few more people for a cheeky little dance in the sun going down in Rotorua. And I want to make sure that you get there, my whānau, so be sure to keep it locked. Talking about it just after the break. You're on my Morena. Let's
1: 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Peep My Lunch Breaks with KFC. 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
1: This is your ticket to 8th Wonder. Be in to win flights, ACOM, and tickets.
0: How good. Your final My Ticket 2 is for 8th Wonder, and we've got your chance to win flights, accommodation, and tickets to Rotorua Festival Saturday 23rd of January. You're going to see LAB, the Wihi Surf Day Dobbin. We've got Shea Fu up in there. Corella, much like what we were just playing before. Very excited. I love when you can feel that a Kiwi summer is fast approaching. Now, if you want to get amongst, you can head over to my.roba.nz or simply text through the keyword call. C-A-L-L 3-4-6-3 for the link. And all you need to do is tell us what your 8th wonder is at this point, bro. I might as well just say my 8th wonder is up here in Tamaki Makaurau. It's the Ponsonby Road Strip. It's got everything that I love. It's got GC, it's got Chapel, it's got Jolene, it's got a brand new frozen yogurt bar. I love Ponsonby Road. That is my 8th wonder. But we want to know what yours is, and you could be winning those flights, accommodation, and tickets. Once again, it is text through the keyword call 3-4-6-3. I'll flick you back a link, and the winner will be announced this Friday with the My Home Run. Because what I'm saying, my whānau, is I'm envisioning this right now. I'm a visual learner, right? So I'm thinking sun in the sky. I'm thinking not a cloud in sight. I'm thinking you and I hand

0: throwing you back to 2005. We got 50 Cent, YG Marley as well.
1: I'm feeling the truth, and I just wanna chime in with you. Oh.
0: And this one is a bit of a throwback, if I do say so myself. Tamia. I do need you to get your phones ready, my whanau, because going down just after midday, $50 KFC voucher could be all yours. You just got to get involved. Share the love. 463 is the number to text. You're on mine.
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0: Play Mai and Mahi.
2: Yeah. Yeah.

0: Your home of the hottest hip-hop and R&B. Happy Tuesday. You got Shay all the way up until 3 p.m. and I have just reignited my love and my passion for NPR Tiny Desk. If you don't know who they are, they have a channel over on YouTube where they invite a lot of artists, special guests to perform live a few songs from their catalogue. They have a live band and I absolutely love it. I just discovered that they've got Neo up on there. When did they invite him?
1: Want to, but I can't. I love the way you feel.
0: I was cleaning the house yesterday and I was like, oh, I can't do this in silence. Let's chuck on some Tiny Desk. I also discovered Tori Kelly.
2: I know your heart, it beats unsteady. And even gravity's too heavy.

If I could sing like Tori Kelly, bro, I would be insufferable. I would never be talking. I'd be singing right now. But I also saw that they had Lucky Day early June. Can you feel it everywhere? So if you have a love for live music and performances, you need some music to play in the background while you're doing the chores around the house, I can guarantee you NPR Tiny Desk, they have got you. You can text with the keyword Lucky, L-U-C-K-Y, through to 463, and I'll flick you back this one right here. I'm just trying to make it to. And then you can check out the other artists that they have had on the show. Right now it is Lucky Day though. This one is Nowhere Fast. You're on my.

0: You got a bad right here on My, your home of the hottest hip-hop and R&B, bringing down the vibes just so you can get prepped and ready for the vibes to go back up. Because we're going to get you hooked up with a $50 KFC voucher, My Whānau. All you've got to do is come through on 463 and let me know who your workplace shout-out is going to, okay? I want to see the love, the support, the uffy, the mana and the energy, to be completely honest. But it is all thanks to KFC. 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Not going to lie, big, big fan of this right now. I know yesterday I said I had 4 bags of seasoning. I now have 5. Don't ask me how many times I've gone to KFC in the last 3 days. But DJ Jordan Lee, to take you through, come through 463, share that love, and a $50 KFC voucher could be all yours. You're on My.
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15: 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Let me see if I can hook you up with a $50 KFC voucher. Right now, DJ Jordan Lee, up in your mix. Tools down, vibes up, you're on mine.

0: Yeah, Jordan Lee up on your ones and twos for your KFC lunchtime mix. You're locked into your My Days with Shay. $50 KFC voucher could be all yours, sitting pretty in your wallet. All you have to do is come through on 463 and send a love letter through to somebody who deserves that shout out for a Tuesday. Because, you know, the ones that say, hi, my name is and I want KFC, it's just not going to cut it around here these days, doll. But I love it when you guys pull up to the function exactly like this. It's hot, it's dangerous, it's sexy. This one here says, cheer if I know. Dylan here from Kiwiland Excavators. Shout out to our man Ty, who starts tomorrow to help us pick up the slack after our last worker left us in the dark. See you in the AM, boss. Let's get to hissing. Another one here says, hi there. I love the music you guys play. It makes me humble every single day. Music is key to the soul. And with so much hatred going on in Aotearoa and in the world, music is the key. Much love to all you guys behind the scenes. Much kia kaha aroha nui. Corona came through as well. Shout out to my baby boy who turns 18 today. Happy birthday, Henare. And this one here from Alicia. I would love to shout out my amazing team in Wellington. They always keep the vibes going, especially Jessica. She is the best co-worker you could ask for. And that's come through from Alicia in Wellington. Shout out to everybody. Now, I do believe I have Leonard. 0800 Winmai, I heard you got great energy, brother. What are you up to?
1: I'm good. We're just having a sneaky feed in the back.
0: Oh, look, you got to. It's tools down, vibes up. But talk to me, who's deserving of a shout out for this fine Tuesday, Arvo?
1: Right, so my son deserves a shout out. My son and his partner, they just had our gender reveal on Sunday and found out that they're having their first boy, our grandson, our first grandchild.
0: Yes.
1: So we on.
0: Oh, dare I give you some name suggestions?
1: Yes, you ready?
0: Yeah, I would say that Shay is pretty universal when it comes down to it, pretty gender neutral. However, if you wanted to lean more towards the side of the tāne, maybe Shaydin.
1: I thought you were going to say Nate for a minute there.
0: Oh, yeah, Nate. Randy, producer Randy. Neps. First name producer, last name Neps, potentially. It's got a good ring to it. Hey, Leonard, congratulations with that gender reveal, your first grandson as well. So what we're going to do is we're going to hook you up some KFC.
1: Let's go.
0: As long as you hold on to this voucher until baby is born, and then you take him straight to KFC, get him on those wicked wings, give him that spice tolerance that he needs.
1: Deal.
0: Ah, beautiful, my guy. What we'll do is I'll pop you on hold, grab some details off you shortly, okay?
1: Yep, awesome. Okay.
0: And I would just like to wrap it up here. Before I met her, I was a solo mother to my son. She has taken on the responsibility of being a bonus mother to our boy, and she gives it her all. She is the most amazing and most deserving person I know. That's come through from Anonymous. But if that message resonates with you, I hope that has turned your day around and you're having the most beautiful Tuesday ever. Going down just after the break, back into your beat, so be sure to keep it locked. You're on My.
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0: 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It's not one you get from Trade Me. It is brand new to the value of $47,000, okay? The exact number is, I've never seen this much money in my life, let alone the cost of a spa, $47,534. And if you need an extra bit of backyard luxury and relaxation, Maya actually does have you sorted. We've got your chance to win a Prodigy 5-person spa pool from Hot Spring Spas. So next Monday, listen out for the three code words. They're going to play exactly at 8 a.m., 12 p.m. and 5 p.m. You can head over to my.rover.nz or text through the keyword SPA, S-P-A, through to 463 for the link and submit the code word. You've got to be quick with it though, my whānau. The thing is, right, the second you hear it play out at either 8 a.m., 12 p.m. or 5 p.m., you've only got 15 minutes to enter it. The more code words you submit, the more entries you do get. And can I just put myself out there? I know this might be very bold of me, very ambitious, but if you are the lucky winner of this $47,000 spa, can you let me know? Can I come over? I will bring the snacks. I will bring whatever you need. As long as you provide the spa, I will be there. Dare I say, we can even do a show from your house. That would be cool. And just don't look at me in my swimsuit. I'm still on my health journey, okay? I'm still getting there right now. Back into your beats. It is Common Kings 24/7 on mine.

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1: It's Bryson Tiller, Drop the Low. Right here on Mind is your home of the hottest hip-hop and R&B. Remember, he's due to hit the shores of Aotearoa Tamaki Makaurau just around the corner. You can peep all the deets at my.rover.nz. It's the place the beads are. Come on now. Lay your head on my shoulder. Going down after the break, Coterie up in the mix, as well as some Rihanna.

0: 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If you want to get yourself some tickets, I've got all the deets you need to know. Coming up, just after Twista and Kanye West, you're on my. Let's
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